0: SD Sergeant.
1: Sergeant.
0: Alright, we worked it out. You can clear that call.
1: Briefing.
2: Three, we clear to get in.
1: I'm not.
2: Where's your name?
3: Apartment 206, callers, the father of her child stole money from her wallet. It's been harassing her, refusing to leave. He's trying to take her phone as well. She's in the hallway waiting, no weapons in the house.

0: emergency budget.
1: Second.
0: Alright, emergency sergeant, just giving you an update of what we have down here. Female is refusing to come to the door, and we just contacted CIP. They are sending someone who should be here with the
1: female.
2: Alright, CIC, I'm in route there.
1: Yes, thank you.

0: What floor are they on? I just have here unit 317.
1: Yeah. Put them on a quick person and pick up some paperwork, otherwise. Proceed.

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1: What's your status?
2: How are you?
0: Well, we're available.
1: You swing by Dunkin' the West Side, Dunkin' the West Side. Caller stated he's had a, having a problem with a male following him. Described him as a Arabic Middle Eastern male with a black short sleeve shirt, and he has a large drum on him with a green and white hat. You just check the area. It's Dunkin' the West Side.
0: West Pharmacy.
1: Two five six two six one two five six two six two zero two one.

0: South one, go ahead.
1: We're going off. Is this for the supermarket or the dollar store?
0: Say, let me call him back, somewhere.

0: 要比今年的发展好。
1: Go again.
0: Again, the 5 car call.
1: South 5. South 503.
2: Five is here. So, see, you should be advised. We got information. This could be DV harassment. Let me take this report in case you're.
3: Seeing White Audi, registered 630-2027, going back to 252 North Street in Jersey City.
0: Repeat, what are they showing
3: us? Thank you.

0: Hijo.
1: Well, first off, in front of 234 First Street, we're going to be issuing.
2: North 3.
3: North 3.
2: 3 of us.

from some additional info that was added, possibly the call is sitting inside T-Town. Still working the call back.

0: North one.
1: One.
0: One, can you spot a 362 Tommy, 362 Tommy, the Exxon gas station, 2 car van, no injuries, red Honda, and a limo bus, 362 gallon.
2: Good.
3: Sorry, I just spoke to the caller. No further police action at this time. We're going to be right back.

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1: DJ.
0: We're just off on Jersey Avenue, Newark. NJ Ledge, Windsor, Park Unoccupied.

0: sensación.
1: Mucho más pasillos.
0: No brown O'Shaughnessy.
1: Yeah, that's correct. We cleared that promotion. I think it was 5:26.
0: Back now, stating that this male is on the outside, took her phone, and he's outside with the children. He's outside with the children, and he took her phone.

0: plus one.
1: Yeah.
0: Sat 3.
1: Good.
0: All right, we're going to head with this mail from the MCU down to DCS.
1: Received 2015.

0: North one. Yeah. I'm a power for this MVA.
1: Hours.
0: 1, 2, 5, 6, 4, 4, 1, 2, 5, 6, 4, 4. See that, thank you.

0: Alright, Steve, you have the caller buzzers in, please. I'm going to have to step downstairs.
1: You got it, I'll step my call.
0: Who's currently on the outside?

0: question.
1: Okay.
0: So, have an NJ reg for you to add to the ticket.
2: Add on top.
0: Yankee X-ray uniform 63 Fox truck. Should I come back to Toyota Camry?

0: All right, so I have that vehicle added to the arm that's valid.
1: So received, I'll give you the first thing there's in a little sec. Thank you, too. Ken, Crystal 575 Western Park Tavern. Sorry.
0: I see that.

0: So we're gonna have a VAC to a vehicle. Based on parts of the vehicle today at approximately 10:30 hours. I've noticed that 2,800 hours that his passenger side window will grab him. Can you just notify the boss? That's correct, at the church.
1: Receive that, Lieutenant.

0: Was ich auch sagen.
1: Lieutenant, be advised, I have West 2 off at 248 Harrison Avenue. It's going to be a VNC to a vehicle. Incident happened today between the hours of 10:30 and 2000 hours. The victim noticed that his passenger window was broken. Taken was about $30. There are cameras at the church.
0: An evidential value, correct?
2: That's a negative. The victim already cleaned up the car.
0: Okay, just take the report in and move the cameras in the report.
2: To receive.
0: Plus, Lieutenant, I'm going to respond to the east.

0: 4, I see you trying to key up, nothing for.
1: Scott 4, you reaching out?
0: Yeah, 4, you still covering the desk?
1: That's correct.
0: Receive.

0: South 1.
1: 1.
0: Do you hold in any reports?
1: No, three of them were completed already.
0: Received. Can you swing by at 134 Ocean on Musical Plan on the outside? Caller wants to remain anonymous.
2: I'm West 2, I'm ready for that call.
1: File number is going to be 125646, 125646.
2: Two received, thank you.
0: You said Merritt and Garfield?
2: That's correct.
0: Go for it with the wrench.
3: Mike 6-1, Whiskey Kilo. Just run that tag. Two on board, we'll go here.
0: Nissan Altima. Let's get to 5.
3: DJ,
0: got it.
1: Persona and we stop between 182 Ocean Walk.
0: Go with the wrench.
1: It's going to be Tangle 7, Whiskey Sierra, my Chicago block, black on this.
0: You going to run it?
1: Yes, I have.
0: Okay, so EGA 1, your traffic stop, actually black Nissan Altima is good till 5:31:27. Negative stolen, but the registered owner's license is suspended.
2: Hi, BJ1 received that. We got a different driver.

0: then BGA 2. Go through the plate one more time.
1: Canopy Tango 47 with DPL in my name.
0: I'm not getting any record hit on that.
1: Receive on.
2: All right, BGA1, reset. I'm going to give you your name. Just let me know if she has a valid driver's license.

First name Marie, Mike Alpha Romeo India Echo, last name Viola, Victor India Oscar Lima Alpha, date of birth 1/17/01.

0: Free Crimson.
1: Good.
0: All right, just a heads up, monitoring this 100 Grant Street possible party. Looks like you have about 75 to 100 youthful people going towards that area. If we could just keep monitoring that area, and if we have any units, possibly maybe start going towards that area. But they're heading on MLK right now. They're going to be in soon.
1: Received.
2: Have the patrol sergeant respond there and pull any units you have on report for any available units and shut that down.
0: Yeah, see, they haven't gotten there yet. Let's see if they go over there with some, but most likely they are going over there. So I'll keep you guys advised and then we'll go and shut that down.
1: South 1, South Patrol Sergeant.
3: 1.
4: Yes, South Sergeant, I received that. What's their current location?
0: They're starting to get on Virginia and MLK, so we'll just follow them, see where they go. We'll keep you posted once they get to that area.
3: And South 1, do you want us to put your car that's not music and hold there instead, or just wait?
0: Nice recon, so if everyone just stand by, let's make sure they all go over there. Once they go over there, we'll let you guys know.
3: Please,
1: that's hard. All right, well, I'm going to need you to disregard the loud music anyway. I got a 116 Neptune, 116 Neptune. Caller said your daughter's trying to beat her and her grandson. No weapons. 116 Neptune between Olberg and an ocean.
0: SLCU.
1: Good.
0: All right, that female was able to retrieve her phone back. It was upstairs on the table. We're going to respond back to the base unless you need it somewhere else.
1: Base for now, but just in case, we might need to pull you for this grant job that's turning into a black party.
0: I see.
1: BGA-1.
5: Hello?
1: First name was Marie.
5: That's correct.
1: Perfect.
3: See, that was one of your responding over the Bram Hall. You can disregard no DGs. We are one more here. Okay.
4: That's all, Sergeant.
1: Good.
4: I have a couple of units heading over there now. They'll be posted in the Grand MLK area, lights on. If you have a PCSD, BJA units, you can give us a hand. Just show presence.
1: Pursuit. No, see you. Can you just swing by that way before you head over that report?

0: done.
1: We're going off. Is it going to be on the outside or the inside?
0: The hallway.

0: 145 Belmont Avenue, 145 Belmont. Cross streets of Kennedy Boulevard and Bergen for loud music on the outside.
1: Proceed.
2: 4, no calls.
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3: Go ahead for VK1.
1: Alright, she's out of the DL, but it's a spec.
3: Do you go with the number, please?
1: Let me call back.

0: On over to 701 State Highway 440. 701 State Highway 440. It's going to be at the Old Navy. They want to report a shoplifter that was there, no longer on scene.
1: Thank you.

0: tell Sergeant I'm off here. I'll be posted.
1: Let's see what I'm doing.
2: Lieutenant Coyle,
3: it's going to be accidental.
2: Where's this?

0: You ready for the deal number?
1: Set.
0: 3651900510012.
1: Yes, right, please.
0: 1:17:28.
1: Resume.
0: Resume.
2: See you for that.

0: Sure.
1: All right, it's Alpha 1. I was off at this call. With an argument between son and mother. Mother assaulted the child, punched him in the face, pushed them, and pulled up his hoodie. There are no visible signs of injury at this time, and grandma's refusing medical attention for the child. Just notify the South Patrol Sergeant. We'll be documenting it and notifying DCPMV.
0: Yes, South Sergeant, I will see that.

0: PJ.
1: Sure.
0: They have a place for change on scene. There was two issues.
2: Pursuit.

0: That's your supervisor. How's my signal?
1: It's under.
0: I receive from the upper position, Plaza.
1: Receive. Fourth one. Dad. Fourth one, do you have a callback? The door's locked. If you can reach them, just let them know we're out front. Receive that.

0: yaptı.
1: Çok.
0: 30 tane.
1: Face meclisi bindeyiz.
0: Just a minute.
1: That's correct.
0: If you could, swing by Princeton and Danforth for a male that was assaulted, the MC just gave us a call that they were called to the scene for a male with a facial injury and he's claiming that he was assaulted. It's Princeton and Danforth.
1: I received off.
0: According to the MC.
1: I don't know.

0: La France. If I wouldn't have a shoplift in this location, total full fees, approximately $500. They do have the incident captured on video, penal classical of the problem. You got West Lieutenant?
1: West Lieutenant.
0: West 1 is off at the old Navy. West 1 is off at the old Navy. They're going to have theft. It's captured on video footage, value of approximately $500.
1: Okay, just tell them to email the video, to the work email, and I can forward it up to the detective.
0: Can we have a time shot, please?
2: Time is going to be 2116, file number 125676, 125676.
0: We

0: West 203, West seat you.
1: 2.
2: See ya.
0: West 2, West CEU, could you start making your way over to 169 Clinton Avenue, 169 Clinton, second floor, cross streets of Kennedy Boulevard and Bergen. It's going to be for a IP mail broke into the home, smashed the TV and tables. Mail is still on scene. Unknown weapon. MC's notified as well.
1: Forward back, Mo.
0: For receiving.

0: 自己上烧的。
1: 对。
0: No, just as an update, at about half the group go back northbound on the MLK after they're shooting fireworks at each other. The other half is still by the McDonald's. So we'll keep everyone posted.
1: I see.
2: South XO, I'm on air.
1: Good morning, boss.
2: Good morning. What do we have holding in the stack?
1: Two Loud Music, so... Shoplifting at Target, GOA, and tenant landlord dispute.
2: And just reach out to the patrol sergeant. Were we able to get over to that 100 Grand Avenue and advise the residents and or the tenants there about this party that's supposed to happen?
3: Yes, Sergeant. We've been posted over here at this location, checked a couple of times, small gathering on private property, no traffic being obstructed, just a lot of youth loitering around the sidewalk and at the intersection of Grant. I'm coming back around now, I'm going to eyeball it again, see if there's more people in the side yard and backyard.
2: I received that, but once again, advise the residents, whoever the legal guardian is of these juveniles that allegedly throw this party, that if it becomes a problem and we get a whole huge overabundance of children, minors, they will be issued a summons for maintaining a nuisance.
3: Yeah, I believe that going off
4: now.
1: Good. Time to be 2110, file number is going to be 1256731256731256731256731256731256731256731256731256731256731256731256731256731256731256731256731256731256731256731256731256731256731256731256731256731256731256731256731256731256731256731256731256731256731256731256731256731256731256731256731256731256731256731256731256731256731256731256731256731256731256731256731256731256731256731256731256731256731256731256731256731256731256731256731256731256731256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

0: stuff to you. Head on over this way. Meet me over here. I'll address the residents there. Seriously, I just know one thing, boss. Victim from 526 Ocean just walked into the south to get a TRO. I guess she changed her mind, so we'll respond over to you first, and then we're gonna head back to the base. Yeah, we see that. And dispatch any other available south units. Just have them set up a post overhead light on Grant, and I'm okay.
1: Received south for your status.
2: Yeah, if we're about to come over, we'll head over that way.
1: Received, thank you.
3: And check two going off. Nothing showing. MC might have took him already. You want to try to call back?
1: I'll try the call back to the MC.
4: BJ1,
1: you're
4: South Patrol Sergeant.
1: BJ1,
4: do we also have the PCSB available?
5: Yeah, SP, you're on MLK.
4: All right, receive.

0: We have all the information for this report. We're going to hold it.
1: SMG calling the phone.
0: We have all the information for this report on that film. We're going to hold it. Will you need it on Grant?
1: Yeah, if you could just swing by that way.
0: Heading.
2: And just send one car in there with the sergeant so he's not alone if he doesn't have any work.
3: Fuck you, he's going to be here with him. Oh, sergeant. Yeah, I got a couple units off with me. Any other, just two units respond, hold on, Grant.
2: Alright,
1: Chief.
2: Keep me advised.
1: South 2.
3: Two.
1: From the MC, they already picked the patient up. They're going to be heading to the medical center now.
4: Alright, receiver. I guess we'll respond over there. See what the fix has to say.
1: Shoot.

0: One.
1: Yeah, I had one.
0: One flight ahead, I will miss report.
1: Yeah, that's correct. I had him.
0: One.

0: Cell phone.
1: Cell phone, go ahead.
0: All right, we're not needed here for now. You want us to hold the report?
1: Yes, one.

0: We're gonna go back to the base and take care of this TRO for the victim.
1: CU, can you just back up the one car at the McDonald's 390 MLK before you head in?

0: Passing Sergeant. Moving off 264 Central, last B1.
1: His uncle came to the home in an intoxicated state, kicked in the door, there's visible door frame damage, and then went upstairs and broke a TV valued at $400. Victim does want a restraining order. He just notified the West Lieutenant, please.
2: All right, Lieutenant, is this being dealt with as a domestic?
1: Yes, correct.

0: Alright, so there's no physical injury.
1: Negative, just property damage.
0: Alright, Lieutenant, if you could just have PCS respond, photograph the damage, please.
2: Receive.
1: Units over here deterred them. Whatever the South Lieutenant wants to do, if he wants to leave these two cars here. If not, we'll line until we know on CCTV as well.
3: Receive. South Sergeant?
4: The South Sergeant, I received that. According to some of the kids there, supposedly there was another large teenage party over on Oxford that just let out or was broken up, but supposedly they're lingering back and forth between over there and this location.
3: I received that.
4: Yeah, and South Sergeant for the tape. It's 100 Bravo, the guardian, the parent, the teenager graduation party, graduation from high school. Private party, limited amount of guests. He has older relatives also securing their location so they don't have any stragglers trying to jump in.
3: Proceed.
5: All right, South Metro, I received that. Let's leave a car that's not holding a report somewhere in the area. And anybody that's holding reports, have them come in so we can have them start knocking their reports out.
3: Receive.
2: BCI, Channel 2. BCI, Channel 2. BCI, if you can respond over for photos of property damage at 169 Clinton Avenue, 169 Clinton, cross streets of Kennedy Boulevard and Bergen. I have a phone number for you if you're set.
0: Yeah, what's phone number?
2: 84125684.
0: Appreciate you, thank you.

0: telepon.
1: Hold on.
0: I have a call at 198 Academy Street. Call and say there's homeless people outside that slit her throat, possible EDP. She also said she has a restraining order that hasn't been served.
1: Receive.
0: Receive. Houston County, I'm not with you, and if I can run in with him. Before?
1: E4, what was the location?
0: 198 Academy Street, it's apartment 2 Delta.
1: All right, sir.

0: Sat here.
1: Right.
0: We're back in the south. We're holding one from earlier. Are we good to take it in?
1: Yeah, go ahead, please. Five, what's your status?
2: So, wherever you see that process and an arrest.

0: 起床了。Why does nothing show up here? You gotta call back on that.
1: I'll call back.
0: Okay. Go ahead.
1: Do we have space to go?
0: Go again, it's not clear signal.

0: Tema. 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
1: Of course you think.
2: So you can put it off the list.
0: Okay.

0: Seven away for Hudson.
1: Go again with that.
0: Gothic Knights and Hernandez Way. We're going to have a park on 95 Moped. We'd like to run them in.
1: I'm not getting the address here. I'm going to just type it in.
0: Received. You could just try University Place on West Side.

0: Okay, I got it. You go ahead with the VIN.
1: Romeo 75, 1 Bravo, 2 Golf, Alpha 6, Sierra 1, 000325.
0: Receive, stand by. Wait, just to confirm, okay? Romeo 75, 1 Bravo, 2 Golf Alpha, 6 Sierra, 1 000325.

0: I searched up the VIN in New York, New Jersey, Connecticut, MPA, and it's not registered anywhere.
1: Can you also try the VIN before Alpha? Can you try 2 Charlie Alpha?
0: 2 Charlie Alpha 6 Sierra, right?
1: Yeah, right.
0: Okay, sorry. 2 Charlie Alpha 6 Sierra or 2 Charlie Alpha Alpha 6 Sierra?
1: 2 Charlie Alpha 6 Sierra.
0: Three and one. Can you spawn a Liberty and Spruce? There's Liberty and Spruce. It's going to be for a third party here, claiming that there's someone that's trying to break into a U-Haul lot at this location. Caller's watching from a window. Couldn't give a script of the actor. Liberty and Spruce, who checked the area.
1: The toll picks it up. Just let them know we are on the side of Raymore and Flanagan.
0: Received. What's the make and model of the vehicle?
1: It's a black moped, FWB, I'm not sure.
0: Received.
1: I assume the FW stars for Flywings, maybe that.
0: I got it. I sent the call out.
2: South Sioux details on set.
0: Go ahead, South Sioux.
2: Alright, the male's being extremely uncooperative here. Before we got there, he stated at around 8 p.m. on Princeton and Danforth. 4 males jumped him and took his phone. Phone's about $200. He has no idea if we can track it. He suffers a swollen face, possible bone fracture from the nurses here. He can't ID any of the males he stated that jumped him, and he's not willing to speak to a detective. Can you notify the staff sergeant?
3: It's over feedback. I'm leaving ports, just stick all those back.
0: Go again, South XO.
3: Go ahead.
0: Your last transmission, can you go again?
3: Yeah, affirmative. Just have them leave the report. I know they were going to do it anyway, but if he decides to change his mind, tell him he can come in at any time.
0: Receive.
2: See, boss. And how's your phone number?
0: Your file is going to be 125678, 125678. About 2212 on time.
2: Receive that, thank you. We're going to advise them.

0: functioning, however, my partner's is functioning.
1: What else? Oh, the setup. Tyler, just a quick notification. I have the 1 and 3 car. They responded over to Liberty and Spruce for a alleged burglary at the U-Haul lot in progress. 3 car, 1 half body cam is malfunctioned, another half is functional, and the 1 car is fine.
2: Yeah, he's one to be advised that person was highly intoxicated.
0: Thank you.
3: That's all, go ahead.
4: Okay, advisor, we got a priority 2 call in, 526 Ocean, and parents with custody. Caller's trying to pick up his kids, baby mother's refusing.
3: Alright, so if you can pull somebody from 100 grand, or pull somebody as a report, either one.

0: Jersey Mobile on air. Over, I'm a Russo. Transmission wasn't clear. What was that again?
1: Yeah.
0: South 3.
2: Martin Britton Street. Caller states he lost his phone and is currently pinging into that location with like some help in trying to retrieve it.
3: Where is he?
0: Mm-hmm. 526 Ocean. It's going to be apartment 206. Caller's trying to pick up his kids and his baby mother is refusing. She's from so to pull you from the report.
2: That's bullshit. I see you in the south.
0: Sorry, go again.
2: We're gonna give you a call.
0: All right.
3: Yeah,
0: that's fine. I receive. South CU.
1: Is it cool if we head on to the NBA?
4: Yeah, pull a phone, Major.
1: Yeah, thank you.
3: And this one the same for the 526 Ocean as well.

What are they holding? Two domestic soldiers. And you said one is still in reference to this 526 old ship?

0: I see you live. Domestic center holder. Neither one of them has anything to do with 526 OSHA, correct?
1: You can put us off in front of 189 Phillips Street. I have a parked and unoccupied moped. Can you run a VIN whenever you're set?
0: That you're holding, they have nothing to do with 526 OSHA, correct?
2: That's one of them that's ill, sir, but we have to walk in right now. You guys are reporting a harassment and sit on the bench.
1: Seven Romeo 105 0266.

0: listen, they're going to like it.
1: Or
0: right,
1: you can you confirm that with you just please?
2: Yeah. 4, can you head to 526 Ocean? 526 Ocean, apartment 206. Carlos trying to pick up his kids by court order. His baby mother is abusing.

0: Monolithic.
1: I receive. I searched the VIN through the report writing system. The vehicle comes back stolen earlier this month. It's just no GA was assigned because it came back no record. I have the file number if you need it.
0: Here's a
1: 26-104505. I'm going to try to contact the owner now. I have his phone number.

0: much you need to improve as a guy. I'll take it.
1: CEU receive that, and you guys can have us.
0: CEU receive that, thank you.

0: All right, Corey, we've been out here with our overheads on, so let's see you later.
1: Sorry, before, can you go again with that last?
0: Okay, sorry about that. We've been out here with the overhead zone, so we're not getting flagged down. Yeah.
1: Receive.
0: Do you have anything else for us? I want to head back to that current.
1: Can you head to 4-3 Stegman, 4-3 Stegman, call at a 67-year-old sister isn't responding. MC is on a route.
0: Crazy.

0: Okay, sorry about that. I reset now.
1: From the caller here, she said that she had lost her phone in New York. She tracked it to 333 Fairmount. Doesn't have a specific apartment address. Unfortunately, she was advised. We're going to be making our way back to the West Bay.

0: sencillamente.
1: See you, bud.
0: Alright, from the desk watch, we're gonna pick up our stuff and we're gonna head out to 526 and see what's going on over there.
1: South one?
2: Anyone pick up the cell?
1: King Towing picked it up 6 minutes ago.
2: Okay, receive. Can you just attach the VIN to the cat notes, please?
1: Receive. I got you.
2: Thank you.
3: What's going on with that 526
1: ocean? You go again,
3: Salvador? What's going on with 526 ocean?
1: Hey, unit?
0: Your MC's off. The female is alert. We're just going to be assisting in getting on the bus, assisting you transport the MC.
1: That's a 4-3 Stegman, correct, Salvador?
0: Oh, I'm sorry.
1: Yeah, South Texas, South Fort Wayne, there was no, they weren't getting any response whatsoever. And I called multiple times and it would just go in straight to voicemail.
3: Alright, receive. And, a unit was just leaving the south, under the direction of the death sergeant. What was going on with that?
1: I believe South CEU was directed to go and see how the situation is there as well.
2: South Desk, they handled the domestic between those two parties earlier.
3: Excellent, so it makes sense for them to go. Copy.
0: CEU, good for the song. How to call a step out?
1: See you, stand by.

0: Yo.
1: Alright, the owner's not gonna be responding. If you just notify the patrol supervisor for mission info.
2: It's gonna

0: see you when he lost my call back.
1: Still trying to see you, standby.
0: They're going off there.
2: Please, Lieutenant.

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1: Press 4 for something to be.
0: Receive. I want to know if you're heading on. Responded to one short lane.
2: This is kind of an morph with a channel true MESU.
0: Receiving, I also have East 4 on 189 Phillips Street with a recovered stolen moped. The owner's not coming to get it. It is from permission to enter.
1: Yeah. All right, this mail's been medically cleared. Hand to B7, 1 mileage.
3: The report from earlier for 12-6.
4: See.

0: Do you with the call taker or arguing with the females too? Just telling them to come down now.
1: All right, just be advised. He was very argumentative the second time we went there to the apartment.

0: What's the Senate? Lieutenant, be advised, I got calls for the Skyway, two third-party callers and, one of the parties involved northbound on the Skyway and MVA with possible injuries, airbags deploy. We have all the units on something.
1: Alright, is there anybody on any kind of reports we can pull, and is ESU, available to respond just in case there's injuries?
0: Yeah, I could pull the unit from the base on the report. I'll notify ESU as well. West 1, West 103, I'm going to have to pull you from the base.
2: West 1, receive.
0: It's going to be northbound on the Skyway. I'll be looking for a truck and a Toyota Prius. MC was notified. 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
3: Mercy 4, Midnight, on Channel 2. We have a barricade job at the east, so we won't be able to make that.
1: No, West Lieutenant, who called that in?
0: I got two third-party callers and one, in fact, they're all three third-party callers.
1: Alright, and are we all sure on the actual location?
0: Yeah, that's correct. They're all giving northbound closest to the Tunnelly Ave exit.
1: Okay, thank you.
0: You got it.

0: Alright, so see you for him. He said he called you guys twice to cancel. So we're going to go back to the base and try to start this report.
1: Received.

0: Go ahead, please.
1: We're going to be handling a walk-in for a stolen moped.
2: This is Sergeant Channel 2. What was the call that you needed to use for?
1: We have an MVA on the Skyway with airbags deployed and possible injuries. I have a unit heading over there. The lieutenant's notified, and we have SDs heading over there as well.
2: All right, Sergeant.

0: Lock one.
1: Lock one.
0: All right, Admiral Pettis on the hook. We're going to BRP. We're holding two. If you want us to hold them.
1: You can go. Okay. You can go in, Sal. I'm going.
0: Okay.
1: K3, you got any more details on that yet?
0: Yeah, it's going to be a Sony moped, New York Reg, 635, Charlie Juliet 2.
1: Sorry, that was what? That was 65 Charlie Juliet what?
0: 2.
1: Okay, got it.
0: It's going to be taken from in front of the McDonald's at 360 Martin Luther King.
1: You said 360, okay?
0: Yeah, that's correct.

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of 4. Yeah, 486 Boswick, 86 Boswick, Apartment 1 Charlie, EMS needs assistance with force entry.

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0: All right, just to keep you updated, we gained access to the apartment. We're up here with MC and the patient.
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0: Ortamı.
1: Was one,
0: Yo. With the
1: two.
0: one for the Genesis.

0: 1-1. What one Genesis is disabled, Haven.
1: Or maybe not the location.
0: It's going to be the early registration, Lima Echo, Kilo 183.
2: Do you have a mile marker?
0: One,

0: Gua kan mata.
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0: Yeah, one, you're not coming through.

0: All right, MC cleared us from this location. We're going to be ending south avenue now.
1: See you, have a good night.
2: West 1. And we're also disabled. I don't know if there's another accident up ahead, but we got to stand by with this guy. He has no electricity to his car, so there's no hazard lights, and he's in a bad spot.
1: I have nothing for another MV on the skyway at this time.
2: Present.

0: I'll see you evenings. Any updates to that 526 Ocean?
1: Yes, he canceled. He said he was in person.
2: I see. I'm off on shore lane. And my body worn camera's dead.
0: Yes, sir.

0: North one, north two. One is correct, north two.
1: North two, good morning.
0: Good morning. Probably north three as well.
2: North one, I'm waiting for my partner that's in the south.
0: Appreciate you. North three.
3: Three.
0: Good morning, engine service.
3: That's correct.
0: Let's see, all right, north two, north three. Can you spot over to Lanao, please, and Waverly is Lanao, Waverly. I got five calls on it for a street fight on the outside.
1: Let's
3: see. We got it.
0: North CEU.
1: Good morning, North CEU.
0: See you, good morning. Can you spot over to Lanao, Waverly as well? 2 with 2 and 3 car, large group fighting.

0: Estoy con
1: it. No, sir, Tony.
0: Sorry, just give you a heads up. When I don't place in Waverly, I got 3 units in route, 2, 3, and CEU. I got 7 calls on it for a large street fight with a crowd.
1: Ricky, I'm going to swing by.

0: 103.
1: What's one?
0: Just to check, you guys said you saw a vehicle up ahead. Was it an SUV?
1: Well, Benz and Genesis were behind. It looks like there may be something else going on further up. We can't see, but the traffic is pretty backed up from where we are.
0: Steve, I see an SUV up ahead on your guys then by the bridge.
1: Okay, if you have another unit that's available, I know in the original cast it could have said there may be injuries. If you can have another unit's link, like I said, this one is in a bad spot, so we can't really leave it here.

0: Last unit, go, go.
1: Buzz, I'll be heading to the north to pick up my partner.
0: Steve, stop the one on a prisoner pickup. Officer pickup.
2: West
0: Lieutenant.
2: Alright, what does the unit on the Skyway need?
1: West, well, we're here up on the Skyway disabled, but it looks like there might be something else up ahead. But we got to stand by with this car. They have no power, so they have no lights in there in a bad spot.
2: Alright, so did you ever find the NBA?
1: Negative, just a disabled in a bad spot.
0: Is it disabled SUV?
1: Correct, it's going to be Genesis GV80.
0: Bristy, I got that call as well.
3: Thank you for a black male with puffy hair, wearing all black, allegedly holding a machete. You have a second male with a hand in a brown paper bag.
4: And so you can put a cell phone.
0: North Lieutenant 12.

0: Does anybody see anybody? I'm sure there's a lot of troops right now dispersing. We're off.
1: South 2. South 201, you can put me off at the base for the walking.
2: On the Skyway, do they have flares?
1: West 1, we just got one igniting in North Carolina.
2: To that MVA, find out what those injuries are. So, flare is horrible.

0: Good morning, go ahead.
1: 2-1, we're going to be responding over to 169 Clayton Avenue. Side effect and arrest. I'll let you know when we get off.
0: 169 Clayton, receive.

0: All right, this mess on the Skyway, it's on the northbound, right, going into the east?
1: I believe the disabled's on eastbound. I have it on eastbound on my end.
0: All right, sir.
2: South Senior, good morning.
1: I'm
2: going to have an MV South Fisk on one side. New Jersey Reg, on your set.
1: See that, one, he's found a man in Columbus Drive. Man in Columbus Drive calls upset, saying he works for a board of permits, claiming that there's two food trucks operating without a proper permit. That's, man in Columbus Drive near the growth point.
2: Okay.

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1: Yeah.
0: East 201. Good morning, in service.
1: Just for you.
0: I see that, brother. 87 Maple, loud music.
1: Alright, East 201 received.
0: RC 403.
2: Have vehicles on the hook. We're headed back to the east. Have a good night.

0: He's one, Thornhill, and hit your emergency alert. 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
1: I'm sorry. I'm sorry, Alpha.
0: See, accident.
1: See, you called for me on my phone.
2: Alright, boss, stand by one mic, please. Got an MV stop.
3: South 3.

0: 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Officer Rivera, Officer Ramsey, respond on signal.
1: Hey. 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
2: Emergency Sergeant on Channel 1.
0: Sergeant, I just got 74 Pollock Ave. I know you guys are tied up in the east. Shots fired. Cost us here. Four shots in the area. Only one call on us at this time.
2: Okay, we're at the CGB call in back here in Channel 3, but I will spare truck for that. I do have one available. I can only get to see from the east.
0: Receiving shot 3.
3: 3.
0: I can respond over to that 74 Pollock for the shots fired. 4 shots heard, nothing was seen.

0: What's the time?
1: What's the going on?
0: All right, I'm on the Skyway now trying to make my way to the disabled. Did that other unit make their way to the MVA?
2: What's going on? We're still heading down there.
0: All right, I got you. How far in is this disabled?
1: Not as mile marker for 3.8.
0: All right, I'm making my way.
2: Force that disabled is by mile marker 58.3.

0: Alright, I'm all for the disabled. You got a tow cover for this guy?
1: Yeah, correct. Should be Trucian. They were notified on the model marker.
0: Obviously, thank you.
2: And LC, we just got 210 heading westbound. Hopefully, that was the same, though. So.

0: Ouais, c'est bon, non, t'as vu. We're gonna need two private tows for these vehicles involved in the accident. They have a deployment on both.
1: Yeah.
0: Or Suga. Edge November 77 Victor Uniform Tango. Second Reg Virginia Sierra Victor November 3804.
1: Can you use a flash for the ticket?
0: Where is it? Thank you.
1: Emergency 3.
2: Emergency 4-1-1 right now. Disregard. First 4, we have a hot seat on the pilot, shot fired.

What's on over? What's on over? From the SD, the driver of one of the vehicles is the transport of the driver.

0: he will not be able to get out of extent of injuries.
1: What one is the complaint of pain? Complaint of pain today.

0: South 4.
1: South 4.
0: You guys available?
1: Yeah, that's correct.
0: Alright, good morning. I got 39 rows out. Street fight, no weapons. Three light-skinned girls fighting one girl. 39 rows out.
1: I have 6. Good morning.
0: South CU, were you able to... You guys able to wrap up that MV spot?
2: South CU,
0: we're just wrapping it up now. Copy 5 issue 5. Received. Can you run it with the 4 car to 39 rows for street fight?
2: Received.

Or do you stoop for the next one? I'm gonna have 100 Montgomery, 100 Montgomery. Maybe for a brother and sister verbal argument. I wanna talk to this 100 Montgomery, probably 4 hotel.

0: And what's two? And three cars down 100.
1: Under 2336. What's the tenant?
2: See, that's in relation to that deviator. I don't know that shit from earlier.
1: Alright, so it's gonna be the West 2 car with the arrest or the West 3 car with the arrest?
0: It's gonna be the West 301. This is from evening tour or from the 2 car.
1: Or she still 2336. West Lieutenant.
3: West Lieutenant.
1: 3 car's gonna have one under 2336.
3: Sorry, does this have to do with that domestic from earlier?
1: That's correct.
3: Correct. Alright, receive.

0: Southie, you just had to check. You said it was 39 rows, correct?
1: Three nine rows, causes are McAdoo and Long Street.
0: I have a scene for going off.
1: Person.
2: South Hall, you put a song in. You can put a song on that directed Journal Square. North, Lieutenant, I'll see you over there. So
3: East 1, they're at 5.
2: Mm-hmm. 4, 6, 8, 6, 8. Yeah.
1: On time of transport received.
4: West Desk, can you have West 2 call the desk?
2: 2 receive.

0: All right, this moment is ensuring. This is going to be Kansas in there.
1: Receiver, we got nothing selling. I do have a couple calls on Neptune. Highest priority is a person down, unknown cause. Possible IP black male rolling around in the sidewalk by hydrant. 118 Neptune.
0: Alright,
1: stop for 118 Neptune, correct? Correct, crosses that old Bergen and Ocean.
0: We're
1: off. Please. Alright, West 2, go with your message.
0: Alright, West 2, from this location, we headed down to the Ashton Prison Wash.
1: See you, prisoner watch. See you, go with your message.
2: Chelsea, there's going to be no fighting going on over here on this road. So we just speak to somebody. They said that possible fighting on Rutgers and Wade. So we can check it out.
1: All right, Rutgers and Wade.

0: what the will be clear from that Clinton will be your very next one of the 6 months.
1: Receive. ESU still on one.
2: Yes.

0: はい、ポジティブ、ニコプリフェクトリ
1: ー。はい、ワンワンサー、ヘラブル296EDF、オフェス PD、for a male who scammed friend out of $1,000、296EDF。It's you, channel 1, yes, you, personal 1. North 1. Yes, you did get a second shot fired, 200 Princeton. Five shots were heard and multiple cars fleeing, according to the caller, 200 Princeton.

No scripts were given. They just said multiple vehicles fleeing, unknown males and models of anything.

0: Lieutenant. South 3 and South CU, can you make your way down 200 Princeton for the second shot fired?
1: South 3 receive.
0: North 1 is correct.
2: I went over the radio a few minutes back saying I'm going to the south to pick up my partner.
3: Okay.

0: South 1 where you want to pick up your partner? Perfect. 200 in Princeton.
1: No, EMS.
0: Mail, that's correct. MC was notified. I'm giving them a call, see if they picked them up.
2: South 1, that's correct. We're making our way back to the south.
0: Come on, just right into that 180 Princeton. I got a secondary call on it.
2: Chief.

0: XO, put me a route to that Princeton.
1: XO receive and the South 4 is at 118. That's who MC is staging it.
0: South
1: 4, be advised, I'm going to murder him. Receive, just advising you from that call. South 1, can you guys start making your way to that 118 Neptune? 118 Neptune person.

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0: You. Unit off of the shell casings, just go over for the XO. Graves, basement apartment. Callers claiming that there's a female causing problems, knocking on people's doors. Was in the basement. That's 20 Graves.
3: Yes.
0: 3.
4: You can put this off.
0: 4, receive. And West CEU, I need to respond to Pavonia and Romaine. Another shot fired, male screaming. Only one call on this one. Pavonia and Romaine.
4: Where are you?
5: And next, so what was the direction of flight on that vehicle from that Princeton?
0: West on Neptune.
6: Mercy 4.
0: Go ahead.
5: Alright, I'm off in the area.
0: Mercy 4,
6: you have a possible stabbing on Myrtle?
0: One 66 Myrtle, that's correct.
7: DJ 1.
6: Mercy 4. Mercy, if there's a no victim on Princeton, we'll head to that murder.
5: South 4.
0: 4.
5: Alright, some individuals are standing at that person that just got stabbed is being transported to EMS on the Green Honda. Just notify the PO and all RFC. Also, we're going to be heading over there.

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1: Yes, you. 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
2: All right, two vehicles that were involved in this shooting. 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
1: Just for confirmation, it's going to be three different vehicles?
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1: For sure.
2: We're going to have two shell casings and one projectile.

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0: Street Crime 16, you had a message?
1: At least you guys always get this right, there's a shooting on Princeton and...

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1: Street 516-01, I have a white Honda on Cavern Point Road heading towards the turnpike. Actually, 81 Sierra Whiskey Yankee, heavy tinted Honda. Approaching Bayview, signaling to go east.
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1: Yes, going towards Berman Road, going north. It looks like it's occupied twice.
3: Is that possibly the vehicle involved with this shooting?
1: I'm not sure, but it was coming from that area.
3: All right, notify the East Dispatch.
1: So behind it, approaching towards Liberty Science Center right now on Berman Road.
2: This match is monitoring.
4: Stemming from a shots fired, call 200 Princeton. Possible vehicle wanted for further invest might be heading into the east from Bremer Road, approaching towards Liberty Science Center at this time. Street crimes is following. Vehicle is described as a white Honda displaying a New Jersey Reg X-Ray 81 Sierra Whiskey Yankee. Once again, they advise this vehicle is wanted for investigation, possibly involved in 200 Princeton, fits the script of a vehicle. Described as a white Honda displaying a New Jersey Reg X-Ray 81 Sierra Whiskey Yankee, occupied two times, possibly containing a handgun or a weapon. Stemming from 200 Princeton for shots fired, call any unit that comes across this vehicle, proceed with caution.
2: Cease fire, medical center detail, channel 1. 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
5: Phillips Street. Patience on that. Sergeant Lowry is going to be responding.
2: Center receives.
6: South 1-0.
1: Alright, Street Car 16 is going to check out. You go cancel anybody responding here.
4: Street Crime Center, do you have enough on team there? Or you need

0: Brianna, you got a lot going on. Can I ask you to get a time check for a TRO, sir?
1: 2356.
0: So far, any luck on that NCP, sir?

0: Hey, I'm CD in South Main, so I'm just pulling up right now. Well, what do you got?
1: Top floor. So there's a victim who got stabbed over at 166 Myrtle, supposedly. One of the witnesses said that they went to the MC. Just want to make sure.

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Once again, a white Honda, disregard, checks out.

0: at least people that vote, if we find a crime scene, at least we'll have a victim that night.
1: Stop 4, we have a canvas for a crime scene at the location.
2: No, it's a negative.
1: Alright, South 1, can you guys head over to 166 Myrtle, just canvas for, for a crime scene, South 101.
3: South 1, that's a negative. We're going to be blocking off Seaview and Garfield for the shots fired.
1: Receive.
4: Alright, South XO, give me a rundown of what a full cause is doing.
1: Alright, South 1's blocking off that location. South 3, South CU should be at the scene. South 2 has a walk-in. South 4 has a stabbing.
4: Alright, if you need to pull, I believe that's the one call with P.O. Johnson and his partner, you can pull him.
1: Priority right now is a neighbor dispute, just to get a crime scene for that 166 Myrtle, since the 4 car has to go to get the victim.
4: Alright, so the crime scene takes priority. Send them over there, see if they can locate it.
1: South 1, you got that?
3: Yeah, what's that location?
1: 166 Myrtle, crosses our Bergen and I'm okay.
3: Appreciate it.
5: South CV, we're going to take over the CV plan.
1: Garfield.
6: Receive. MCV till midnight.
1: MCV till midnight, go ahead.
6: Tell us, sorry about that. I'm just getting in. You a job?
1: Yeah, I believe your partner answered up for, we had 166 Myrtle, a green Honda, headed over to MC with a stab victim.
6: Alright.
3: Those two, can you have the caller slip out?
6: No, sir, you can put his off.
0: And South 2, be advised, I'm waiting for my partner.
1: To receive, also waiting for you.
3: Receive.

0: We're off over here. There's a little bit of a landing curve going on. We have it so far. The male party, female party, they used to stay in the past. They were both delivering food to the same building. Just so happened. Once they saw each other, got into a verbal argument. The male hopped in the female's car, took a short distance away, unknown location, then came back on foot, hopped in his car, and then left the area. Just no further supervisor, what we got. The female is extremely uncooperative, doesn't even want to supervise her name, doesn't want any further police action, doesn't want to report, doesn't want any. No further supervisor.
1: Proceed. Give the youth lieutenant.

0: East Lieutenant, looking out for the East Lieutenant.
1: 3 for the bus, 31
2: going
1: to the other party.
2: Sure. East Lieutenant, you have a East North Lieutenant work, and I'm stuck at this call. Unsure of lane.
0: I receive, I have a Northeast Lieutenant.

0: York's lieutenant. Was I just informed I'm Northeast lieutenant?
1: That's correct.
0: All right, well, I happen to hear that call anyway. It sounds like they have somebody that's uncooperative that doesn't want any action from them, so I don't think they need to take any.
2: East 1 received. We're going to stand by. She's got a friend coming over to transport her from this location. We're going to stand by and make sure the ex-boyfriend doesn't show up.
0: And North Lieutenant, just to confirm, there was no domestic violence. There was no accusations of any kind of assault or anything, correct?
2: No, negative. It was strictly verbal. It was just that the male took her car and parked it in an on-home location.
0: All right. Verbal argument. He moved her car. She got it. And she wants nothing from you. Sounds good.
2: About it, received.

0: 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Switch to 5.
1: Can you try that call back one more time? Nobody came up to meet us.

0: North 2, caller just confirmed. Now he's not at the location. He's at work. His nephew called. He was supposed to step out. He called his nephew twice. If no one's stepping out, then he's claiming that everything should be okay at this time.
1: You see, whatever you got to.
2: I don't see you. It's gonna be one issue.
0: Present.

RSVU for the next one. I have a 1026 Summit, 1026 Summit. Call is claiming that four vehicles blocking his driveway. I don't know how, but 1026 Summit.

0: anything. And you see, that was 166 Myrtle. He's just on the house of positive hoping. The address is 166 Myrtle. And how does this call come?
1: That's correct, 166 Myrtle. Third party caller says the man was stabbed 5 times. MC notified caller's not saying where he was stabbed at. Caller speaking, mail to MC himself. Unknown who stabbed him, female in the background stated she has the incident on her phone. Mail disconnected with MC.
0: Sorry, please call that, call it back, please. This is an outside.
2: Alright, it's on 4.
1: 4, go ahead.
2: He's at the trauma right now. So he has 2 stabs on the buttocks, 2 on the left leg, and 2 in the front chest. At this moment, they're still working on him.
1: What condition?
2: At this moment, he's stable.
1: Can you see, were you following that?
0: I'm just here, I said,
1: And 4, would you happen to have the mail that drove into the location?
2: That's a negative. At this moment, he's being really uncooperative, but I'm just going to stand by. I'm going to head back to the trauma, because right now I'm not able to get anything, so I'm outside.

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0: Can I have you get that rest time?
2: 2336.
0: Thank you, thank you.

0: East 2, East 201, can you call control for my supervisor?
1: Oh. And I'll see you can press one.
0: Press it.
1: And I'll see you. Do you have a description of the vehicles blocking the driveway over here?
0: That's a negative. Caller was very uncooperative with the call taker. Sounds possibly like this.
1: All right. There's a few cars over here blocking the driveway, so I don't know which one's the one that's calling it in.

0: CIC. I might have missed it. Can I get an update on the condition of the stabbing victim?
1: CIC is going to have six stab wounds, but he's going to be stable at this time. It's going to be two to the buttock, two to the left leg, and two to the chest.
0: Received. And there was no victim on that shooting?
1: I believe it was just two shell casings and one projectile.
2: Anything, can you give me the time that the shooting came in?
1: 23:43, boss.
2: I'm sorry, 23 what?
1: 23:43.
2: Alright, thanks.

0: North to you, your call is highly likely. He stated he doesn't even live there, so we're okay.
1: East 1, we're no longer here. We're going to head over to 100 Montgomery. Got a job on the 5% of the unit assist.
0: Yes, sir.
2: Montgomery.
0: Yeah.
2: Director Patrol 330 Central behind Burger.
0: First here, I'm 31 says TCO Palestine in Newark. It's going to be for a caller stating that there's a homeless individual on a bench who he believes has been laying in the same position for 2 days in the same spot. It's Palestine in Newark.
2: Okay. So, we're going to head over to JCSC to check on the second driver.

0: What kind of car was that vehicle brought into the cabin?
1: Just so I can look at CCTV.
2: Sorry, Wolf, what do you mean?
0: The victim on that, he was dropped off in a vehicle at the MC, you know, what kind of car he was in?
2: I believe it was a green Honda. No plate.

0: And Northeast Lieutenant to the unit I just spoke to on the phone. My phone's dead, I gotta get change of a dollar and call you on a pay phone. But in the meantime, make a domestic violence arrest.
1: I received a warning. Murder at 100 Grant is good. I'm, party is over. Just got an older crowd out of here now.

0: any issues, Mr. Long?
1: Where's your four?
0: 24, got a nice shot fired. I'm okay. In Stevens, there's a lot of shooting going on at the cross streets. About 4 to 6 shots. Nothing further was given from the caller. I'm okay in Stevens.
2: Hey, Bert, you heard that?
1: How far are you reaching out?
0: You.
1: I'm also going to be heading out to Tannenmoor Park.
0: Three seats, I'll see you over there.

0: Go ahead.
1: I got a secondary shots fired, though units respond to it. MLK and Stevens. ESU is notified.
0: Pulling unit black and traffic at I checked that he went off you.
1: Is that how CEU?
2: See you.
1: You guys break away from that, head over to MLK and Stevens canvas for secondary shots fired. Only one call on it, 4 to 6 shots in. ESU is notified.
3: The street crime sergeant put me off in that Stevens MLK area.
1: Thank you.

0: 実は。
1: ええ。
0: あ、what's the phone number for this call?
1: File number 125795, 125795.
2: Yeah.
0: All right, see you, thank you.
1: Yeah. And these two, I'm just confirming, you don't have one under or you have one under?
0: Whatever you want.

0: least one. I mean, you two. We're going to have one under.
1: Oh, boy. One under received. 0022 hours on a time check.
0: All right.

0: H2 can multiple times. Nothing's coming over. Miss NG, just DCO what you got. You got the one car coming over to your location soon. You probably have bad reception where you are.
1: He's
0: coming off. North one.
2: North one.
0: I'm going to need you in the east.
2: Yeah,
0: over at the Lena Edwards Park there, female screaming in the park for the last 10 minutes. Just check to see if you can locate her. Lightning Maple, only one call.
2: Fire 6, get away from yourself.

0: That's my call. All right, we've all here with the NDC and our unit. We're negative on a crime scene over here at 166 Myrtle. I'm going to make my way to the MC to attempt to speak with the victim. Do you have a file number for this Myrtle job?
1: 125-804-125-804.
0: Lucy, thank you.
2: Hey guys, I'm checking back now. It looks like it happened on MLK in Bostwick. It's by the fire hydrant there by the library.
0: Receive that. Appreciate it.
2: It should be on the northwest corner by the fire hydrant, just north of the fire hydrant.
0: All right, SI-12 to the south unit. That was with me, Johnson. Can you guys head over there with me? We'll see if we can locate a crime scene.
3: Yeah, you can put us up.

0: Southwest 216 Travis.
1: Yes, I told. I know it's the if DCI is not tied up or they're not off of that shooting yet. We have a couple blood droplets over here at just north of Boswick and MLK for crime scene. If you can take three photos.

0: Okay, receive. Only one for them shortly. To go.
1: We're all fucking unoccupied. We're going like at 789.
0: You went
1: 6 seconds.
0: So, too, I was going to actually go over for you, for the COC, who's monitoring, and my supervisor, they're requesting to respond over to the south, forthwith. They have multiple calls in their stack and high priorities.
2: And no CEU, you can put us off as Sergeant Anthony Park.
0: I'm DCI, first one. See you, you got cut, Hamilton Park.
3: It's a blood for a crime scene.
1: Can you go again with the address, please?
3: And I'm okay.
4: Yeah, he probably means Boswick E.
1: Copy that, in route.
3: I'm okay, that's correct.
1: SI 12, you reaching out?
3: SI 12, I'm not good.
5: He said it best. I'll send it back to you.

0: Perfect. Thank you.
1: All right, SI-12, I'm gonna make my way down to the MC to try to speak with the victim. The unit with Johnson's gonna be standing by with the NDC, securing a small Joplin squad.
2: If you can CC the 2 car over a BCI for a path.
0: 32.

0: Car 4. Emergency front office. That's where the victim's sister's at right now. Trying to get see if I get some information on her brother.
1: Steve, what's 201?
2: Nice. I got 238 Holiday, 238 Holiday, last answer.

0: 2-on-1. Arthur, trailer to 4 Greco Drive. They want to do a welfare check on a male friend by the name of Ian Ancha. Male's texting saying he's going to touch his sister. Male 22, sister 17. Believes the male is off his meds. 4 Greco Drive.
1: West
0: 103, go ahead.
1: West 103, can I have a domicile? We located the second driver. She has swelling and bruises and contusions to her face, neck, hand.
0: File number 125-731, 125-731.
2: 3-1, receive.
0: South 3. South
2: 1. South Mexico, how's this pack in the south?
0: 17 calls holding. Highest priority is a tenant landlord dispute that's been holding for 4 hours. Caller is still waiting for PD. As of 2054.

0: Alpha just got a.
1: What city look like right now? Are we borrowing anything from another district?
0: Our two cars coming down to help us out now. They're headed to a welfare check, priority two. I did just get Virginia and Ocean for the priority three. Person down, unknown cause on Virginia and Ocean.
1: All right, receive. And I think I have 1, 2, 3. I have 3 units here at this shot 5, 4, 3.
0: Yeah, that's correct. There should be South 3 and South CEU and that unit, but the other unit is not on the rolls. The officer with the reason of Villa.
1: Yeah, that's going to be South DG4 and DG0 until 0330.
0: I believe you should pull them.
1: They'll go to another call.
0: Yeah, that's correct. They were pulled for the shots fired. It was unfounded. I thought they went back to the scene on Princeton. Mm-hmm.

0: Debbie used them to knock out some of the Ferraris.
1: South EU.
0: South EU.
1: Yeah, from the XW, you have to clear some low priorities. First head over to 160 Old Bergen, loud music.
0: Thank you.
1: West 1.
2: West 1.
1: 198 Kensington, apartment 205. Requested assistance was compatible patient. 198 Kensington, apartment 205.

0: All right, East 2.
1: Yes.
0: Offic Central 39636.0.
2: Received that. 0041 hours. North 3 is going to be responding over to your location, given that they don't have to go to the MC. They're on Palisade Newark right now with the call.
0: I appreciate you.

And I'll see you for as well. I see you as a caller. Want to speak to us?

0: Reese's. Not the multiple callbacks on myself. State your possible in the backyard, loud party in the backyard.
1: The gray infinity blocking the driveway, 103 Wave.
2: Actually, you can put these off and tell us what was that unit number?
1: Five, just advise me if you need MC to come down.
2: You better have him proceed over here.
1: West one. Go ahead, one.
3: Yeah, West one. One of the residents is saying, MC never came here. Can you just check with MC, see if they just want to be attending to?
1: Receive.

0: I won. I have an update from MC. They were pulled for a higher priority. They were advised that you guys are on the scene.
1: Alright, MC, I just want to let you know the plane is saying that you are a person injured for certain incident.
0: All right, I got it. Ask for the residence, but then you cut out. Can you go again?
2: Yeah, I just wanted to be advised. Her roommate was stating that she was trying to hurt herself.
1: Okay.

0: That one. One. Yeah, do you have a bus en route? This male is heavily intoxicated.
1: That's correct. Let me see if they're staging.
0: Greasy.
2: South CEO, you can put us off. There's no infinity block in the driveway here. Let me GOA. RP, what do you got?
1: 125 Neptune, again, loud music. 125 Neptune.
2: Travis.
3: So much when we didn't get that message that this female was trying to hurt herself.
0: Washington, that's not our candy.

0: VU on one.
1: Chelsea.
0: Here's our staff, head over to 85 Neptune. Caller says his landlord changes locks. Still requesting PD at the location, 85 Neptune.
1: Proceed.
2: The South XO, who's primary on this Princeton?
0: 301 is going to be primary for Princeton.
2: All right, receive.

0: something of myself.
1: Receive
0: it.
2: Est-ce que tu peux te servir une fois de mieux?
0: Hold on. And I'll look with an eye downstairs. The boss is going to be a problem so fast.

0: There's no army, Murphy. Ceasefire, Sergeant.
1: Ceasefire, Sergeant.
0: Hey, whenever BCI is available, just can you have them make their way here, please?
1: BCI, you're still on one.
2: Yeah, BCI, I'll start making my way.
1: You guys are off the one, Myrtle, so to Princeton.
2: You got it.
1: South one.
0: One.
1: Should have been well with disorderly conduct. People on the outside having a party. Or should have been well.
0: Resume. South senior, that was a conduct since 6 p.m. 5. What's next?
1: Three Rutgers, noise complaint. 6-3 Rutgers.

0: South one.
1: Morgue.
0: Yeah, there's going to be a lot of people out there. If you have any additional units, if you could just send them that way.
1: Can I see you before heading to your Rutgers call? Make your way to the one car.
2: Yeah, Ocean at Phillips.
0: South one, that's correct.
2: X, what do I have at Ocean and Bidwell? It's up to you.
0: There's going to be multiple people outside. They're having a party over here.
2: All right, receive. South X, so I'll be en route to that Bidwell and Ocean. That's up to you.
1: Okay. What's better if you get an ETA on that bus? The other individual here is starting to vomit blood. He's requesting to go to the hospital as well.
3: Going to be the same victim, the female, or the separate victim who started vomiting?
1: All right, the EDP female, the units have been able to calm her down. She's sitting down and talking to them. She needs to be checked. This other individual has, I guess, an ongoing medical issue, but it's causing him to vomit blood right now, so we need a post.
3: Receive notifying. Now.

0: Ocho.
1: We spoke with the parents. They stated their son is at work and their daughter is fine. It's going to be at no cost.

0: Apart from MC, they're asking if Camila Kenson is vomiting profusely.
1: Mark 2, is that for us?
0: Negative. Mark 1, what's 101 MC's asking for the male if he's vomiting profusely?

0: Southview, Bravo.
1: Pursue. I came in low. You said you're on Wegman. Go with the rest.
0: Yeah, Wegman and Ocean is also a large DG on this corner as well.
2: 655, put me up.
1: Pursue.

0: All right, South Sea, you have you guys attached to 63 Rutgers. You're taking on Wegman and Ocean. You got a dispo for Rutgers?
1: Yeah, we were pulled from Rutgers to head over with the one car dispo of Ocean. It's over here now. So I don't have to be in Rutgers. We just have spotted about 25 people on Rutgers.
0: All right, see. North 2.
2: North 2.
0: Noise complaint 225 MLK, second floor.
2: Proceed.
3: And the top one just has an update, they're dispersing.

0: Let's see.
1: What are you?
0: Loud music, hearing I'm okay, and behind this pool, closest to the old side.
1: Yeah, I received a call on the clients and call on the platform.
0: Approximately 2 hours.
1: Received.

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1: Sí.
2: SouthXO, Jaden Clearly from Princeton and Samuel. I'll be en route to Bidwell and Ocean, Waveman and Ocean.
1: Merci.

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1: 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I see.

0: お願いします。うん。将棋動画でお願いします。
1: おいしい。
0: SI-12. Well, just an update down here with this victim. The victim is IP, stated he doesn't know what happened. He just knows that he was stabbed. Couldn't give us any further information. Was a little combative with the hospital staff. They were patching him up. The unit used their body-worn cameras to take pictures of his, to record his injuries. NDC was notified, and I recovered some clothing. I'm going to be heading back to the south. Thank that unit.
2: Eugene, you can be advised. You have to feel.

0: microfone. Alright, we got all this information. One VRP. Let's see.
1: South Fork, you took 339, Van Nosh, and loud music in the back door.
0: 339?
1: Screw it.
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0: Alright, can you TCL loud music outside the auto body shop 2174 Kennedy?
1: Receive.

city traffic. Bruh. 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Bruh. Kilo 73, uniform Kilo Golf. Just come back to a Mazda, one on board, you know, back to check it. 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
1: 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Homeless woman harassing staff and employees.
0: Proceed.
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1: Proceed.

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1: 339 Van Osteren.
0: What's the going on?
1: Proceed.
0: South 4, you put it off.
1: Proceed.

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1: Have you seen that one right now?
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0: You said three holes in the south?
1: That's correct.

0: 77 Marcellus, heavy for calling here. MC notified and they're asking for us for assistance because this female, I'm sure she needed medical assistance and not over to even the apartment 77 Marcellus.
1: Alright,

0: Okay.
1: Vehicles filed 185 Congress, 185 Congress, first floor, post complaint 11.
0: Mm-hmm.

0: South 40, put us off. South 4, able to trip up the vehicle? And would you be able to have the call step out?
1: Two block vehicle, nothing further, stand by. North CU, no answer.
0: CU, we make consequences.

0: so forth. So forth. I'll have a call back on this, correct?
1: No, that was for the other unit. Your caller is stepping outside right now.
0: I received, thank you.

0: 3.
1: Okay.
0: That scene is all wrapped up. We have a little bit of footage recorded, but I'm gonna hold on to it. RIP.

0: No, no, no,
1: no.
0: You can't do it. You can't.
1: Yeah, I'm not getting an answer here. MC was heading over there. This call initiated from state police, so.
0: T23, Wegman Parkway.
1: Good.
0: Alright, we're on 22. We're gonna be all headed at 223.

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1: Yeah, what's wrong? We just finished up at the NC. Can we have a problem with the person who crashed?
0: Receive, thank you. West CAU. Commercial BA 558 West Side, Pro Dental, front motion. I know.
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About 30 miles. There's about 30 people out here.

0: 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Claro. You have trespass over GOA and who's advised over here? We'll be okay.
1: Receive, you got one last call on Neptune. 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
1: Receive.

0: Not you.
1: Okay.
0: Alright, that's gonna be one issued. Do you still need us, or are we clear to head back to the north?
1: We got one more there. I'll kick away Wegman to Nissan.
0: Obviously.

0: 655.
1: Yeah, just time to file on that front same job, please.
0: Stand by.

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1: All right, South Florida is going to be New Jersey Bridge, X-ray 8-9, 5th Delta Hotel. Should come back to 8.

0: like on the Civic out of East Orange Valley.
1: PG 1 mile.
2: South Florida receiver, can you attach that into the county service for 100?
0: Receive.
3: Yeah, I think I saw them. I don't think I have access to the gate over here, so they want to meet us in the front of this location. That's fine.
0: West 101.
1: West one.
0: Alright, you guys, a 15 Union domestic mother refused to open the door for a 13-year-old child they put out the home. Last unit, South Florida.
2: Yeah, the owner of that vehicle came on.
0: Pursue.

0: Alright, South 4, can you clear double parked cars on Winfield between Ocean and Garfield?
1: 4, you said Winfield between Ocean and Garfield?
0: Yeah, that's correct.
1: Alright, no problem.

0: Well, too.
1: Yeah.
0: It's gonna be geo light. You got anything else, Holden?
2: All right, MC's notified Montgomery and Marcelli's. Let me just know.

0: Oh, I see you. So when are you going to be all apparently secure? Put us off of Marion on direct patrol.
1: See.

0: No, should you have advised. Anything else, Holden?
1: Stand by. South 1, your status. 21 Greenville, first floor. Caller states a daughter was assaulted by a girl from school and her grandmother. EMS notified.

0: Alright, looks like it's been one of those nights. The assigned bus that was coming to respond here saw a female laying in the middle of the street on, Montgomery. So, do you mind just reaching back out to MC? I have another bus respond here. I'm serious, Montgomery.
1: Yeah, you need a separate bus. Mercedes and Montgomery?
0: Yes, please.
1: Alright.
0: Thank you.

0: free traffic. That may be south, west side, and Williams, New Jersey residential side. I'm going to be New Jersey, Victor 70, Romeo Golf Bravo. Come back to what? Nissan, 104, no background check.
1: South. Yeah, you have a bus en route. One of the parties over here saying they're having trouble breathing.
2: Yeah, that's correct. They were notified.
1: Yeah, I received.
0: North 2, you can put us off.
2: Received. Yeah.
1: Romeo from BCI County, Fair Mile 97196.
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0: North 2, they actually just called back. It's gone. North 2, North CU, you guys can head over to 515 Ocean, at DG, Ocean and Bidwell.
1: North 2, receive.
2: CU, receive.
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0: Hey, Quarters. Sorry, Quarters, we have a female over here, some type of domestic dispute.
1: First, please stand by.
2: Hi, everybody operating on this ruckus, let's go. Let's get out of here.

0: Joffrey.
1: Mm-hmm.
0: I'd appear to be 4 years younger than Rokas, and I was strongly advised that both units.
1: I see. You have to HQ.

0: Southwest
1: Alpha,
0: I forgot. 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Just have a cross bar check in the boys. One is MLK. No, station, where are you, MLK?
1: South PG. South 1. South 1, can I get a time of file for a simple assault, for a fight? 200, file is going to be 125-910, 125-910.
2: South 3. Go ahead. Alright, 1 MLK, the bar's closed, Trevor's is closed as well.
1: Let's see.
0: Excellent. Alright, excellent football tag going on. Alright. Well, I'll make a finally, she's got me. I got you on the corner. Just stop me another part of the place on the stuff, man.
1: Receive Ocean, what's it close?
0: New Street.
1: Let's see.

0: Safo. 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
1: Alright, head to that ocean and noon.
2: Hey, anybody down by ocean and I want to say Van Ostrom at this time. I just had a Mercedes take off at a high rate of speed.
3: Do you want
2: to look at that? It looks like he's at Van Ostrom at the light right now. Four door, I think, is occupied three times.

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2: know. Look, too. They are on private property and they were advised.
0: Let's see.
3: Yeah, it prioritize those. It's just loud music to do that.
0: That's why you put it on.

0: 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Fourth or silver. I think it was probably a 530.
1: Yeah, we're behind you. West on White River. We're trying to stop it now.
0: Seabass, just called me and just issued an appropriate summit that he really took off out of here in a reckless manner.
1: I received. We're behind you. We're going to attempt to stop it on MLK and Lincoln.

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1: 0-2-10. I shall see you're going to have that vehicle set up in front of 171 Wegman, New Jersey Ridge, 0-2-4, uniform Sierra Yankee.
0: Good thing.
1: 0-2-4, uniform Sierra Yankee.
0: Let's see.

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1: What's that address again?
0: 299, I'm okay.
2: Three, you can play
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2: VG, I have another one for you to run whenever you're set. Romeo 74, Whiskey Sierra Foxtrot.

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1: You.
0: 168 Clinton, 168 Clinton Ave, apartment 11. Caller states her 12-year-old daughter with ADHD pushed her. She feels threatened. EMS is notified. 168 Clinton.
1: Thank you.

0: South One, are you available? Are you clear?
1: South One, it's another airport. Still off.
0: Over to Greenville. Receive.
2: And then what's one? Are you looking at fallback?
0: She's about to head out.

0: Schaut halt so. Alright, we just got this call for 86 Orient requesting to pull those units from Ocean and New. 86 Orient, it's either apartment 3 or 4. Caller states the daughter called him, saying that her boyfriend threatened to kill her and the 1-year-old child. The brother and the father are concerned because the male owns a firearm. Unknown if he has that at the time. 86 Orient.
1: That's affirmative.
0: Alright, South 4, South DG, make your way, 86 Orient, apartment 3.
1: Next one, just repeat, I still got a large DG out here.
0: Received.

0: South 4, DG, did you copy? 8620.
1: DG, we're going to stand by with the lieutenant. He's by himself.
0: South 3.
1: Go ahead. That address, 86 or 83 Orient. We have the female and the 1-year-old child here at HQ.
0: All right, receive. South 4, disregard.
2: All right, we're making our way back. Let's stay with XO.
0: Receive. And West 1, there's a correction on that address. West 101, it's 115 Union, 115 Union.
1: All right, receiving that. South 3. You can still have that car roll that way. The female states that there are weapons in the house that he does have access to. She seems to be afraid to go back home. She says she just grabbed the baby and she left. She doesn't want to give us any other information, so proceed with caution.
0: South 4, do you copy?
1: Yes, he's still on scene and I believe he's intoxicated.
2: What's the script for them?

0: Keith, when every fuel is CCO, we're on the way to Brighton. Let's have a spin that loud music out for you.
1: Green. On the third floor.
2: So Black Mirror's vanished.

0: that male's name is going to be Raheem Rhett.
1: I respect that.
2: North 203. One deposit accounting. Making our way back to the north. Have a good night.
3: Receiver.
4: Good night.

0: And also, he wants a backup that you're going to be flying to Lao Music.
1: Yeah, go ahead.
2: And North 2, we're no longer needed. We're going to head over with 86 Orient Corps.

0: 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Receive. Tom Milch on the back.
1: One Milch on the back, receive.
0: Right in front of headquarters. Send some units.
2: Two what?
1: Receive, North 230.
0: Before you come south.
1: Receive.

0: don't think so.
1: Route 4, you have a buzz on the route?
0: Correct.
2: Revert.
0: Gonna be another male in front of ADR. Receive another male ADR.
1: Section
0: 780
1: to Bravo Orient.
0: 82 Bravo Orient.
1: Alright, let's keep it here, Cliff. XO, I'm responding at full 80 degree traffic. Let's lock this down, get the crossing established.

0: Okay, we're gonna hit the DSW. It looks like it went through the stomach and out through the back, or it went through the back and out through the stomach.
1: Black thin build, white t-shirt, blue jeans, white sneakers.
0: This male here is going to be 45 years old.
1: Proceed.
2: Do you guys have a direction?
3: South Base, be advised, we had a caller walk in. He said the guy's wearing a white t-shirt, driving a Chevy. His name is right here.
1: Received the actor from 86 Orient, Raheem, white tank top, blue jeans, white sneakers, and a Chevy.
4: Hi, South XO. Advised the medical center is stepping up. I'm under unconscious, but I'm not breathing. Chest shot.
1: Received.
4: And I have shell casings here right in the area.
1: Received. Chief Fire Center 1.
4: And let's make the proper notification to the chief's office.
5: Yeah, Chief Fire Sergeant, we're on our way.
1: Proceed.
6: South City, on the man's contact, test your reply.
1: 236.
4: CIC, is that two victims? Yeah, that's affirmative, two victims.
1: All
4: right, let's make sure Orient is blocked up on Bergen Avenue heading south.
7: No, see, you're blocking it over here in Orient and Bergen.
4: I receive.
8: Where's the other victim hit?
4: There's one in the back in front of headquarters, and then 82 Bravo on the chest.
8: Receive.
9: Most too well, so I'm okay blocking it off.
1: Receive.

0: Southwest from the caller or the male that walked into the Southwest. Maybe related to that victim that's at headquarters.
1: Receive.
2: Ceasefire Sergeant, if that's possible, they're connected, just hold on to him.
0: We're trying to hold this male at the south. He said it's his godfather who was shot. And,
2: hey, give me a couple of spare parts to hold that on.
0: And the female at headquarters is his sister.
1: Any available south units, make your way to Orient.
3: South
1: Fork, go ahead.
3: Hi.
1: Stand by.

0: Yes, you are. I'll stop for a game myself.
1: I'm not going to call. I'm going to have 40.
0: Receiver off.

0: Alright, EMS, send both buses to the front of the HQ. One needs to be rerouted to 82 Bravo Orient.
1: I'm sorry, to come off of Jackson, up to Orient.
0: Units off of the two buses, have one reroute to 82 Bravo Orient.

0: 있죠.
1: Yeah, there's gonna be one release sometime, and we're gonna be fill out the BCI compliant paperwork.

0: And you still couldn't get a sound check on us?
1: 0243. Did you have an
2: ETA for the bus? Both buses were sent to the front of HQ. One was told to be rerouted 82 Bravo.

0: Yeah, ceasefire. Let me know when you're ready for the vehicle information. Last seen heading up the turnpike from Bayview. Silver Chevy Malibu, tinted out all around. Hotel 5-1, Victor, Victor Bravo.
1: Receive.
0: Like I said, last seen heading up the extension off of Bayview. Just put that on 04 and the put it on span as well.
1: Proceed. All city units stand by, stop information from a shooting in the south in front of ADQ. Oriented MLK. Once again, all city units stand by, stop information regarding a vehicle involved in a shooting. Oriented MLK by HQ. It's going to be a silver Chevy Malibu 2022 model. Once again, 2022 silver Chevy Malibu, New Jersey tags, Hotel 5-1, Victor, Victor, Bravo. Hotel 5-1, Victor, Victor, Bravo on a 2022 silver Chevy Malibu. Last seen headed on the turnpike extension from Bayview. The actor is going to be a Raheem Red. Last seen wearing a white tank top, blue jeans, white sneakers, skinny build, black male. Once again, Raheem Red, white tank top. Those black male, blue jeans, white sneakers, 2022, silver Chevy Malibu. Hotel 5-1, Victor, Victor, Bravo, last seen on the turnpike extension from Baby. If you come across a vehicle, proceed with caution.
2: That's out for you. We're going to be headed down to the MC with the victim from headquarters.

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1: Stand by.
0: Can you tell me to step it up as well?

0: Right, so we're gonna be on the 3 train. 1 train is a little busy right now. Okay, you feel so fast. 15 Old Street, trying to get in contact with the child's mother. It was on South Hall.
1: Which in the south and north, or south or west, sir?
0: West one.
2: And 82 Bravo Orient, they were notified, step up.

0: Dis-moi. 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
1: Dis-moi, go
0: ETA
1: They were just leaving the embassy. No ETA.
0: Can you give them a call back? Maybe have them set it up.
1: Receive.
0: We have a shot.
1: Receive, they were advised.
2: Hey, Ruiz, they were on Grand. There were two buses heading to the location now.
0: Heading to us?
2: That's correct.
0: Alright, can you have them come up? I'm okay.
2: I can't.
3: Yeah, it says they're here. Call back, call the cancel, daughter's sleeping. It's a 12-year-old daughter. It's our kid, so.
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1: Receive. Headquarters, bus is going off, just make sure you're not blocking them in. 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
0: Have them come up to Orient. Anybody not active, engage, see me over here on Orient, front of 86, 82.

0: And we'll see you on 3. 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
1: I said, she'll stop outside of the room.

0: All right, ceasefire 5. All right, if we have any units that may have any witnesses, let's go ahead and secure them, try and keep them as separated as best we can and take them back to the south.
1: Any units off at the scene with any witnesses, if you could separate them.

0: And so what was the initial call for service on Orient? What was that address?
1: 86 Orient, Department 3.
0: Yeah, you're welcome. Calm down. Just going to call us back if anything. We're going to head over to Carney to drive block traffic.

0: Whitehorn. Whitehorn, so we attempted to make contact with the juvenile's mother. However, that was unsuccessful. Currently, the juvenile is in the care and supervised of her best friend, mother, and also some family relatives, and they said they're going to take care of the minor for the duration of the day. Can I get a rent number for record keeping?
1: 132960. 132960.
2: That's correct.
1: South 4. Doing 1 in and 1 out with the victim to the MC right now.
2: 58 on time of transport, Steve.

0: more Sultana.
1: Sultana, go ahead.
0: All right, from the little bit of information we're getting from this female, just notified Bayonne, she's saying that the possible actor has a brother that lives in Bayonne, somewhere around 51st Street, so that vehicle might be heading towards Bayonne.
2: And South Bayview, walking over here, stating that he also lives at 106 Williamson Avenue in Hillside, New Jersey. He said if he could send a unit over there in Hillside District.
1: An obstacle may be hitting emergency alert.

0: South 2 receive, New York City emergency alert.
1: Excellent.

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1: For Intel, call control, Intel, call control. I was notified.

0: Sastry. From this location down to the MC with two female and a male family members of the two victims. Starting mileage is 105840.
1: Heading to MC 030 AM 10.

0: Yeah, three, do you guys have a numeric for 51st Street and the own address? Yeah, we have an address from the victim for Bayonne. What was the exact numeric? Because we got 51st Street.
1: I think you probably was reaching out to the HQ unit. I have no idea what you're talking about.
2: Yeah, Wes Lieutenant, she didn't have an exact address. She just gave that street.
0: Lieutenant RC, thank you. Wes Lieutenant, would you have another name?
2: Let me see what we can get from her.

0: 3 Yucca Puerto South at the MC. End in mileage is 105842.
1: Yes, sir.

125933. I'm sorry, one more time. Yeah, it's going to be 125933. See, I see that we have any updates on the condition of the shooting victims.

0: South CU, South 3. Yeah, ceasefire. I'm going to assume their location in the MC. Their radios may be NG. All right, medical center details on one.
1: MC detail.

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1: Two victims of a shooting at MC with the South CU and the South 3 car.
2: Appreciate it. Well, I'll check it out right now. Sorry about that. I had no service inside.
1: Appreciate it.

ました。The West GU unit is going to stand by Carney in the drive until ceasefire has cleared the scene. I'm going to be RPN back at the West.

0: Ceasefire 5.
1: Ceasefire 5.
0: All right, is there a potential witness for this at the South District?
2: South District, that's correct.
0: All right, we're going to have to hold on to him, please. Thank you.

0: Go ahead. I got a domestic for 168 MLK Drive. All I got in the script is he put his hands on me, so I put his hands on him. MC is on fine.
1: Alright. Let's just reach out to another district, please, and see if they can assist us with that.
0: North 2, North CU, you guys are still helping out on that Orient and I'm okay?
2: North 2, that's correct. We're blocking off Orient and I'm okay from the best team country.
3: North CU, we're blocking off Bergen and Orient.

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1: VICL-1, just to confirm, I have your pool, take the north unit.
2: Hey, Johnson, reposition your car so nobody drives around it.
3: Another car from the north, so is this in the south?
4: All right, do we get one back, or that leaves us with one car?
3: Yeah, that'll only leave one.
4: Received. I assume the stack is empty?
3: That's correct. Nothing in the north.
4: Received.
3: All right, north one, switch to one. North one, switch to one.
1: Hello. You're set, head over to 168 MLK. Evidence of domestic in apartment 501. Unknown extent of injuries, but both male callers and female in the background requesting medical attention. 168 MLK, John.
3: Yeah. Three.
4: All right, I might have missed it. Where's CEU?
3: North 2 and North CEU are in the south.
4: Received.

0: And did North 101 receive that switch over to Channel 1?
1: Yeah, they acknowledged on Channel 1. They already got this much.
0: Appreciate it. Thank you.

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0: 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Please fire sergeant. Hold the message.
1: Top 1. Hey, ceasefire sergeant, just tell all the units around, if they're around witnesses or whatnot, just turn the radios down for me, please.

original units involved in this or an MLK job, or any witnesses, please turn your radios down. That's for Orion and MLK. Anyone working that job, please turn your radios down. That's for Peace Fire 0339.

0: And North 1-3-5-5, we're getting word, one of the victims was pronounced at 0-3-35. We're still awaiting on the doctor's name. If you could, send me some A&R notifications to the County Prosecutor's Office.
1: Here in South Florida, I was about to put that out. It was pronounced at 3-35 by Dr. Victor Haas.

0: clarification on my time, that's 0335?
1: That's correct. We're still waiting the doctor's name.
0: I see. This is an update for your call. Caller cannot go downstairs. He gave an access code of 2279.

0: in South Ward. Did you get my last?
1: That's correct. He said that it was going to be 1 for 9, 0, 3, 35 by Dr. Ha.
0: That's great. And that's going to be the individual from Orion Avenue.
2: CSCS, one announcement.
1: That's correct. 0335 CIC.
2: All right, thank you. Good job to Homicide.

0: C5 Sergeant. What's the file number for this incident?
1: 5933-125-933.
0: Did the call come in?
1: 2. First, the firearm person with call came in at 0221. A fire call came in at 0232. Alright, ceasefire 5, if we could, with those calls for service, can we go ahead and say this, please? 2 separate file numbers were generated, if needed. Alright, could you give me the domestic-related one? And the one in relation to the domestic is going to be 125928. 125928. I received, like I said, if there were any of that information, just save it, please. Receive.
2: I'm CIC to the ceasefire sergeant.
1: Yeah, ceasefire 5, I'm with him. He's on the phone with county.
2: All right, I just want to check that he's making the notification. Thanks, Scott.
1: You got it. 1, West CEU.
3: West 1.
4: CEU, block of traffic, Barney address.
1: West CEU, that's correct. West 1, when you're set, over to 425 Summit. Hope it's your boyfriend locked out of the apartment, refusing to let her back in. Female's going to be waiting on the outside, 425 Summit.
5: Alright, ceasefire 5, somebody came over the air with the doctor's name who made the pronouncement. Do we have it? You have a phonetic on that?
1: Yes. Cell 4.
6: I-12, this should be the same doctor from my stabbing earlier. It's going to be Hotel Alpha.

0: He's one.
1: Okay.
0: There'll be one more at the old experience, or is this here and 20 on the other side?
1: This is the

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0: You guys ever make contact with that domestic?
1: We're talking to both parties right now, and she's off.
0: Receive.

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1: South 211.
0: From the base where we transported this witness to the MC, miles 102-967, operator Gormley.
1: Field 359, miles on transport,

Plus one cost ratio to voicemail. Obviously, there isn't an apartment number because the court said concierge. She said people for Julia at this time. I receive, there's gonna be Julia.

0: All right, ceasefire 5. If there's a south unit up on Bergen Avenue, there's a young man who needs to get home. If he can, if you guys can allow him to just walk eastbound on Orient, but have him stay on the south side of the street, please.
1: I'll see you. Proceed.
2: And any units are involved in this shooting situation. Correct file number on this is 125933. 125933. Once again, the correct file is 125933. Please excuse the typographical errors on my part.

0: South Central, what's the status of my unit's operation at the hospital?
1: South 3, South CU and South 3. South CU did come over with a pronouncing time at 0341. I haven't gotten a message from South 3.
0: CU is clear from the center, correct?
1: I believe they're waiting MC for the victim.
2: South 2 off of MC 10297.
0: First 2. That's off, XO. What was the status of CU?
1: CU has one of the victims on MC.
3: Victim, he's going to be up in surgery at the moment.

0: Third one.
1: Okay, so North One, we have here a TV simple assault. We're gonna have one under and one's a TRO. Do we have another vehicle available?

0: No phone, did you get my last?
1: Yeah, that's correct. I'm reaching out to the shop supervisor, shop XO.
0: Yeah.
1: The North One car.
2: I think I got out of that was the North One car. I thought they got arrest for domestic simple assault.
1: Yeah, that's correct.
2: And the female wants a restraining order? Did I read that correctly?
0: That's correct, boss.
2: All right, receive. So I got to find somebody to transport. Hey, dispatch, can you reach out and see if we can get somebody to take care of that transport for us?
0: Use

0: South Lake, so unfortunately I'm going to have to hold these cars here on the scene. I have to wait for the county to respond.
1: South Desk, that's the location. I'll have the half of 2 and the DA pick the victim up, and half of 2 can do the TRO.
2: What location is going to be 163? I'm okay.

0: So, we're just going to be taking him, okay?
1: Vehicle, it's over to a Corolla. She's refusing to get up.
2: Proceed.

0: This one.
1: West one, go ahead.
0: Alright, West one, there's gonna be a viewer. I'm gonna head over there to the 208 matter. Can I have a VA? North one from this location to BCH, going under mileage 43727.3, operator Nunez.
1: 43727, how transport?

0: apply for it. You can put a grant and also, your address is 208 Mallory, correct?
1: I have it over here, 211 Mallory, 211 on Mallory.
0: 211?
1: 211 Mallory at the Auntie Betty's convenience store.

South Senior. South Senior, we're going to be clear from the embassy. We're going to be heading in with these reports.

0: Alright, 3 months later with her Uber that she called. The VSA call to the MC. I'm gonna stop at the base for a quick personal.
1: Person. Yeah, well, it's gonna be nothing. Proceed. And we're gonna have a report for you to go to the school.

0: 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Do you have any available leash units?
1: Yeah, that's correct.
0: All right, can you send the car to One Shore Lane to relieve East 301?
1: Receive East 2.

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1: XL.
0: Yeah, just give transit a heads up, let them go, divert the bus, so they're not coming across this road. Trying to get across this active crime scene. So, orient, Carney, it's going to be cool.
2: Confirm off the BCI.

0: south, XO. Just give me the status of the south units.
1: South 1, still there, that order them okay, open out. South 2, I have at the B. South 3 is also at 36 Orion, open out with Orion, I'm okay, should get basically one of the victims. South 4 is going to be likewise. South 5 is also at the B with one of the victims. South C is not South 5.
0: South C, they clear the hospital, correct?
2: South C, that's correct. We're about to send this up over to the supervisor.

0: West 101. Alright guys, we're at the base, but I need you guys to clear up the west back. They're on low fire, you just put them on your side.
1: Alright,
0: let's
1: see what you got.
0: First is 433 sit for BA at the window vehicle. Last break, 433 sit.

cool. 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

0: All right, Richie, when you second, you're at 154 Union Street, apartment 3, Foxtrot. As for the West Desk, they got a phone call from Ridgefield PD. I'm trying to make contact with the Marisol Sona, as she was acting erratic, disoriented. Seeing as the males got on scene at 154, the females got on scene, I'm sorry, 154 Union Street, 3, Foxtrot.
1: I see.

0: D-Fire Sergeant.
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0: Hey, you just let the South know, the prosecutor's gonna bring this one person that we have, at headquarters. They're gonna bring him to the South to, try and interview him.
1: South Desk, you got that?
2: South Desk, we got that.
0: Thanks, guys. If we have any detectives working, if they can just help them with the setup and everything.
2: Yeah.

0: Yeah. All right, can you run a New Jersey reg for me for ownership, please? Got it. All right, New Jersey, November 6-3. Sierra Delta Juliet should come back to a white Ford. I believe it's an Escape.
1: November 6-3, Sierra Delta Juliet, comes back to a Ford Edge, white and color, valid registration, negative stolen. Robert Clary Jr. on the owner. Send to the RMS if you need to.
0: Yeah, you kind of fell asleep on the end there. What's the address?
1: It's going to be a new book address.

Mesmo. Mesmo isso eles não cobram por isso, né?

0: I was wondering, how are we supposed to get a call? It seems like there's nobody here. We keep knocking on the door, we have no answer.
1: Yeah, a call came out of 0242.

0: one should be the last one for 070 Lexington. Application, college and hospital wants to check on her two children, 18-year-old and 11-year-old, pregnant with Dior and Avia Herbert, because she has not heard from the requested PD at 070 Lexington Ave, permit 8.
1: Is that 7 or is it 7-0?
0: 7-0, boss.

0: just one of the directors here that I can swing over to 24 Pine. Thank you for a BMW bot.
1: Receive, no problem.

0: Sorry. We're all wrapped up at the MC. We have all the info for this report. We're going to head in with it.
1: Sure.

0: We're clear over here with homicide. We'll be heading to the south to complete the 24.
1: Sounds like it. So did I hear that they're done processing over there at MLK and Orient?

0: Can we release the units fleet traffic?
1: What units do I still have? Hoping I'll have the scene aboard and I'm okay.
2: No, two is still off here.
3: And no CU is still off.
4: South one, we're still here.
3: And the west CU is still here. Are you still actively processing that scene?
4: South one, that's correct.
3: On Orient, or did they make their way over to the drop?
2: Both two, they're still on Orient.
3: I receive.

0: 6-5,
1: sorry, yeah, go ahead.
0: Alright, I have Hudson County prosecutors here. We're gonna need a unit to stand by 86 Orient Avenue for a bit.

0: Left three.
1: Three.
0: Three from BCI to town, it's one male, mileage 4687 zero operator Solomon.
1: 0675
0: So let's go, we're gonna have the license. Keep right at the door phone, nobody's answer.
1: Alright, let me see the license.

0: at one of the units standing by on MLK. CC Detective Rogers. And the unit who's going, advise me over the air. That's for the units off at Orion and MLK.
1: No, so we're off all over here. We're going to be standing by for the warrant.
0: Steve, thank you.

0: one to the track, you guys headed back to the base?
1: Yes, correct.
0: Okay, thank you.

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1: 嗯。
0: 请问哪一件快请。
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0: Zulu 50 Whiskey Juliet. It's going to be a gray BMW M440.
1: It's a rental out of Lauderdale.
0: All right, just notify the supervisor, permission to impound. She's trying to leave her driveway, can't make it out.
1: Receive that. E Sergeant.
2: E Sergeant.
1: Hi. East one is off the location. Gonna have a owner or female trying to leave her driveway. It's being blocked in by a gray BMW. Vehicle comes back to a rental, Fort Lauderdale, Florida. Mission info.
0: Copy that.

0: احنا في نفس كامل والله. اتنين
1: Yeah, he's based. I got him on the phone as approved. She had a little radio transmission issues.
0: I see, no problem.
2: That's 3 Alpha Condom, yeah.

0: No, hold on.
1: Go ahead.
0: There's going to be one more release on the summons from BCI.
1: Okay, received.
0: And we're still going to be at BCI finishing paperwork.
1: Received, guys.

0: West 301. West 301, that's going to be one depositor at Kennedy. Good night.
1: I'm over now.
0: Yeah, West 301, that's going to be one depositor at Kennedy. Good night. About 4-1.
2: South 4-1, can you give me a time check on Jacksonville, please?
1: Yep, 7-10 hours, 0710. South Sergeant, you got that?
2: Appreciate it, thank you.

0: Up 1-102, good morning. Are you guys at service? I know you're coming in from the north.
1: Yeah, good morning. We're in service. We're making our way to the south.
0: Okay, nothing of high priority, but on your way in, if you guys can just check out a VA for me. Address is 332 MLK, coming from the liquor store, front motion.
1: You got it.
0: A lot of these calls were sitting from last night, so could possibly be, like, completed at this time, but just swing by there. Call back is no good.
1: Okay.
0: 202, good morning. You guys are heading over to Orion, and I'm okay, correct? Thank you, go again.
2: We'll be holding the pharmacy. We're leaving overnight. Unit.
0: Where's Dave? West 442.
3: West 4, good morning. We're waiting on a vehicle.
0: Okay, let me know when you guys are back in the south. Bye, 502, good morning. You in service?
2: Yeah, I'm breaking my door, bro, because I'll be ready. What do you got?
0: Again, nothing of high priority. These calls have been sitting since last night. They had no one available for them. If you want to just swing by a DG complaint, 63 Rutgers. Supposedly there's two vehicles that were double parked and a large group outside. But again, probably your way.
2: Yeah, 63 Rutgers, got it.
4: Yeah, just doing our caution. What do you got?
0: All right, I got a lot of parking violations. So I'm going to have you guys respond to. For a white van. New Jersey Rush Tango 16, Victor Julia Kilo, double parts, blocking caller.
4: Where is he?
0: Westie.

0: West CD, I'm gonna have a handicap violation 2701 Kennedy, 2701 Kennedy for Honda CRV, white in color, New Jersey Reg, Kilo 77, November, Lima, Mike.
1: Good morning.
0: Morning.

0: Yes. So go ahead.
1: Good morning. I'm a partner and I run a 200 one up to the MC, whatever. He's just like nothing.
0: What's he done?

0: Nice one. Good morning.
1: Good morning. Can you head over to 152 Nelson Avenue? It's going to be for a vehicle blocking the driveway, calling to get out. North 2. Can you head over to 42 Palisade Avenue? Same thing, block driveway and call needs to get out from work.
2: Receiving, good morning.
0: Westport, can we get an address check?
3: Westport, that's going to be Summit and New Cruz.
0: Receiving, Ralph.
3: Receive.

0: Mr.
1: Yes.
0: Your sophomore, you lost that you were just holding promises. Just wanted back to the list.
1: Miss Eva, give me call 92, please.
0: I receive.

0: That's fine. Alright, after we fueled up at, in the north, 3043 died, and is not turning back on.
1: Alright, you said your vehicle shut down.
0: It's gonna be in the north, fuel pumps.
1: Risky, stand by, I'll make a proper notification.

0: 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Briefing.
1: I received West TD. I have 85 Fairview for a driver violation as well.

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1: Well, I think it's here. 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
1: We see. TDO.
0: TDO, Steven. TDO, when you wrapped up, swing by the pumps in the north. Pick up that unit.

0: North 3.
1: North 3, good morning.
0: Good morning, 3. Can you take 85 Terrace on a block driveway? You'll be looking for a gray Honda sedan. It's going to be a New Jersey Reg Echo 10 Whiskey X-Ray Papa. 85 Terrace.

0: Sí. Actually, one of the vehicles came in with the vehicle. Well, see, we're gonna have a little.
1: No, we see.

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Just have a callback, see if they move. I receive. 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

0: 1.
1: Yes,
0: Roy Gagal, Director of TCO.
1: Yes, ma'am, Roy.
0: Mayor, we have Washington Street and First. That's Washington and First Street. For a dispute, they're saying that a black couple is disputing, last seen headed towards Columbus. No further info, just a black female wearing a red shirt.
1: Actually, what was that street again?
0: Washington Street and First.
1: Okay.

0: Batu.
1: Five, home.
0: Yes, 5, we're relieved that unit down at MC for the prisoner watch room is going to be Delta 2.
1: How is it?

0: 4.
1: Yes.
0: Can you run the New Jersey Ridge for me? See the local address.
1: Yes.
0: See New Jersey Ridge, Yankee 59, Papa Kilo, Bravo. Should come back to a blue Camry. It's local.
1: Yes, coming back to 294 Stegman Parkway, apartment 2.
0: Receive.

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0: All right, South 2, we're going to have one detained, walk through the crime scene for obstruction. We're going to just show up for him real quick.

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0: Morning, four. Can you take another parking complaint, 469 Palisade, 469 Palisade. Requesting a tow for two vehicles. There's a signs posted. It's going to be a blue Toyota, Connecticut Reg, Alpha Foxtrot 01120, and you're looking for a red Chevy, NJ Reg, Zulu 87, Uniform Whiskey Kilo. It's 469 Palisade.

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1: North.
0: To take 628 Palisade, 628 Palisade, another parking complaint, two motor vehicles in a space with signs posted. You got a white Subaru Forester, NJ Reg, Mike 65, Whiskey Golf Lima. You got a gray Subaru Sedan, NJ Reg, Hotel 51, Zulu Hotel Foxtrot, 628 Palisade.
1: I see no problem.
2: Can I get any in the run?
3: I'm sorry, go again?
2: Can we give you a name on there's no given the name.
3: Okay.
2: I have the first name here. It's Solomon, Sierra Alpha Lima, Mike Alpha November. Last name's Lefeld. Azula Alpha Foxtrot, Echo Lima. Date of birth 6394.
3: All right, and just to clarify, that was Sierra Alpha Lima, Mike Alpha Nancy, last name Zulu Alpha Frank Echo Lima.
2: Yes, sir.
3: That just put me up. Okay.

0: North One, were you able to make contact?
1: Oh, well, then.
0: One, you came in NG.
1: Yeah, one, that's correct. We're just going to issue a summons. She doesn't have to leave yet. We advise her to notify us if she does. We'll move the vehicle.
0: Not received.
2: Can you head to 200 Green Street between A and 2nd of 200 Green for an ambulance request? EMS, they're requiring PD. Say that there's a homeless male on the mattress on the corner. Apparently he looks unwell. Want PD to respond to 100 Green Street.

0: What's Carney out for? I'm sorry, I don't have anything open for that. You guys going over to MLK and orienting?
1: Yeah, that's correct. They said they had one stop on Carney.
0: Yeah, it was the scene from that shooting. That shooting from last night. But no problem. Just let me know if you guys are needed. If not, RP.

0: Four.
1: One.
0: Yeah, if you can just add another car to the RMS for me, I'd appreciate it when you're set.
1: Okay.
0: Papa A3, Lima Sierra Julia, shipping back to a silver Nissan.
1: Okay, I'll attach it.
2: Four off.
3: And no, it's really good for us, so have the call step off, please.
4: All right, receive four, receive two, stand by.
3: We got the caller, thank you.
4: So you got it.

0: Not four.
1: What?
0: You could start it with supervised approval or tow for the Connecticut one, Honda CHR. Not sure if it's all-wheel drive or not. And then we got to go to the other side on get the other car.
1: I received for North Lieutenant.
2: Yeah, Lieutenant, send him over.
1: I received, boss.
3: Energy 0, you can tell us that.

0: and look for the that Honda is on the the Toyota is on the Palisade Avenue side. The other car's on the opposite side. We take a walk over there.
1: I receive 4.

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0: All right, Steve, you need a bus? 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All right, Steve. You guys good, though?
1: That's right. We're good.
0: All right, Steve.

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1: Ninth one.
0: One, 409 Liberty, 409 Liberty, you got a blocked hydrant. Yeah, you're going to be looking for a white Chevy Malibu four-door with a New Jersey Register Charlie 48, Whiskey Juliet, Mike.
1: Whiskey.

0: South 2.
1: Go ahead.
0: Hi, South 2. That man's going to be issued 2 summonses and released at the scene. Can I just get a file number for this, please?
1: I had it all attached to the original call for MLK and Orion, but let me open up your own ticket for this. Just give me 1 second.
0: No problem. Thank you.
2: North 4.

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1: Yeah, 4, you're coming over now. How's my return?
0: 100. Can you just run one New Jersey plate for ownership for me?
1: Alright, 4, go ahead with it.
0: 87, Uniform Whiskey Kilo on a red Chevy Camaro.
1: Alright, it's coming back valid through 8/26 out of 53 Palisade Ave, apartment 3.
0: Alright, see if we can try to make contact with the owner of that vehicle again.
1: Alright, you're looking for a Mr. Patel.
0: Received.
2: Entry, this one is Shizlowski.
1: Received, right?

0: South 1102. 129 Rutgers, the second floor. We have a caller stating that one of their family members is refusing to leave, becoming belligerent, possibly IP under something, known to be violent, but currently they're not stating that he necessarily is. No weapons involved, just a lot of verbal going on at the moment. South 5502, can you follow them in? 29 Rutgers, second floor.
1: You got it, 29 Rutgers.

0: Well, we made contact with the party, Raquel. You know what our call is going to be for the Toyota?
1: I received for you. No, I'm still waiting on it, all right? I'll let you know. Just give me 1 minute. See if it comes through.
0: All right, received, and that EDP's advice.
1: All right, got it.

0: is born. Born. The male army, the mattress is still there, and I know DPW is closed right now, but if you could just put it in the notes or something like that, and then go here for the back. Receive that.
1: Disregard, the owner just walked up.
2: Outstanding.

0: Maintenance segment, SRP.
1: Oh, that's correct. You put us off right here on Rutgers.

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1: Bien.
0: Did you hear the car stop? We need a victim transported back home in the TRO, sir.
1: Okay, when I have somebody free up, I'll send them.
0: Okay.
2: Receive one.

0: What, Lieutenant?
1: We have a call on the stack for B&T, City Cafe, Tunnel E, and SIP.
2: That's correct. I don't have a unit available as of now. Let me just give you a rundown for the tape. The two car that doing that tape work down at BCI, the three car, they last as for a time check. They should be free enough soon. Four cars, their vehicle shut down. TD went to go pick them up, and the five cars down at the MC with the prisoner watch.
1: I already got it when we got one available.
2: Already receiving. COC is also notified as well.
1: Alrighty, very good, thank you.
2: No problem.

0: Lieutenant, I advise that City Cafe person standing by. That will send a unit when we have one available.
1: All right, Steve, yeah, they're going to give us the E-unit.

0: Stop. Stop TV.
1: Key.
0: I have two driveway violations. 101 Woodlawn for a white Nissan with a Florida reg. And then 110 Claremont. You guys can just knock them both out. Silver Volkswagen for the Claremont.
2: Richie. Story of the business. Unknown on if there's any proceeds. Unknown if anyone is still inside. North, can you ride in with them? 2800 Kennedy.
3: So we're seeing a lot.

0: North Lieutenant.
1: See, just letting you know, 2800 Kennedy, just into the west. COC approved it, two units. It's going to be a BNT, unknown if anyone's still inside. The call is waiting outside. They had a smash door.
0: Received, that was my thing.

0: North 4. Four, 506 Central. 506 Central, you got a theft report. Your caller was on vacation, says his bike was stolen. It's on Facebook Marketplace, apparently. 506 Central.
1: Yeah, T.D., we're here with, I guess, the five cars waiting for the tow still.
2: All right, let me, let me see if I can call Trucher for an update.
1: All right, see.

0: Ben yine aşağı bagaj, two things passes, this is calling the phone, behind him.
1: Alright, I got him on the line, stand by.
0: I guess you could just tell him that it's right before the school.

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1: Sure.
2: Thank you.
3: No problemo.

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1: East 3 02, your location for the Sergeant?
2: Columbia and Barrow and North.
0: Alright, you said Barrow and North?

0: do you want?
1: Alright, number two.
2: Two.
1: Alright, you put us off. Notify the lieutenant. We're gonna need PCIA. There's some blood on the door handle, possibly from the actor. And we're gonna make entry to see if it's clear in there. IRC, North Lieutenant.
3: Yeah, Lieutenant, I got that. Start PCI. I'm on my way there.
1: Let's see.
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0: Bye.
1: Oh, fuck.
0: It's 88 Morgan Street. That's 88 Morgan Street between Green and Washington. Been in a call for shoplifting. Apparently, he's a male shoplifter in his 50s. Black male, last seen wearing all black. Apparently, he was there Monday at the property, and he had damaged one of the freezers. They want a unit to respond. Be advised, Fire. They're stating that he's still on scene.
1: Fire receiving route.
2: With the walking, can you guys just head in and see what it is?
3: Receive.

0: Michael.
1: Hey, BCI, 2800 Kennedy, 2800 Kennedy Boulevard. You got a B&T to a property. You got blood on the glass from the possibly from the actor. They're requesting your presence there. Let me know when you set for the file.
0: I'm all set.
1: All right, it's going to be 126-035, 126-035.

0: 但
1: 是也听一下那个上面上面结束没有回过来了。
0: Okay, was that the Claremont or the Woodlawn?
1: That's one time Claremont.
0: Okay, I'll have you en route to the 101 Woodlawn though.

0: أصحاب المحضر.
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2: Very good.

0: Morales, go ahead, give him a message.
1: The owner of the store, they've been living here. They got permission from the owner of the store.
2: All right, got it.

0: And North Lieutenant, can you just notify a West detective and have them respond here? It's a family of BNT. We're just going to get the proceeds if there was some cash in the register. The gentleman does have cameras, but he disconnected them a couple of days ago because he's going to be getting a new system. So as of right now, there are no cameras inside.
1: Detective on who's this before?

0: Can you can you run a Florida type for me, please? One, two, Bravo, Victor, November, Victor is on a white Nissan.
1: We'll be responding to 526 Ocean, attempt to serve with TRO.
2: Detective Channel 4, West Detective Channel 4.

0: All right, that's going to be, Petey, that's going to be a white Nissan, coming back out of Port St. Lucie, Florida. Negative stolen, valid until 7/14/28.
1: Obviously, we're out here making noise. No one, posts this yet. The caller can't get out of the driveway, just notify the sergeant, please.
0: South Sergeant.
2: South Sergeant.
0: All right, I have the PD off at 101 Woodlawn Avenue. Caller has to get out of the driveway. Vehicle blocking is coming back out of Florida. Permission for impound, please.
2: That's approved.
3: North 4.
4: North 4.
3: All right, will you set up the particulars for this? I'm not sure if it's going to be a burglary or a burglary and theft. We're going to call this right now.
4: All right, Frank, I got you. Stand by one sec.

0: you try.
1: Hi.
0: All right, 85. We're going to have a shoplifting that came in at 8:45 this morning. It's going to be the same guy that came in on Monday and broke the freezer window, shattered the window. He came in today and took $256 worth of items here. Just notify the boss.
1: Sergeant,
0: they got cameras on that? Yeah, they got cameras. They just no access at this time.
2: All right, Fort, go with it.

0: North 4 on site.
1: Well, we have a bike valued at approximately $496. Was taken from a garage area. It was chained to the wall. The owner was on vacation. This area is sealed off from the public, so he believes that someone from the outside came in and took the bike off the wall. They cut the chain. The chain is still left behind here. Just check with the lieutenant. At this point, we don't know if it was somebody in the building that took it or it was someone from the outside, because he believes it was somebody from the outside.
0: All right, C4, we got dates, you know, the start date and end date on this?
1: In the beginning of June, noticed the missing June 2nd. He's been waiting for the video from the management. He hasn't gotten it, but he just reported it's stolen today because he sees it on Facebook Marketplace. It's listed. We do have the serial numbers for it also.
0: I received, and you said June 2nd was when he came back. You got a date that he left?
1: He came back approximately June 7th.

0: Yeah, no, Lieutenant, I was getting a part of that. What's the value of the bike?
1: It's going to be $496.
2: And LT, I don't know if you just want us to use our body cam to the footage for the lock, or do you want DCI to respond?
0: You could just use your body camera footage and just forward everything up to the detectives.
2: Great, Dave.
1: All right, Paul, let me know when you're set for your file.
2: You can go.
1: All right, so we 126036, 126036, time's going to be 0849.

0: when we're working.
1: Z1.
2: And Lieutenant, it's on sale on Facebook Market page. Is it a local sale?
3: Yeah, that's correct. He's saying it's in Jersey City.
2: All right, North Lieutenant, just get back to a notification. Maybe we can recover the bike today.

0: 02, just the final, please.
1: Alright, T, your file number is going to be 126-035, 126-035. Your time is going to be 0900.
0: This is big.
2: Okay.
0: Alright, B and T here. There's video footage, broken window, broken door. The owners here aren't sure if anything was taken at this time. Notify what, Sergeant?
2: What, Sergeant?
3: No, Detective, I was following. Just recover all the information from him, please, and I'll follow up on that.
1: I received. North 1.
2: 1.
1: 1. Can you head to 389 New York Ave, 389 New York? You got a caller states they found 15 shell casings at a construction site while they're walking their dogs. Apparently they're waiting there for PD. This would be 389 New York.
2: Gracie.
0: Entry value and entry into the building. LT, they shattered the side window. There's video footage of inside and outside. And they possibly, well, they attempted to take money out of the cash register. All right, that video footage, is it available right now? Hi, West Lieutenant, if you can make a detective notification on that. The video footage is accessible now and the potential evidentiary value.
2: West Detective, I was injured.
4: West Detective, how was it? Badge for the BNP.
2: 1059 West Side.
4: Or see, I'll be responding there.
2: Ready for your time of file? Well, East 1, you ready for your time of file?
0: Come on, go.
2: Okay, dispatch time 848, 848 on your dispatch time, and your file number is 126034. 126034.
4: In the building, apparently he's screaming because they asked him to leave. Black male, wearing all black.

0: call service sheet, and then drop it off at DPW.
1: This is Island West City.
2: Yeah, City, we're up here now. We'll drop them off.
1: I got two parking complaints on Olean. One is at 201 Olean, the other one is at 223 Olean, and both hydrant complaints.
2: I see you, head over.

0: Well, we have the info you want us to stay out of.
1: Yeah, just hold it for a minute.
0: Let me see.
1: I'll try and get you in the field.
0: No problem.
2: West Commander.
3: Go ahead.
2: PD available?
3: That's a negative. We're pretty backed up. I know they're on a... They're on a two parking calls.
2: Alright, when they're done with that, head Water Street. Also, can't afford it. Trucks are parked there. Parked in the street.
3: Alright, what's that location again? You were in and out.
2: Water Street. It's off of 440 and Clark.
3: Alright, West City.
0: Here we go, then. Here we go to the office.

0: 祭。
1: Okay.
0: Alright, gonna be one issue for the 201 Olin. Where's the other Olin call?
1: 223, that's 223 Olin, black. I'm sorry, that's a gray Honda.
0: I heard you.

0: fijn, nu hebben we wel een foto. Hè?
1: Zo, mooi dat hoor.
0: Alright, I have a landlord tenant dispute, 305 Westside. He's saying that they changed the locks on him in apartment 305.
1: Westside apartment 305 received.

0: Alright, on your way to 440, if you could bring back 701 Kennedy for a hydrant, I'm sorry, handicap violation.
1: Was that 2701?
0: Yeah, that's correct.
1: Yeah, we had that earlier. We issued it, I guess I'll go back over there.
0: And when you get to that 440 job, just give me a location I can put you off on.
1: All right, see.
2: Where's the 30 from Romeo?

0: one.
1: Hey, I want to give you no calls here. They're casing some of the construction tool.

0: Plus four.
1: Four.
0: Four, go ahead and try and take the recording.
1: Rick, Dave,

0: here. The West detectives, right? They got notified.
1: That's correct.
0: Obviously, if you don't mind, we can take this recorded.
1: Go ahead and try and take it in. I'll call you if I need you.
2: Henry, we're going to hear from here. Where are
1: we? I receive, sir.
0: So just for the tape, damages is going to be approximately $1,200 in damage to the front door and approximately $400 in cash.
1: I receive.
3: One, that's correct.

0: Went for Rafi.
1: He's S-Man by 141 Logan Ave. Holly thinks both plates were stolen from the car yesterday on our route to USA.

It works. Needs work. Can we try the fallback? Never mind.

0: I'm fine for myself.
1: Me too, please.
0: I'm kidding, it's the same paper that we issued earlier. It's not a supervisor for permission to impound.
1: What's the Lieutenant?
2: Hey, Lieutenant, that's a fire hydrant.
1: It's a handicap violation.
2: Alright, yeah, it's already been summoned, handicap violation, yep, send them off.
1: PD, regular flatbed, and can I get that wrench?
0: Our flatbed and the NG reg is going to be Kilo 77, November Lima Mike, should be a white on the ferry.
1: Received.

0: so forth.
1: Okay.
0: Hey, we're going to head in, update the TRO registry, and take care of another report.
1: Okay, we can. Three, I'm just going to be stopping at the base and swap off my camera.
2: All right, receive, sir.

0: And also, Tenant, do we have any update on that New York Ave?
1: Yeah, boss, T took a report on that. North 2. Boss was just looking for an update on New York Ave. Yeah, boss, New York Ave was unfounded.
0: Okay, we did.

0: And CD, I'm not getting answer on the call back.
1: Obviously, but the vehicle part here has a handicap factored on inside the vehicle, which is not, we don't think it's matching the one that from the parking spot. He's on the shore, it's not somebody from there from her apartment.
0: I received, yeah, I ran that reg, New Jersey, Kilo 77, November, Lima Mike. I passed it for you guys. I'm coming out of Linden, New Jersey.
1: I received.

0: One, it's going to be a sick call. We're going to go first in crisis. We're available now. What do you have?
1: Yeah, if you can make your way to 119 Myrtle, we have a possible overdose. They're saying that a male is foaming out of the mouth. MC is notified for it. Not responding, but is breathing. ESU, 901.

0: Emergency unit, I have a unit heading, an MC is notified. 119 Myrtle, it's going to be a private house where a male foaming out the mouth, not responding, is breathing though. Possible overdose, they're stating.
1: Receive, that's 119 Myrtle, right?
0: Yep, correct.

0: Charlie down at PCI, prisoner watch here. How do we make out with those two BNPs, the one 2800 and then the other cafe place? Slot.
1: The East Unit TCO'd that 1059 West Side at the cash and carry spot. The North TCO'd the other BNC.
2: Alrighty, very good.

0: pas cette année. Alrighty, so we just got a call for 692 Bergen, 692 Bergen, second floor across, we have it as Duncan Ave and Reed Street. It's coming as a domestic from a third party caller who is not on scene, however, they're going to CC police at that address. They're making their way from West Adam Boyd. They say there is a male who is beating on his wife and four kids. Provided the age of the children, age 1-year-old, 4-year-old, 7-year-old, and a 15-year-old. Unknown the name of the male actor. This is going to be a family friend calling in and responding to 692 Bergen. And as you know, we don't really have any of these. They're requesting an Arabic-speaking officer.
1: Outside.
2: I want to say the inside. Let me try this call back.
0: I believe

0: And you said there's a third-party caller coming from Boyd?
1: Yeah, third-party caller coming from Boyd and Westside. They're responding to the location, being that they attempted multiple callbacks and they're not getting an answer.

0: Paracephali, EMS is working on. EMS working on him, receive. I saw Fudge, you got that for 119 Myrtle.
1: Has it received? I'm heading.
0: For we're off here.

0: Alright, and Lieutenant, and to CD for that 2701 Kennedy, ETA is going to be 10 minutes.
1: Chief. I got it.
2: Morgan,

0: for his criminals.
1: What we got him? I just need a New Jersey stack grant.
0: Go ahead.
1: 2578 Hotel Mike.

2578 Hotel Mike. I have it attached for you guys. It's valid. Suspended for a last name. Kilo Alpha November Delta India.

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1: North 1.
0: 1, already approved by the COC. Can you switch over to 2? There's a domestic. It's going to be 692 Bergen. West Dispatch will give you more.

0: ahead.
1: Can you just check a hydrant complaint for me, please? It's coming in from Fire 38 Neptune, your dark color vehicle, no maker model. Thank you. For 692 Bergen, 692 Bergen on the second floor. Third party callers making their way. Seems like they have a friend off at that location whose spouse is assaulting her and the kids. There's going to be four kids on scene. Callers responding from Westside and Boyd. Once again, that location is 692 Bergen, second floor, crosses Duncan and Reed.
2: Good morning, Emerson.
1: Thank you.
3: North 3. The units are riding with the north car into that west call.

0: North 3, we're going to do ESU.
1: ESU 3-6-2.
2: Alright, 3, we see. If you need, we'll start riding anyway in that area just in case.
1: Helping out the west. They're responding to a DV, however, there's no cars to back them up. If you can swing by 692 Bergen, 692 Bergen crosses Duncan and Reed on the second floor. Unknown weapons, third party caller stated her friend was being assaulted by her husband, and he was also beating on the kids as well. He also made a threat to kill them, and she reached out to her friend and stated to call police. I'm so sorry, that was NG, you're going to have to go again.
0: Okay, just give us a few, we're assisting MC right now, John 1. Got a medical call, we're going to have to transport this to the medical center.
1: Alrighty, receive.
3: 3, we're headed with that unit.
1: Receive. North 3, receive.
4: Lieutenant, all right, I want to match 693. I have an apartment by the way, history. All right,
1: receive.
4: 3,
1: we're headed to 693.

0: Voice detector.
1: Yes.
0: If you could have DCI come and do photographs at this scene.
1: Let's see. DCI channel 2, DCI Mr. 2.
2: DCI.
1: DCI, good morning. West Detective is requesting you at this 1095 West Side for a photograph.
2: Good morning. No problem, I'll take care of it.
1: Received. And West Detective just confirming that's for that 1059 received.

0: Problem. E Sergeant.
1: Reaching out for the Sergeant.
0: That is correct. Just want to get clearance. There's a call for 364 Grove Street at Blueboy Front Motion for a commercial BA. Is that too far off of pedestrian plazas post for them to respond to that?
2: What's on your reads right here? It's right here.
0: Thank you.
3: West one, north one, you can put it off.
4: North one, receive.
3: Please, we're going off.
0: Please. West 4, this happened 3 days ago, approximately Thursday, at 1200 hours. He didn't state why he waited this long to report his two license plates were removed. And, he doesn't know how it happened. There are no cameras in the area. Time and file, please.
5: Emergency, if you want me here, turn off 2.
2: 2, what's his task, guys? This, what do you need? I got to pull you for a minute. It's going to be Van Ripen and Brian. Van Ripen and Brian Place. Caller states an 8 to 10-year-old is driving a truck around. Says that she yelled at the father. He screamed at her. And the kid took off in the truck. It's going to be a black GMC, New Jersey Reg, Oscar Lima, 1104 Lima. 8 to 10-year-old in a truck, Van Ripen and Brian.
6: I received that 692 Bergen, making our way.
3: All right, and the cross is going to be Duncan and Reed. Switch back to 10-04 and ask the dispatcher where they need it. North one, that was apartment 2, correct? Yeah, I have it here. It's the second floor. Did you make contact with a third party caller by any chance? That's a negative, but we're knocking on the door on the second floor. We're getting no answer. Temple callback. Stand by.
7: Lieutenant, you're completely off at 632.
3: Receive, Lieutenant.

0: And I just want to save one of the units if they let me in. And North 1 so far, they didn't hear any screaming or fighting yet. We're trying to get in contact with. Up on a Bergen job in the west. He came over for. This is a town landlord dispute. They already have a court case pending. Both parties have been advised. RP.
1: Alright, received. Can you guys swing by 103 Woodlawn? For apartment R for Romeo. MC's requesting a radio car. A guy supposedly smoked crack, it says here, and he's not feeling well. MC's en route.
0: I receive.
2: I am receiving. They have the individual in the bus now. They'll be transferring that for MC.
1: It's kind of stable at the moment.
2: Commercially, they're intuiting the guy right now, they're after it, so they're still working on it.
1: Okay, got it.

All right, from the caller, she said it's a 692 Brigham. She said there's two buildings pretty close to each other. One is beige, one is like dark brown. She's stating it's the dark brown building. She advised her friend to open up the door. Want to receive that?

0: And for the tapes from the third party callers, victim's gonna have one of the kids attempt to go outside and open the door for you guys. One received that. It's gonna be 694 Bergen Avenue. 694 received.
1: Therefore, we have all the info. We'll hold it.
0: All right, 4, I'm going to have you guys swing by. I have Sip and Freeman coming in, and it's also for two plates being stolen as well. Jerseys. Disregard, it's one and the same.
2: Receipt. Okay, it's going to be 16-4, and it's going to be off the side, second floor.
0: Receipt, off the side, second floor.
1: And 4, just to give you a heads up, this victim we had, he apparently called a few times.
0: Alright, go on. Receipt. North one, go ahead. An officer here, language barrier, shouldn't speak any English. All right, receive, and I'm going to see if I can get somebody. Again, nobody keyed up the first time. Oh, receive, I missed that, I'm sorry. No, it's okay, you're good. Speaking officer, if there's an available, Arabic speaking officer, boost to channel 2, 10:14 on the time.
1: Where's
0: the call is on her way, correct? Yeah, she stated. Let me confirm that. See, thank you. What's 4? I got a breach at 24 Park. You guys can swing by. It's going to be apartment number 1. Cross is coming upon Prescott.
1: Receive.

0: She doesn't want to make contact with the husband, therefore she says she's going to call the victim and translate for you guys. I'm not getting anybody keying up on channel 2 for translation.
1: Receive that. Thank you for trying.
0: No, thank you.
2: Thank you.

0: Hey, Northland, we got the language line on the cell phone. They're helping us out right now with the translation.
1: Receive.
2: And west of these cars on the hood. We'll make our way to that water street.
1: Receive.
3: I know you can't even give me a numeric on it.
2: I receive, we're going off. You want to have that call, let's just step out. She is speechless.
3: No, that's the thing, too. She's not in the area anymore.
2: I receive, and we're going to be RP then. I don't see it in here.
3: All right, yeah. Head back in on the report, TCO.
2: Got it.
1: Southside to cut me off on Woodland Avenue.
4: Hey, Sarge.

0: He's fine.
1: Okay.
0: All right, he's fine. He's just going to be advised here. They have room for their U-Haul. And that vehicle that's parked in front of the location, they said, if there's no sign right now, someone will pick it down. So they're going to be advised. And we're still holding one. Are we clear to head in?
1: Yes. If I need you, though, you might get pulled.
0: That's fine. All right. Thank you.
1: No problem.

0: Yeah, Mercy 2-1. What was the number?
1: 94, Bergen. Mercy 3 just came over that they're off.
0: You can also put us on.
1: Received.

0: South 5,
1: go ahead.
0: All right, 5. This male was handcuffed for safety. He's obviously under the influence of something. He's on the bus. He's calm. We're going to follow down to the MC with him.
1: All right, no problem. 1023 on that timestamp.
2: Okay, 1 8
1: Perfect.

0: North 3, what's your status?
1: What? North 3, you reaching out for us?
0: Yeah, you still need it on Bergen Ave.
2: He's almost still standing by.
1: Can I receive?

0: 93.
1: Okay.
0: Great, you still need it on Bergen?
1: We're still off, yes. We'll wrap this up shortly.
0: Alright, receive 3. Let me know when you're up here. I got a parking complaint for you.
1: Oh, one second.
0: I said, let me know when you're RP. I got a parking complaint for you.
1: Handling.
0: Yeah, just let me know when you're set. No rush.

0: South 1, you guys RP, correct? Negative, we're standing by with MC. They need us to stand by.
1: Oh, okay, I didn't know. We see it. But are you guys at the medical center yet?
0: No, we're still on scene. They need us to stand by. They're still working on him inside the ambulance.
1: Alright, no problem.

0: East Sergeant to the East 2 car, stand by, I'll see you guys there.
1: E4.
2: East

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1: I see you on channel 2.
2: Mercy 3 on 2.
0: Yeah, Mercy 3 on 2. I'm going to utilize you guys until I have a unit free up. If you can start making way to 184 Union, that's 184 Union. Hall states her brother is banging on her door, being very loud at this moment. Under some type of influence, she states that he is known to use in the past dust amongst other paraphernalia. Also states that he's known to be violent as well. Unknown any weapons.
2: Mercy 3, you're out.
0: Received, thank you. This individual is about 5'7", black male, short hair, last year wearing all black.
2: Mercy 3, receive.

0: Yes, Sergeant. I was just advising you, I got a call for 12 Butternut Street. No units are available right now. We have a third-party caller stating that her neighbor came to her, said that she needs the police but doesn't speak English well, she's Arabic. Supposedly this person woke up to go to the bathroom and there's somebody in her bathroom, but she doesn't know who it is.
1: Do we still have the two-car and Orion in the MLK?
0: Yeah, South 2 and South 3 are still there.
2: South 2.
0: Okay, you're still in Orion, I'm okay, right?
2: You know, prosecutors just open everything up. I'm okay, and all the money should be open. A little bit.
0: Okay, so South 2, it's 12 Butternut Street. Supposedly this guy fell on scene. Neighbors in Arabic speaking, female only, but maybe the caller can translate, hopefully. So yeah, supposedly the guy's still there. And South 3302, you guys RP as well?
3: South 3, we'll just touch base with them in the middle and at the end, but we weren't aware of their opening anything. We were last told that they're coming back for the search warrant.
0: Okay, just let me know so I know to close you out or not.
3: Absolutely, we're going to inquire right now.
4: I'll keep you updated once we get there, and we'll be back on the road.
0: All right, Steve, let me know if when you get down to the MC, you're going to release the 5-car and I can utilize them in a meanwhile until you guys are free. Because I got calls coming in.
4: No problem, I got you.

0: Hey, Sergeant. Are you happy with the two card? Because I have a loud music complaint coming from around the block from where their director patrol is at.
1: Alright, yeah, you can give up for.
0: Your priority. East 2-7, making your way over to 207 Van Voorst. 207 Van Voorst Street, apartment 501. The message is to you. Call us if your boyfriend is drunk and getting violent. Receive. No, Van Voorst. I was going to give you a loud music complaint on Van Horn, but this call just came in. 207 Van Voorst Street, apartment 501. Between Sussex and Morris.
2: Oh, what do
3: you got? 3303 Kennedy, over at Mosquito Park. There's a caller stating they have a permit. Permit parking at the location. They got 9 vehicles parked in her spots. Not really sure what that's about, but it's over at Mosquito Park.
1: Any sergeant, can you do a history check?
4: She's coming out.
1: She. All right, listen, we're wrapped up on the 2 channel, backing up that other car. We're going to be RP heading back to the north.
3: Let me know when you're back in the north.

0: Vision on Northern Channel 1, Arabic Vision Officer, Channel 1.
1: Last call for domestic at this location was February 16th, 2026. Same thing, boyfriend's being violent, intoxicated, but the call was closed out as advised.
2: Alright, receive that. I'll be making my way there as well.

0: Yeah, to no luck with that Arabic speaking officer. I know that the West Unit has to use language link. That's all we have though.
1: Alright, Lee.

0: Emergency first.
1: Yes.
0: Alright, we made contact. The phone already left. GOA.
1: Received, thank you.
2: South 3.
1: Go ahead.
2: We're going to be on wrapped up here. We're going to RP. Do you have a call for us?
3: Currently, not at the moment. Fingers crossed.
2: I received that. Just put us off at the south on a quick personal. We should be RP in about 5 to 7 minutes.
3: I'm starting the timer. Just kidding with you.

0: was, okay?
1: Yeah.
0: What's the stack looking like? And could you just remind me, what units do we have still in the west? We still have visitors.
1: I got 5 calls pending. They're all parking violations. We have East 1. They're also at VCI at that 1059. And then we have the North 1 car with you on that Virgin call.
0: All right, you got it. So just parking complaints and 2 loaners. Got it. Thank you.
2: Someone's seat to put us off at MC. From MC heading back to the south.
1: Thank you.
2: Hey, Sierra
1: 2.
2: All 3 vehicles were issued. What's the next parking violation?
1: What CD call the base?
2: North 1. It's going to be just a verbal dispute. One party's going to leave on his own. The other one's going to stay. I think those are going to come back.

0: North One, if you can help out with these traffic controls, I got a Fairwater Storm for a parking violation. Green van, unknown plate.
1: Where's he?
0: What's he doing?
1: Can you?
0: Yeah, you guys gonna be available?
1: Once you
0: know. Alright, I got a parking violation 400 Claremont. Four vehicles parked at a loading zone.
1: I see.
2: Yeah, well, no, this is going to be a sick call. We're going to do a person in crisis. We're holding two reports. I'm sorry, guys. Yeah, that's fine. You can take them.
0: It's outside. They put me off with the two cars.

0: Yeah, I'm actually going to read that right there. I got a suspicious call coming in for a 557 coming up. Crosses Madison and Crescent. It's going to be for a black male, tall, thin built, last year wearing a black and red hoodie. He seems to be holding a toolkit in his hand, possibly under the influence from the third party caller. He keeps banging on windows and doors.
1: Really?

0: Quanti di? Can you have the call token? The worker here said they didn't call.
1: I received.

0: You not answer on the call back.
1: ISPD, as per the front desk, they don't have a problem with the cars here. They didn't call either. So we're going to be on B. Mm-hmm.

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1: I see.

0: So I'm one of our people not being decent.
1: I received an email explained by Westside Incarnate. How's your violation from SD for a black Nissan 4-door?

0: 4, put us off in the area.
1: I see.
2: What?
3: Sorry about it, but can you just have the caller meet us over here on the Kennedy Boulevard, point out the car if she wants to?
2: Alright, yeah, I'll give her a call back. I told her ready to meet you there, but give me a second.
4: Let me get a time check. Just release the one on summons at MC.
1: 10:59, that's 10:59 on the time when we saw summons.
4: We see that. Thank you. We'll be heading back to the west and back in the game.
1: Alright, D-502, you guys available?
5: Five, that's correct.
2: Alright, 4, she's heading over.
4: No, no, all the paperwork is CCO. We're just heading to the west end. We're available.
1: Alright, receive.

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1: 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I have another driver violation.
0: Receive.
1: Go in the front of the church, put green knees on.

0: Mesela.
1: Hi, 3, we have a New Jersey Foxtrot 70 Victor Romeo Alpha, a white Honda, blocked in the driveway here. This was issued at 0800 hours this morning. We're still waiting to speak to the caller right now. Just notify the boss, we have to request an impound on this.
2: I receive, I'll try to call back and I'll run the plate. Give me a second.
1: Receive.

0: North 3, caller stepping out, and this vehicle's come out of Elizabeth. It's good through 3 or 27. You got a white Toyota RAV?
1: Yeah, we have a white RAV for you.
0: I receive, yeah, caller stepping out.

0: Obviamente puoi dire.
1: I receive to, how much longer do you think on? I got a few calls in the stack. Nothing of a very high priority yet. That's alright, just trying to TCO your report.
0: Next meeting, I should be caught up.

0: Pine North 3, since this vehicle is coming out of town, coming back to an out-of-town address, just notify the boss, request for impound. This caller needs to step out in an hour.
1: I receive North, Lieutenant.
2: Yeah, Lieutenant, send him off.
1: I received 3, flatbed.
0: Regular should be fine.
1: I received.

0: Certo, professor.
1: Ana Martins. 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
0: Está tudo bem? Change the radio do vehicle.
1: Juliet 57, Whiskey Tango Tango, on a gray Nissan.
0: I receive. Can you run this place, please?

0: The address is 116 Linden Ave, apartment number 1. Tim Hicks.
1: Chief, when does it expire?
0: 4/30/27. 4/30/27.
1: I received that. We're going to be issuing.
0: Ready.
2: So.
0: Go ahead.
2: You know the language of my Delta translation. In order to house, just tell myself door now for the bathroom. We're going to the little apartment, the RV.
0: All right, received. Can you guys swing by Dunkin' Donuts, 1513 JFK? It's going to be a merchant customer dispute. We have caller stating that the employees there were being rude to her and possibly making, she possibly thinks that they're racist, she's saying.
2: Okay.

Parade Commander Tapio Garcia. Sir. Call me on West Side.

I just want to apologize. All right, Receiver, we're going to be on fishing.

All right, North 2. North 2. 2, when you wrapped up with your report, take 601 Palisade, 601 Palisade. You got a PA. The other side dispensary, it's coming from the front glass break. 601 Palisade.

0: 407 Van Horst, you guys have an update?
1: Yeah, so it's just going to be a loud verbal, half GOA, half advice.
2: Driveway violation, 16 Woodlawn. It's a Honda. I'm lying to you, it's a Nissan with a Temtex.
3: Proceed.

0: 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It looks like he's relay.
1: Alright, receive. Eastbound 5592, please.
0: Receive.
1: Actually, Eastbound, you could just take in that before you have.
0: Eastbound, receive.

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1: E sergeant.
0: Alright, E sergeant. We have 3 calls on the stack, 2 units available, 1 heading to an MVA. The East 2 car is available. We have 1 call in the stack. Shoplifting at ShopRite. They're holding the actor as we speak. Call has been in the stack for about 30 minutes. What's your pleasure?
1: Alright, yeah, give us that unit.
0: Receive that. East 2. Alright, East 2, 400 Marin Boulevard at the ShopRite. They have a shoplifter. They're holding the actor. Apparently, he stole a car full of insurance.

0: one of the major way over in the area.
1: Proceed.
0: That was not one.
2: Are you guys gonna I just looked back to channel 4, all the units in the west are freed up.
1: Thank you.
2: No problem, thank you.

0: Not four.
1: Four.
0: All addresses, we're striking out your X-ray heart move. I guess we're going to, with the approval of the lieutenant, their clinic posted for an event today. I'll start giving you a place when I give the approval.
1: All right, Steve, you need me to run any of them for you?
0: No, we have our NPC, and we, like I said, we went to the addresses that were local, and we struck out on most of them. We got a couple people to come out and move.
1: All right, Steve, just how many vehicles? I'll notify the boss now.
0: For now, we're going to start with about five, because she said if we get half of them move, she'll be good with that.
1: Iris for North Lieutenant.
2: And what's the time on the signs?
0: The sign reads 27th and 28th of June, 7 a.m. to 9:30 p.m.
2: Received. Do what you got to do. Impound the food if you have to.
0: Kelsey, like I said, we ran the place and went to the addresses, and we got some of the movie, others we have no luck.
1: I received four. You want to give me the plates so I can put them in the system?
0: I received one white Nissan. It's going to be Ultima Zulu 5-7 Papa Charlie Victor.
1: Receive next.
0: It's going to be a black Chevy Suburban, New York. One zero.
1: Receive next.
0: Silver Subaru Forester, Foxtrot 76, Uniform Mike Nancy.
1: I receive. Tap in the next.
0: The Toyota 4Runner is going to be Uniform 64 Kilo Nancy Juliet. And we'll give you the others in a little bit if we can't get a move. I figure it's going to take a while to get these moves.
1: I receive. For the Forester and the 4Runner, I'm assuming flatbed.

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1: Go ahead.
0: 3-7, notify New Jersey transfer, Transit that West Side is going to be closed for the next 2 or 3 hours from Claremont all the way up to Lincoln Parkway.
1: Received.

0: You asked how your signal is. I said it's better.
1: Alright, so we're gonna have one on there for a shoplifting. It'll be $219 in proceeds. Video footage is available at a later date. You just wanna find the boss, please.
0: Hey, Sergeant.
2: I got that. I'll be going off in a minute.
0: Worth it.
1: So just a time of when you're ready, please.
3: Alright, all South units, just be advised, Claremont and Westside, the street is going to be closed for a parade, from Claremont all the way down to Lincoln Park. So if you guys have any calls in the area, just make sure you're using alternative routes. Again, Claremont and Westside from Claremont to Lincoln Park is going to be closed for about 2 hours.
1: Go ahead.
2: You will advise this is new.
3: Okay, received.
4: It's going to be a black sedan you're looking for, nothing further. Came from FD. Guess they were hanging out, so.

0: So, Juanita, I'll save that file number for you. Let me know when you're set. That's going to be 126131. 126131. And the time is 11:25. My apologies on that error.
1: Thank you.

Eastfield UTCO loud music for me, 116 Van Horn Street. It's been there over 40 minutes. They're stating there was a white vehicle with loud music outside of the property, 116 Van Horn Street.

0: And two, where was your mail run to so I could type up a ticket for you? I received.
1: My, 4/6 I'm still coming to Paul for a commercial gate when you can.
2: 4/6
1: Okay.
3: Yeah, so I thought you were reaching out.
1: That's negative, but, well, I, since I have you, I have 429, for a noise complaint.
3: Receive that.
1: And North B, that vehicle is always hell.
0: All right, receive three.
1: And at the point, the owner did show up, but the vehicle was already on the hill. She was advised.
0: I receive. I'll know in the ticket.

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0: Three, take one's been holding over an hour. It's going to be a 362 Terrace, 362 Terrace on the block driveway. Again, the white color, white sedan, no make. It's going to be NJ Reg, Charlie 25, Foxtrot, Charlie uniform. I'll run it for you in a second. 362 Terrace.
1: VP.
2: Read route.
1: He didn't even know there was a parade.
2: All right, I just got flagged down. Someone might have just got their car stolen about 5 minutes in the past. I'll give you the info.
1: What's that location? So I can send a unit.
2: Kearney and Westside.

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1: detail.
0: Detail, go ahead.
1: So New Jersey Reg, Foxtrot 50, Charlie Sierra, Yankees, white Toyota. If you could just put that out to everybody, they believe they actually saw it going down west side, making a right on Culver about 5 minutes ago.

0: And what seat put us off?
1: Third seat. Do you have a callback?
2: All right, 3, stand by. I'll give him a call.
1: Four off. Let's see.
0: Yeah.
2: I got it, man. Don't worry about it. I'll close him out. Just letting you know.

0: Or two of your toes are picked up. The standby. Oh, the Zulu 5-7 Papa Charlie Victor. That's going to be easy. And then your Foxtrot 7-6 Uniform Mike November is going to be trooping. I'll let you know when the other two are picked up.
1: Around, this is a noise complaint, right?
2: Yeah, that's correct.
1: Yeah, I don't know if you want to have the caller come speak to us, but we don't hear nothing as of right now.
2: Yeah, they just stated it was on the outside of the building from the side for a male screaming.
1: The male must have left, or his

0: You're welcome. I know you're impounding half the block there. I know it's hard to keep track.
1: I know, I try to talk her out of this.
0: I got you, man. I know. And actually, for A&L just picked up the uniform 6'4 kilo November Juliet.

0: detail command, this is Tio Garcia.
1: Sir.
0: How's the traffic over there?
1: At the moment, all vehicles are being directed either east or west on Culver.
0: Easy. Yeah, when this parade starts, I'll signal you. You need to come up from the back door. When it starts moving, come up to Grandma and Westside. I'll tell you when it starts moving.
1: I'll see.

0: three. And at the point the caller never came out, that vehicle was issued. It's now blocking the driveway. Being RP.
1: I received right three. You want to try and head and advise?
0: We can try.
1: That's all we can do.

0: Nice one. We're back in the north. They can try to enjoy their meal.
1: I received one. What's knock on wood, but stack's clear right now.

0: مو أسفل.
1: Good afternoon, SP Sergeant. I'm at 479 Washington. Would you mind punching the ticket so I can get a cat number, please?
2: Absolutely. 1 second, please. Man.
3: Those victims are going to be mistaken. That car did get towed. I just confirmed with parking authority, so let the 5 car know.
4: For the Honda Civic November, Juliet, Bravo, Juliet, the owner came out. She's actually working the event.
1: All right, for you came in garbled. What was the reg on that?
4: November 5-8, Juliet, Bravo, Juliet.
1: And am I starting to talk on this, you said?
4: That one.
1: All right, yeah, we never entered that one.

0: Okay, in detail 479 Washington Boulevard. I have an event number for you whenever you're ready.
1: Yeah, I'm set.
0: Your event number is 133207. That's 133207.
1: Thank you, good afternoon.
0: You're welcome. Have a good afternoon.

0: Nice one.
1: Juan, you guys holding a report from that Bergen Ave jump?
0: Unalterable.
1: All right, received. So you're holding nothing, right? All right, I'll try and get you on meal as soon as you come.
0: Oh, thank you.
1: Yeah.

0: East 5.
1: All right, East 5, those corrections were DCO'd. We're going to be taking some evidence to DCI.
0: We'll see that.

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1: North 4.
0: For your New York Reg, you get a King Tellen.
1: Thank you.

0: No, four.
1: Four.
0: Just double check. Which one does AL have? I have it as the forerunner. What do you have on your end?
2: No course.
0: Hey, head on your meal.
2: Please, thank you.

0: Mustard.
1: ここに失う？なあ、無視なしでしょか。なっちゅう。Just establish it.
2: You are
1: a bit. I can close off 15-13 Kennedy as advised.

0: Go ahead. 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
1: Too long, Sophie.
0: Pursue.
2: 23.
0: Go ahead.
2: Okay, time check. Yeah, processing machine.
0: 12:09.

0: South 102 half a mil. South 102 and 202 half a mil.
1: Thanks.
2: Cheers, folks.

0: now.
1: Yeah, two, just come over with us, please.
0: That was NG.
1: Two, just come over with us, please.
0: That's gonna be one under at 11:35.
1: Okay, thank you.
2: Be advised, True Tree called, they wanted an extension on their tow. They said they'll be there in about 20.
3: Received.

0: to just a status check. You're just getting back to the north. You put yourself back. Alright, Tim, I'm sorry you cut out the end. Where am I putting you off?
1: Yeah, you put us back in the north.
0: Alright, gotcha. North 1, you went ahead and advise?
2: Receive that, thank you.
0: Yeah.

0: D5 off recon.
1: Receive that, E5. Can you hit the 30-mile drive for a panhandler that's refusing to leave? It's going to be in the food court area near the Popeyes. The woman wearing a green headscarf and a beige coat. Security says she does not want to leave.
2: Pushing that around.

0: Dopo.
1: Make your way to 242, baby. 242, baby. Alright, correction. Make your way to 224, Bigwell. 224, Bigwell. The message you called having a dispute with her child's father, claiming that he shows up being aggressive about seeing their daughter because she has been refusing. Black male last name, white hat, white shirt, and shorts riding on a scooter. Caller is at 224, Bigwell.
2: Chat, you're echoing.
3: I need to tell the owner to show up.
2: I receive.

0: for 8th Man and 3rd Sergeant. You're leading them, correct?
1: Yes, sir.
0: You're in the front. Good.

0: So you just decided to check on that driveway parking complaint?
1: Yes, officer, we gave it up already a while ago. That car was, that vehicle was moved.
0: Received.
1: Four were off.
0: Received.

0: before you had a message.
1: Yeah, we impounded about half of the cars for now. She said that's sufficient. She'll call back if she needs more, and we're going to head in with those impounds to finish that up, EMT report.
0: All right. Which cars did you guys grab? The two New Jersey regs? What about the New York reg?
2: We took the Forerunner, the White Altima, and the New York reg, the Suburban.
0: All right, received, guys. Head in with your reports.
3: Thank you.
4: When the last recession comes out.
3: Gotcha.

0: first two attempts at a callback, the phone was ringing. Now it's going straight to voicemail. Can you just check 242 Bayview, 242 Bayview? That's another address she gave. She possibly went around the corner.
1: Okay.
0: I just don't have an apartment or a floor.
1: If you would check it out.

0: something?
1: Okay.
0: And you got a call for service at 242 Bergen?
1: No. 242 Bayview. The four cars on scene for that now. Did she walk into the base?
0: I'm sorry, yeah, I'm definitely walking ahead. You can reroute them over here.
1: That's the one you called about, or is it completely separate?
0: No, it's one of the same.
1: Alright, you received that. 402, can you just head to the base, please? That female walked in.
2: 402, yeah, we need contact with the daughter. She said she was walking to the station.

0: detail to Garcia. Keep those barricades up.
1: Okay.
0: Keep the barricades up. I don't want anybody coming behind us. Homicide sergeant.
1: Okay.
0: We're going to be off 86 Orion, executing search warrant. Time check, please.
1: 36.
0: Thank you much.

0: 85, that's going to be GLA.
1: I receive that, E5. 5 year, my only unit available. Can you hit the 198 Academy Street between Summit and Baldwin? Female stating that her ex-boyfriend has been stalking her and she did file a RO, but he has yet to be served. He was outside of that location, but she believes he's GOA at this moment.
0: I receive her.

0: Chief McCloskey, this is Celeste Claremont.
1: Boys, we're passing Virginia now.
2: Up at Claremont, I don't need anybody flying up in the back end. I'll let you know when they dismantle them.

0: Yeah, TV, it's going to be minor damage here. Can I get a red number, please?
1: Yes, 133-223. 133-223.
0: Thank you.
1: No problem.

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1: Ночью.
0: Caller complaining about a vehicle parked on the sidewalk.
1: Receive no call.

0: Who?
1: I just want to confirm that you got that for real.
0: We received that. Thank you.
1: No problem. Too good.
2: ASL 2. We're holding. I take it in.

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1: Five.
0: 32 Dales, 32 Dales Avenue, Cross Broadway, Logan. It's going to be for a 20-year-old female who's crying, feeling suicidal. No weapons at this time, no injuries.
1: Five.

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1: C4.
0: I'm giving a call for 10 Regent Street, apartment 504. Again, that's 10 Regent 504 between Tidewater Street and Liberty View. Person screaming, nature unknown. Caller states, third party caller states, he heard a female screaming inside of that apartment for someone to get out of the house. No further info.
1: Thank you.

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1: When we're available.
0: All right, one, can you hold on a sec? 17 Jefferson Avenue, that's 17 Jefferson Apartment to Lima. Came in from Paxton County. They're stating that the father is harassing him and tried to put hands on him for putting some food in the freezer. No weapons, no injuries.
1: Thank you.

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1: When you reaching out?
0: Yeah, I got a call for 92 Danforth, 92 Danforth, apartment 409. We have a caller stating that her niece is claiming she has a firearm on her. The caller who is on scene did not see a weapon. She said that she's going to be in the hallway now with her three children. The female is going to be inside of the apartment. South 3302, can you guys pick them up on that? 92 Danforth, apartment 409.
2: This is South 3, absolutely.
0: Yes, you, channel 1. Emergency 3, I have two units heading. We got a call from a female stating that her niece has a firearm, but the caller did not see a weapon. She's going to be in the hallway with her three children. The female's going to be inside of that location. It's 92 Danforth, apartment 409.
3: South Sergeant, I'm heading to

0: Bless you.
1: Take
0: a ride over to 249 Community Hall. 249 Community Hall, hold a panic alarm at Iqbal's residence.
1: Where's she live? Who was last?
0: Dad.
1: Sorry, would you happen to have a call back? We got no response here.
0: This is

0: Wi-Fi from Nicole Figure. She's currently outside. We're seeing.
1: We don't see anybody here. She have a location?

0: Or 09.
1: Let me know when I can tell MC to head in.
2: MC's off.

0: And what is 2 equal for the selfie?
1: Mm-hmm. And South One, you can still hear me up coming down. We're still trying to figure out the story. So far from one of the parties, there's no firearm involved, but we're still getting both sides of the story.
2: Okay, we see that. Any other units heading over to Danforth, just slow down your response.
3: Yes, Sergeant, I got that. Put me off.
2: Received.
0: Where are you going to call?
2: Received.
4: ...302 Pedestrian Plaza for a call coming in at Columbus and North Ave for a person with a weapon.

0: He's three, he's 302.
1: Roger.
0: Alright, East Sergeant, the call's coming in as a black male chasing another male with a pipe outside of the McDonald's by the pass station. No further information, the caller left the location. Three, you copy? Outside of the McDonald's, one male chasing another male with a pipe.

0: Ethan, that's correct.
1: All right.
2: Y fue otra cosa.
1: I'm much afraid that was 93 Castle, right?
2: It's 92 Danforth, 92 Danforth, apartment 409.

0: Yeah, there was a male at that store, but he's GOA and the owner is one no for the police action. OBRP.
1: There is you. Sorry for the back to back. Can you check out 465 MLK for DGs? That's 465 MLK for DGs. Female claims that there's a group causing a disturbance, drinking and smoking, and they don't live there.
0: We see that, Rob.

0: Metropolitan area.
1: Where is it?
0: It's not the China, it's far. Do you have a call?

0: Beautiful, go ahead.
1: Do you have an apartment number for this?
0: That's correct. It came in as 504.

0: Marine East Sergeant, be advised. I already advised Port Authority. They said they'll dispatch a unit to the area to canvas as well.
1: Perfect, thank you.
0: You're welcome.

0: esforço.
1: EF4, we're going upstairs now to apartment 504. Just be advised, we have no signal in this building, and from the concierge, there is a history of TV between the female and her boyfriend.
2: I would receive that. East Sergeant, you copy?
3: East Sergeant, I'm going off at this 10 region right now, and I'm going to need the 5-card response here as well to back them up.
2: All right, be advised, the East 5 car is also at a domestic as well at 198 Academy Street.
3: 5, that's advised. We're free.
2: See that. Has the 10 region, please?
3: First, see that.

0: Marathon.
1: Okay.
0: All right, our South 1-0. We're going to have traffic threats. It's going to be non-busy. The victim appears stating that she has a bad relationship with the defendant upstairs, the actor. She stated that they've been arguing because the defendant came up here to see the grandmother, and they got into a verbal dispute, and she started talking about how she got a gun and what she's going to do with it. And she stated that she was going to shoot somebody. The victim here stating that the defendant was hurtful, and she actually pushed her out the doorway. So the victim here stating that she was in fear of her life, and like I said, it's going to be non-breathing.
1: Sergeant, you got that?
2: Yeah, Sergeant, I got that. Is he willing to consult for a detective?
0: Yes, correct. I need to leave a statement. Just let us know when we're good to come downstairs and just walk down with her so we keep both parties separated.
2: You see that. Just notify the entity, please.
3: Yeah, with the use of I, sorry, I think.
2: Okay.
1: South detective on the air.
3: I'm not sure if he's on the air just yet, but go ahead, let me know what you have.
1: All right, we have a non-DV terroristic threat, 92 Danforth at apartment 409. We have a female that threatened another, the caller, the victim, that she had a gun and she, the victim was in fear of her life. She's willing to give a statement.
3: Received. Is the unit bringing the victim to the South District?
4: Relief is in.
1: Over to the south for the statement. The detective is there.
0: Well, we're going to have one under, I know the secondary unit, they'll transfer her down. And also, could you just start a bus to the south as well, too? She got a couple of
1: Oh, okay. I didn't get that one under part. Receive that. Your time is going to be 13:30 on the one under, and I'll notify the bus. So the unit that's off with the victim, are you guys able to transport her over to the south base?

0: So, three of you guys with a victim?
1: Detective Sergeant On-1, good afternoon. Has it checked that was a terrorist threat? The ID was already made, and there's an arrest there?
0: Yeah, it's going to be non-DV. There is an arrest. Female was stating that she was in fear of her life. So they got one under, and then the other half is downstairs. We're just trying to see if the victim is willing to leave a statement.
1: All right, yeah, let's confirm that, because if the victim's not willing to leave a statement, there should be no arrest. But if she is, let's assign a unit to transport the victim to the south for the statement.
0: Okay, South 3, 302.

0: Before. From the female, she was arguing on the phone. I think those units that are back, we're going to be
1: up here. Before.
2: Annie's 5RP, are we clear to head for a meal?
1: Yes, you are. Go for that meal.
2: Thank you.
1: You're welcome.
3: Annie, Sergeant, did we get enough pay with the 3-car?
1: Hey, Sergeant, for the 3-car, nothing was shown in the area. That's the last thing I gave you for this one.
3: Alright, thank you.
1: You're welcome. Have a good afternoon.
3: You as well.
4: South 3S for the primary unit is going to be verbal.
2: All right, Sakai, I got that. Whenever you guys figure out, keep it. I've brought to the south and the south detective will TCO that.
4: I receive that, Sarge. As soon as we tie up all the loose ends here, because she does have 3 children here, we have to try to find care for her. No worries, just give me advice.
5: South Sergeant, just send another unit over there, please.
6: Okay, South 5502.
2: Would you see address?
6: It's 92 Danforth.
2: You got it.
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0: No, no, no. All right, have an advice. Got it, bud.
1: So the units off on Danforth, I have that bus going to Danforth since you guys are still on scene to check that victim out.
0: What, Sergeant Reese?
2: No. Detective Anton keyed up twice on Channel 2, trying to make sure she's okay. Not an emergency alert, but keyed up. Coming through 100 now. I'll return.
3: And my apologies, I'm good. I'm sorry, I'm good.
2: No problem.
3: I'm not sure if I went over, but I'm all right. Thank you.
2: Not a problem. I got it.
1: Four. It's for, I just spoke with the caller. This call came a couple of hours ago, apparently, still going on for a noise complaint. 135 North Ave between Barrow and Grove. Apparently, the caller stating there's a vehicle with loud bass and loud music. Can you just head that way and advise it, please? Hole 28?
0: Yeah, that was Barrow and Grove.
1: That's correct. Can you guys CCO that?
0: I don't think Barrow and Grove intersects, but we can handle it if you just get a correct location.
1: It's 135 North Ave between Barrow and Grove.
0: Oh, all right. We'll take care of it.
1: I see. Thank you so much. All right, it's 4, standby. I have a call for a trespasser.
0: Police come from vehicle.
1: According to the caller, yes.

0: to you in a message.
1: Thank you, Benson. All right.
2: You've had it removed multiple times. Person keeps coming back.

0: One. I'm just gonna be a verbal between the parents and the child. Their advice.
1: Iris, you work.
0: And we're gonna head to Washington Square just to complete that direct control.
1: Receive.

0: Put us off that 225 button. We have it directed here.
1: All right, receive.

0: that one. Go ahead. From this location, I will be transferring one female to a central booking on no mileage.
1: Okay.
2: South 5.
1: Go ahead.
2: From this location, I will be transporting one female victim to the South Base for a statement. Mileage 102990.
1: Okay,
2: receive. South 3.
1: Go ahead.
3: Alright, we're going to remain at 92 Danforth for Uncle Eddie to pick up the kids. We'll let you know when all that's CCO'd.
1: Okay, received.
4: Just the file number for Danforth.
1: The file number is 126-181, 126-181.

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1: Okay, receive.
0: Just the file number for the
1: file number is 126181, 126181.

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1: Go ahead.
0: Hey, can you put us off at West Beach on Fourth Direction?

0: If you want detailed business results.
1: Each one.
0: Each one.
1: 18th Street and Jersey Avenue, that's 18th and Jersey. At the Exxon station, called her stating that the gas attendant never took out the pump and now the pump is still attached.
0: Each one, did she drive off with it?
1: Doesn't specify in the notes. I can call if you need me to.
0: I'm gonna go with.

0: That's the only one.
1: And
0: so it's also the director of our park camera.
1: What's the location?
0: Park Tavern.
1: Okay.

Can I just get a file number for that terrorist?

0: not full.
1: Four reports left. I received guys, head on your mail.

0: 5 out of 6.
1: We review cameras with the division. Nothing showing on that, so just going to be advised, RP.
0: Okay.

0: South 1, are you first off Central Booking?
1: Okay.
2: I receive.

0: E5.
1: Delta 5.
0: E5, Washington Street and Dudley. That's Washington and Dudley Street for lewdness. They're saying there's a male in the bushes playing and touching himself by the Korean War Veterans Memorial. It's a black male wearing a black shirt.
1: Where is he?

0: E4,
1: can you just head back to that 50 Mall Drive for that big sporting goods call? They only want to report.
2: He's one going off.
1: Proceed.
0: Yes, E2. We're going to receive from Jackson Hall. What is all sensors to do for the vector control?
1: Proceed.

0: as you want.
1: Last unit.
0: Empty one.
1: Empty one.
0: I put us off on JJ for director.
1: Alright, have fun, bud.
0: I'll try.
1: That's all we can do.

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1: I'll look at the front door.
2: That's not true. I didn't get that, guys. That was NG.
1: Contact signal.
2: You can try it. Go ahead.
1: Yeah, can we clear into the half of you?
2: Yeah, sure.
1: Thank you.

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1: Go ahead.
0: All right, just going to take the uncle who has the keys for the house. We're going to now head to VCI and drop off the rest of the keys to the primary unit.

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2: Boy, that's been a theme for today. You got a Silver Jetta, NJ Reg, Delta 83, Mike, Whiskey, Juliet.
1: Thank you. 3243, that's 133243.
0: Thank you.

0: Use one.
1: E4,
0: go ahead.
1: Just letting you know we're off.
0: Receive that. E4. That's correct. I got a VA at 34 exchange, please. Between the light rail station, I'm sorry, at the light rail station, Sumitomo Mitsubishi. Front door motion, VA.
2: 34 exchange, please.
0: 3. That's correct, 34 exchange, please.
2: Okay, receive.

0: Isso também.
1: Ace 7, I got how many of my units can you give me out today?
0: East 1, because they were sent to the West District to assist with a high call volume, and East 3, which is the fixed post at pedestrian plaza, because we ended up with a high call volume, still have 6 calls in the stack as we speak.
1: All right, give a time check for Ms. Mule.
0: Receive that vault at 1432 hours.
1: Receive. You could just make sure that the units receive that.
0: East 1. And East 1, just want to verify that you guys received the time check for Ms. Neal. That's 1432 hours.
1: East 1, receive.
0: Receive at East 2, 1432 hours on that missed meal. I know you guys have the arrest.

0: equals 404.
1: Please, go ahead. We just had a shoplifting that occurred yesterday at approximately 1940 hours. The mail came in, took 25 shirts, valued at approximately $1,100. Video footage is available, but can be retrieved at a later date.

0: By three.
1: East control center.
2: East control center, I have the East 402 car at 50 Mall Drive at the Dick's Sporting Goods. They want to report a theft that took place yesterday at 1940 hours. Male took 25 shirts, total value $1,100. There is footage available, but not at the moment.
1: All right, received. Just reach out to Detective Sergeant, see if it's forward in the report.
2: Received.
3: Sorry to see that way, and any unit that's on a low priority, send them that way.
0: All right, all North units respond that way.
4: All right, 4, we're heading.
0: ESU Channel 4, ESU Channel 4.

0: white moped with two Hispanic males, one last seen wearing white and blue tank top. He's armed with a gun, according to the caller. The other one's got no shirt. Apparently, he's been chasing after a black male teenager with braids. South Street in Cambridge.
1: I
0: received.
2: Keep the caller on the line. See if they have a constant visual on. Update on location.
0: All right, boss. They hung up with the call taker. I'll try and get him back on the line, but so far they've been refusing. They want to remain anonymous. What's that? Go ahead.
3: Wrong with the shirt on the male.
0: You got two Hispanic males, one with a white and blue tank top, and you got the other no shirt on. You said they're south on Central? You're echoing.
3: That's correct, but they don't match that description. The moped.
0: A white moped.
3: Okay, one of them is on a white moped. We're heading down, we're by Central. And, Jerry, turn down, no, they're still going up on Central.
0: I receive you southbound.
3: That's correct.
0: All right, North Sergeant, you got that?
2: Sergeant, I got that. We're all headed that way now.
0: I receive Central, turn. They're stopping. Where you at? Right, Bruni, you're NG. Where are you?
2: Yeah. So they just package their stuff up.
3: Thank you.
4: We're just standing by until they get all the things and then we'll be out of here.
3: Sounds good.
0: Beach Street, one stop. Just give me a numeric when you can. You got that, boss?
2: Yeah, we're on Beach Street. Heading.
0: I receive.
5: South 3, we're in the area. What's the description of that mail? We're on Central St. Paul's.
6: Wait,
5: what's
6: All right, 3, we have one male stopped in between Baldwin and Oakland. He has a white moped. He's wearing a pink shirt. Somebody could just get to that caller at that location and see if we have any Medi ID. Right now, he's checking out. There's nothing on him. The other male fled.
0: I received the I'll try to call back.
2: What's your address, ma'am?
5: South 3, what's the script of the other male? We're in the John Square area. We might have eyes on him.
0: Sukai, it's going to be a white moped, two Hispanic males, last seen, white and blue tank top, possibly armed with a gun, and the other with no shirt on.
4: Who's he?
3: 6380.
0: Received. I'm going to try to call back again.
2: Bruni, what's your current location?
3: 6380.

0: Alright, Sarge, I'm about to go off of that unit.
1: I receive, Sarge.
2: Three.
1: North 3.
2: Runner, New Jersey, Ranch, for a moped.
1: I receive, go ahead.

0: Ngọt của cà
1: phê.
0: What's the original call location? We'll head there and look for a victim of some sort.
1: South in Cambridge. And Rico with that red.
2: That's 543 Delta 5.
1: Blue moped.
2: Sorry.
1: Is that your blue moped?
2: It's a white moped.
1: All right, 5 Golf, 3 Delta 5, correct, New Jersey?
2: Correct.
1: All right, coming back as a blue moped out of 237 Webster Avenue is what I have.
3: North Sergeant.
2: Blue moped.
3: The call back and the caller's refusing to speak to police. She stated she saw the guy operating the moped with a gun in his waistband, but she doesn't want to be involved. She left the area.
4: Please say which, what was the description of the male that had the gun?
3: It's going to be a Hispanic male with a white and blue tank top that had the gun on him, had a cap on.
2: E3, the male is going to be heading towards you shortly to give him about 5 minutes.

0: distance.
1: Easily.
2: I should be negative trying to locate the mail to serve the CRO. We'll try again later. I'm gonna go ahead and head to the west and drop off my partner.
1: You're on radio mission.
0: Victim transport to you.
1: Yes, yes. Lucy.

0: North Pole, going off in the area of South and Cambridge will be our canvassing for anything suspicious.
1: I receiving four, you got it, your witness is uncooperative, so she's left the area, doesn't want to speak to you.
0: Alright, and the guy that we're chasing, I got a description on that, in case we run into him.
1: Yeah, it's going to be a black male, just saying a teenager. He's got braids, wearing a white t-shirt and black pants.
2: Hi, emergency force to those units there. Any particular area you want us to respond to as far as the two individuals?
0: Okay,

0: All right, Sergeant, the issue, I think we're good for now. You guys can RP. Thank you.
1: Amex, to receive that.
2: Oh, please, I can swing by the cannabis store 547 West Side for merchant customer dispute. Both parties on scene at this time is going to be allowed verbal. Crossing from Daniel Lexington.

0: Charge, is Star in town for the small talk?
1: I receive, boss. Can they just go with the wrench one more time?
0: 5 Golf 3, Delta 5. I'm sorry, I'm gonna start over. 5 Golf 3, Delta 5.
1: I receive, boss.

0: And Sarge, what's the reason for the impound? Just so you put in a ticket.
1: The registered vehicle, a juvenile, doesn't have any license or any other paperwork, and we're not just, we're not going to leave it here on the street.
0: I receive, boss. Gotcha.
1: So, if you reach out to the NDC, see if there's a detective working at juvenile. We have the one juvenile under for looting and disorderly.
0: I receive, boss. NDC Channel 4. NDC Channel 4.

0: Detective Sergeant on 4.
1: Hey, Detective Sergeant, North Sergeant's got a juvenile, operating unregistered, moped, and he was reaching out for you.
2: Sorry, there's, they have one under for looting, one juvenile actor. Just want to make sure there's a detective at the, juvenile bureau in here.
0: Just have them transport the juvenile. They can TCO with the Detour juvenile detective for now, and then I'll probably switch them out. And dispatch, if you can, just notify the juvenile detective on that.
1: I received. I'll reach out. Who's got the arrest, boss? North 2?
2: Three.
1: All right, received. Juvenile detective, channel 4. Juvenile detective, channel 4.
2: Juvenile detective.
1: Juvenile detective, got a North car. They got an arrest for a juvenile operating moped for looting. Detective commander wanted me to reach out to you, let you know they're going to be bringing them down there.
2: We see.
1: And North 3, let me know when you're set for your file.
0: Hey, Mike, just the age on the juvenile?

0: All right, North, so where were you for the phone number for the 3-4? All right, it's going to be 126-216, 126-216, and your time is going to be 14:39.
1: 126-216.

0: And I'm sorry, just the file number again for that illusion.
1: All right, it's going to be 126-216, 126-216.
0: Appreciate it, thanks.
1: You got it, boss.
2: Yeah. Sergeant, just a double check. There's no hits on this vehicle? It's not for the stolen?
1: No, that's a negative, boss. Comes back valid, 3 of 27 out of Webster in the city.
2: Where on Webster, and what's the name of the registered owner?
1: 237 Webster Ave, apartment 2, and you're going to have to give me a second. I'm going to spell it phonetically for you. It's a long name. Let me know when you're set, boss.
2: You disagree. We got our info cup.
1: Now I receive.

0: North 1, did you make it off on that 181 Sherman? You got a dispo for it?
1: We did. The vehicle is actually GOA.
0: Sorry, Steve. Thanks.

0: not four. Alright, four, we took several tours in the area, nothing showing.
1: I received four. North Sergeant, you got out of campus, negative results. I received both.

0: Pero igual.
1: This loud music complaint is coming from Porter. It's not coming from a vehicle. After speaking with this gentleman, he was advised, can you get another number? Yes. Deal with his sleep. Area.
2: Mercy, thank you.
1: Charlie, November, Foxtrot, X-Ray, Sierra, 101-7506.
3: I receive, standby.
0: Alright, Lee, is he outside the path or is he inside the path?
4: We're walking over to the path right now. He flagged it down in front of the starboard, so we're going to make our way to the path station.
0: Receive.

0: Okay, each one of Port Authority is notified. They're gonna meet meet the person outside the passenger.
1: And each one, if you don't mind, you just have a bus respond over for these guys.
0: That's received, Simon.
2: And let me double check with the reg, see what the VIN is on it. Stand by one sec.

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1: Times 27 on one.

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1: The Streetcon's gonna have, two on the CBS. Between Bayview and, Villa de Luxo. Stand by for numeric.
2: Delta 5.
3: Right, yeah, that's what I got, and it's coming back to a different VIN. The last four on the VIN are going to be 7454. So you got a fictitious plate, sir.
2: I receive, yeah, we'll take the plate. All right, so just take the plates, update that on the impound report, and just make sure the proper summonses are issued.
3: I receive, boss.
4: ESU, Swiss 3.

0: I've received, can you just let me know which units are being sent out?
1: Just try to sign it.

0: Emergency two, we got a shots fired heard, 151 Mercer Street, 151 Mercer Street. Caller says you heard about 8 to 10 gunshots from inside your apartment, possibly came from Montgomery Street. I have units of finishing, we'll call on the way if you guys can get headed there.
1: See, 151 Mercer.
0: Yes, thank you.
2: 522. About the shots fired on Mercer, on my way to OEM for the Speedway event, there was two juveniles, light skin, possibly Puerto Rican, setting off fireworks, heading towards Ferris. I advise them to cut the fireworks, otherwise the radio car might pass by and take the fireworks away. So just in case, there was fireworks at least 5 minutes ago when I drove by, and I strongly advise those kids.

0: I travel with Wes on Montgomery. I'm heading towards McFerrish.
1: On the drive, going around parked cars on Dwight. Continuing south out of our view.
0: With a curly kind of blowout, Afro style here.
2: All right, see, Gabe, and do you have the last direction of flight?
0: They was walking towards the piers east on Montgomery. Should be by Tally Tax Ferris, heading towards City Crossing.
2: Receive it. This is, you saw them shooting fireworks, just confirm.
0: Correct, and I strongly advise them to cut that off, but they were already done with the fireworks.
3: Ready, Lieutenant. Still fall back. In an apartment, and one flat one there, sir. Or was it on the outside? What's that shot for?
4: I advise that's yours.
5: Receive, thank you.
3: I will take that cross street.

0: Go again with that last.
1: Alright. Well, okay. See, this is inside an apartment. The lights is on the outside. We get closer. And here.
0: That's received. Yeah, the caller says she heard him from inside her apartment. She lives at 151 Mercer.
1: Alright, so the shots one's outside, is that what
0: you're saying? Yeah, that's correct.
2: Yeah, the unit involved in the MVA, I have a plate for you, caught on CCTV. The New York Reg Lima Uniform Sierra 1954. It's a black Toyota Camry.
3: Yeah, intel went over with it. I'm running it through seizures now.
2: All right, receive.
0: That's between Varick and Jersey Ave.
4: West 4, good afternoon. We're going to be heading to the pumps for clerical.
5: Received. And West 2203.
4: West 2, still trying to get a vehicle real quick.
5: Can you guys get one just nearby IHOP for a stolen bicycle?
4: Receive.
5: West 3303. Good afternoon, you guys available.
6: 3, we're in service. What do you got? Good afternoon.
0: Sorry, Lieutenant. Go again with that. Signals, NG.
1: Why do you need to have a sign?
5: After your way.
3: All right, random plate procedures. Right. Maybe a 2013 Toyota Camry, black in color. Negative stolen valid registration to an ideal New York address on it.
1: Okay.

0: Being notified.
1: All right, can you all get the accident investigator this way?
0: I'm having trouble making out the message. Crash investigation, channel 1, that's for crash investigation, switch to 1.
2: Station center, how's my transmission?
0: It's coming like 50. How's your return?
2: 100. Disregard the units, there's nothing showing, unless you have something further or whatever.
0: As received, no other calls are coming in for it at the moment, and there's a call, 383 York, fireworks, close to the area, might be one of the...
2: All right,
3: sure, we went down Mercer, it looks like that you spoke to the Mercer.
0: Received.
4: Did I receive any injuries?
0: What about the injuries and the actor's GLA?
4: West 5, any injuries?
0: Negative. South 103, good afternoon. You guys in service?
5: It's not one of those.

0: for all white meat off there.
1: 36.
0: And what do you?
1: What do you have?
0: Good afternoon. I have 104 Jewett Ave for a trespasser. It's going to be a black male last wearing a green sweatpants, black shirt.
1: Who is he that?
0: Cross is bringing him off the cello.
2: Officer Molesky, Officer Perry, respond on signal. East Base Supervisor, just to confirm, there's going to be one half of 103 doing that domestic walk-in, correct?
3: That's correct.
4: Black, black.
3: The other half just arrived at the East, so if you need them for a call, this is domestic, it's a harassment at most, so you can send them to the call, which is, people don't have to stand by.
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East 203, what's your status? 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

0: you should spend another $2,000 that you have available. It seems like they're quite interested in that call for not air. To see if it's available for South Patrol.
1: Go ahead.
2: If you got free up a female officer to pat down PCI. Thank you.
1: And Westy, when you guys wrap up with that trespass, can you bring down PCI for female pat down?
3: Either me and my partner are female. I think you might have the wrong roles.
4: Come on, let me call you.

0: Southeast. So we're not going to be in service. We're waiting for vehicles.
1: All right.
0: Have a seat, thank you.
1: No problem.

0: Should we cross 66?
1: Okay.
0: Does this beam also come down here?
1: Yeah, everything.
2: Cell phone for the show. Yeah, we'll call back this night, shall we?
3: Yes, sir.
4: I put it to all reps of the BCI and back to the south.

0: East 503. East 503, what's your status?
1: East 5, good afternoon.
0: Good afternoon, East 5. Can you get to 114th Street, 10014th Street at Target? There's a shoplifting. They're holding the juvenile in the office. They don't need a report. They're saying they just need PD to release the juvenile.
1: All right, just be advised. We have an MV stop at Farrell Columbus. New Jersey resident of yourself. Farrell Columbus.
2: Two 16, and your call time is going to be 14:39. Am I one sec? All right, your time is going to be 14:50 for the arrest.
0: East 102 from MC, they should be there in shortly. They're close by now.
1: The 102, just let them know the guys in the fast station with Port Authority Police.
0: Let me see you.
3: Yeah, Corbin, you can't stop making right at 164 Highland Ave, 164 Highland Ave. Crosses Westside and Kennedy, probably takes her husband off out of the apartment. She's going to be outside with their child, standing by for PD, and he's refusing to let them in.
1: All right, forward, head to after the pump.
3: Thank you.
1: You know, West Sergeant, we usually do a history of that location.

0: All right, South One, we're off. Did you say exactly where this FBA occurred?
1: They said the Fleet City Shopping Center by where the Tesla chargers are. I'm not sure exactly where that is. I'm just getting from the ping. It also looks like it's 2-36 Garfield.
2: And since then, nothing.
0: Okay, we'll see you.

0: Fargo. I've been in there. It's got a block driveway. It's a white Range Rover. No plate given. 96 Crossing Parkway.
1: Okay, what's the address?
0: 96 Wegman Parkway.
1: Repeat.
0: Layla Ahmad.
2: IRC, where up is you?
0: She.
2: He's 102.
0: He's 102.
2: We have that 34 exchange place call. Can you just call back the caller, see if they can give us a better location?

0: That's D3. D3, put us off at 58 Maple, Director Patrol.
1: Steve.

0: 51 November Julia. Julia is coming back. Registration expired February 28th of 2025 for a 4/2018 Nissan white in color. And license also expired. Showing here June 28th of 2025 and suspended for female, first name Anaya, middle initial uniform, last name E.
1: I see. Commissioner Incon, what's her address?
0: Showing here 98 Fremont Street, apartment 937. What's Sergeant permission for Incon?
1: Sergeant, that's approved. It's an issue of proper summons.
0: Receive.
1: I think I'm back, someone.
0: Here you go again.
1: I'm probably going to come back soon.
2: Sir Richard, that is the target.
3: That's going to be 114th Street. 10014th Street.
2: Receive that.

0: He just started busting out here complaining of pain to his leg.
1: Okay.
2: After you see, like, on, yeah.
3: I receive.

0: And we're going to be on Patterson Place near the Walgreens.
1: Wonderful. You need the script again?
0: Still have it.
1: Black male last name wearing a green sweatpants, sorry, black shirt with Louis V durag, sorry.
0: We should just trust that, right?
1: Yes. And it's also a claim that he was using some sort of drug, unknown what.
0: Let me see, you can put yourself in the area.

0: Top one.
1: Okay.
0: R1, there's going to be a driver's exchange. Can I just have an event number, please?
1: Number
0: 133302. 133302. Appreciate it. Three, for this plate, when does the registration expire?
1: West 5.
2: Five.
1: On the streetcar, Sergeant, do you guys have an ETA for the location?
2: We're around from ETR.
0: Two 28, 20, 25.

0: See something going on.
1: See.
0: That's specifics on your set.
2: Yeah, with the details.
0: The victim parked his bike earlier this morning. It was last seen at 12:52. It did have a chain lock on it. It looks like they cut the actual chain link fence, not the actual lock itself. What was taken was his Aventon Adventure 2 e-bike, color green, on it, valued at $2,600. It had to happen between 12:52 and 14:52 hours. Look the surrounding area. There's no cameras in the vicinity pointing towards the back of it, and none of the cameras behind the IHOP are operational at this time. Just notify the West Patrol Sergeant.
2: West Patrol Boss?
1: Yeah, West Sergeant. I was monitoring. Just notify the Protective Commander. Provide him what we got.
2: Protective Commander Channel 2. Protective Sergeant Channel 2. Texas Sergeant is going to be behind the IHOP 700 State Highway 440. $2,000 bike was chained up to the fence. The chain for the bike was not cut, but the fence links were cut between the time of 12:52 hours to 14:42 hours. No cameras facing the exact area where the bike was.
3: Received. They could document the damage on their body cam and tag it. And as a check, do we have a serial number for the e-bike?
0: West 2, that's correct.
3: Received. If you guys can just obtain that and get a GA number, and then you can forward a copy of it.
0: West 2, received.

0: So you ready for your time five? One, two, six, two, three, five. 1, 2, 6, 2, 3, 5. That's your file. Your dispatch time is 15:09.
1: 1, 2, 6, 3, 3, 5.
0: 12:62:35.
1: Appreciate you. Thank you.
0: No problem. I just got off the phone with Thesis as well. Everything is expired. License, registration. I'm not sure if the registered owner, Ayana Edge, is the driver, but everything's expired.
1: All right, the driver is going to park it in her friend's driveway. Well, not her. My partner is going to put it in the driveway, and she's going to be issued 2 summons.
0: Receive, I'll close this out as summons issued.
1: It'll be on pretty shortly.
0: Not a problem, just keep me advised.

0: South Detective 1-2.
1: South Detective 1-2.
0: You could put me up at 9 Bentley on a follow-up.
1: Receive.
2: Five.
3: Yeah, juvenile was already released to a guardian. It was only $36 in value. They refused to prosecute a refusal report. And I just notified the lieutenant. Our car's not starting up. Shop is 36.
2: Call them with the shopper's number.
3: 3055.
2: CV lieutenant.
3: Hey, lieutenant, have you tried putting in neutral and trying to start it again? Yeah, that's correct. It's not starting up. All right, received. Do we have a shop open at all?

0: Craig. Ace Lieutenant. If the shop is closed, could you send them a hook and a unit to stand by with them to help transport?
1: The only unit we have is Post 28 at the moment.
0: I check with the COC and see if we can utilize them to pick up that unit and send them itself, please.
1: We'll see you. Stand by.
2: Now we're going to be out shortly. You need somewhere else?
1: Just need a second.
2: All right, let's see.
1: South 5.

0: 12-5.
1: When you're switching over to 282 Seaview, log to handicap spot, 282 Seaview.
2: Yeah, street car, just notify that unit that's coming here for that traffic accident. We're in between Bayview and Bidlow.
1: I'll help you get there. Go ahead to

0: 114th Street and East 5 needs a transport. They're going to wait for a tow. Their vehicle's not starting up.
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0: vehicle. 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
1: You head to 135 green, 135 green, car wash report test from, test the property from his vehicle.

0: 5, what 5? Can I get a 10 o'clock for this crash investigation?
1: West 5, file number when I'm using is 126-233, 126-233.
0: Time.
2: So from the direction, same out for.
3: Proceed.
0: What time go again?
1: 15:08.

0: Hey, Sue, I know you probably went ahead in with your report. Can you please grab a second one before going to the district? It's in regards to a possibly stolen laptop.
1: Let's receive that. Proceed. Two for the golf.

0: 916, you call control 549, so you may.
1: Must have received that.

0: Four.
1: Four, good afternoon.
0: Good afternoon, four. Can you respond over at 2, 135 Bowers, 35 Bowers? We're going to have a third-party caller here who is the building super. She's calling in regards to apartment 2 of 135 Bowers here. Son and a father having an argument over a cell phone. 135 Bowers.

0: stop 3, were you able to get a vehicle?
1: Yes, sir.
0: 100 Industrial Drive, I got a trespassing group of juveniles looking for the fence. Repeat the other location.
1: Thank you.

0: Caucus. You can put us all on Greek and Kennedy. We shall flag down. I'll give more in a second.
1: Receive.
2: Two guys, 46 on one.

0: 2012 Acura MDX, black and color. Reg is good, 331 at 27. If you have the driver, they have a suspended license, and they're going to have one out of Freehold. I see 750.
1: What's the name for the registered owners?
0: Joseph M. Malazzi.

0: D3.
1: D3, we're clear from that Maple DP. Put us off at 374 North. We have a DP at this establishment as well.
0: See.

0: Yes, you too.
1: And be sure, go ahead.
0: But it's not such a lesson.
1: See.

0: Copy the front registration is good on the vehicle. It's just register owner suspended.
1: Yeah, correct.
0: I want to receive that. The driver came out for the vehicle. It is not the registered owner. That vehicle is moved. We're going to be
1: receive it.

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0: 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I want to know when we are, please.
1: Let's see.

0: Quest 2, can you have the caller let us in?
1: A plane that wants to see if they're local, New Jersey, Rich. Oh, Mike. That's the one. I'm glad that's right on camera, black and color. Valor registration, I got stolen. To 102 Shearwater Court, East, apartment 26.

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1: I see.
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1: All of IJ, okay.
3: YouTube Maxions, you guys are in the area, can you head over to 162 Ocean for BA at the Grace Apostolic Church? Interior Ocean, 162 Ocean.
1: Two receiving up.
4: Pastor, you can put us out in the area.
3: Yes, sir.

Well, can you send over 36 Journal Square over at the Target? It's going to be first shop that's going to occur. Active described as a white male, that's wearing a white t-shirt with a white, black, and gray baseball cap and black sweats, gray sneakers. It's going to be away at $300 proceeds, 36 Journal Square.

0: Notebook.
1: Ja. Ja.
0: Hi, from the victim, he stated he had an argument with his son, who was 21 years of age, not on scene right now, over a cell phone that the son lost. Son actually threatened him and blamed the father, told the father he was going to kill him if he doesn't get him a new cell phone. We're going to have terroristic threats, CV. The victim does want to file for a TRO. He's going to be going to the base for that. I'll give you mileage once I'm in the vehicle. And no charges off with us.
1: This is not a phone.

0: Okay. I hope the first week of the year fireplace is drivable. It's just this monitor is horrible.
1: Well, what do you think it is?

Ну, вот слоника присота, то есть. Секунду.

0: She was going to put herself on a drive to Flint and Boulevard.
1: All right, let's see. Realtor.
2: What's her?
1: 112 Fairview, Block Drive, First Silver Acura. Mm-hmm. Here, Greg.

0: I think pitched around 2,100 hours yesterday, and he decided to go play his wrestling, which he left his Dell XPS laptop that was at $1,078 on the table. Afterwards, he went to the gym, came back and noticed this morning it was no longer there. According to his roommate slash girlfriend, when she was here around 40 hours, she said she didn't see the laptop. So the laptop went missing. She went to Respect, which is a friend of another roommate that lives there. Just notified the North Patrol Sergeant on that.
1: It was Sergeant, I was monitoring, so the laptop that was left in our table, multiple people residing or at that location. At this point, it's half of his property that was left. Let's see. Just notify the NBC and just approximate value on it.
2: NBC Channel 2, NBC 362.
3: The value on that is going to be $1,100.
4: Detective Sergeant, on 2, I was following that. The theft of a laptop, correct? Do we have the serial number?
0: West 2, no, they don't have a serial number. And the only thing of note is the next door from the apartment has a surveillance camera in apartment B4. The apartment's B5 that would face anybody entering and exiting the apartment.
4: If you can, before you leave, see if you can knock on the door, get the contact info, document everything, and just forward it up.
0: Let's see, receive that.
2: That phone number is 126270. That's 126270. Dispatch time 1558.
0: 126270.
5: I'm working.

0: para esto y cómo vais con esto, vamos.
1: Just need to clear some more on Tidal Park. We want to use the apartment on our parking lot.
0: See you, Steve. Alright, Steve.
2: Hey.
0: Steve, you spot over to Kennedy Pavonia. It's Kennedy Pavonia. Maybe for Tucson VA, no injuries. A white Chevy and a black Jeep Cherokee. The Chevy's flooded. Kennedy Pavonia.
2: You got it.

0: Going in five.
1: Five. You just, let me offer you two car and just one brand.
0: I refuse.
2: Garage, covered in dust, parked awkwardly, possibly stolen.
1: Proceed to helping around.
2: See, these three, go ahead.
1: All right, these three, this vehicle is legally parked and it has a street cleaning tickets issued for it. It's not a hazardous condition, so we'll be RP from here.
3: Where is that bell out there?
1: So you wanted to call us, I thought there was no cross block on the entire way out here.
0: Receive.
1: Proceed.
2: There you go with your message.
0: It's gonna be clear over here.

Hey, East 3, can you have the 121 Brunswick Street, 121 Brunswick Street, white Hyundai blocking the driveway?

0: 5 5 9 Kensington. It's an NC call. However, patient is being irate with the NC operator, so they're requesting a radio car. That's 9 Kensington Cross with Kennedy and Bergen.
1: I was RZ.

0: It's going to be GOI or RP.
1: All right, receive. I got another driveway violation, 11 Corbin Ave. For Honda Odyssey, silver in color.
0: Receive.
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0: 2.
1: A racing speed and careless driver, a charcoal gray Honda, Jersey Ridge Papa 6-3, November X-ray. The caller is a third party stating he's driving crazy on the boulevard, but the caller is following him. If you guys can respond, Kennedy and Wade are going to be heading northbound on Kennedy.
0: Reason.
2: South XL.
1: Go ahead.
2: Anyone owning a blue Honda Accord, SUV, I should say. New Jersey Ridge, Tango 76, Victor Golf Echo, needs to come back and move the vehicle.
1: You know, with the blue Honda Tango 76, Victor Golf Echo, please respond to the South Base. 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
2: She was advised multiple times to stop following the vehicle, and she says she will not do so.
3: And XO, that's gonna be a Honda CRV.
1: Actually, Lima 42 Victor Lima Whiskey should come back to a silver and color Honda.
0: Yeah, gray Honda Accord, good until 11:30:26. Negative stolen.
1: NAC, New Jersey, where's going to sit?
0: Stand by.

0: Send it three. Uniform 98, hotel, uniform Mike. Just come back to a white Hyundai here. Can you check up, see the owners nearby?
1: It's a white Hyundai. Reg expired from 04-30-26, coming out of Bayonne, New Jersey.
0: I receive, can you notify the boss?
1: He's lieutenant.
2: He's lieutenant.
1: He's lieutenant, East 3's got a, vehicle blocking the driveway, expired Reg out of Bayonne.
2: Driver's
1: seat is fired.
2: Reg blocking the driveway. Send him a hug.
1: Proceed. Stand by, E3.

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1: Do you have an update on completion?

0: Florida Kima. I have a Florida Red to the ticket.
1: Tired with it.
0: 2 Lima Victor, India Victor.

0: What would you do to add that vehicle to the ticket?
1: Thomas.

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0: I'm not sure going off. What's the address again?
1: 11 Corbin.
0: And what kind of car is it?
1: 5. Three, it's a Honda Odyssey Silver, New Jersey Red, Foxtrot 5-2, Whiskey, Whiskey, Kilo.
0: Easy.
1: 5, go ahead.
0: Oh, stand by.
1: I'm South of Texas. You can call me from the 9 Bentley. I'm just back to 1.
2: Female address, African American, wearing a blue shirt, black pants,

0: Yeah, 4, I was completely NG. You're gonna have to go again. I got BMT to a vehicle in the script. Everything else was NG.
1: Everything was captured on camera. This happened at 15:37 hours. Taken from the vehicle was a pair of glasses valued at $200 in the victim's wallet with multiple IDs and credit cards and $80 in cash.
2: What was the total value?
0: $315. It's gonna be $80 in cash, $200 with a pair of glasses, and a wallet with a bunch of ID and credit cards as proceeds. We got a script and camera footage.
1: Were we able to secure that video footage today? Regularly theft to a vehicle.
0: Looks like the sergeant channel one. Looks like the sergeant switched to one.
2: Detective Sergeant, I'm on one. I was following that BNT to a car. The video footage, was the unit able to obtain that, or do they need a USB?

0: Get another email into us.
1: All right, received. You can attach it to the report and forward it, and then if you can't have we share as well.
2: VCI Channel 1, VCI Switch 1.

0: ATI. If you can respond over to 31 Randolph for BNC to a vehicle.
1: Yeah, file number.
0: South 4, MBCI file number is going to be 126-294, 126-294.
2: The area, fireworks being thrown.
1: Proceed, that will be wrong.

0: Museum.
1: We're going to drop this off to two people who's having a bad day. Spoke to the caller. She drove off while we were advising her. So one advice after you're with.

0: Vai.
1: Four oh three West 4. 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

0: Ja, arbeid doen ze. Lima, X-ray, 5313, come back to the light here. Can you just check that, please?
1: Of Spring Valley, New York. Kia, white in color. Register is good, 629 and 27, negative stall.
2: Door forward, blasting music.
3: Steve. My apologies. You can just roll that. You just rolled in. Thank you.
4: All right, Steve.
5: Steve, that's my son, Sergeant. Caller here. After the female left, he ran his car, drive around, trying to look for her. I'm not sure if he's the one to be scared. I come take photos.

0: as far as you know, we fall in with Walker's message.
1: Negative, what do you got?
0: Yeah, 4, you can go against the message.
2: Yeah, 4, the caller says after the female left with his belongings, he went in his car and drove around trying to find her. Then he came back to the location.
3: Five, you have a callback? That's a negative. MC is my callback.
2: Okay. Yeah, that's what you want. Yeah, you can see figures.
1: But it's on the BCI check to determine if there's nothing of evidentiary value.
2: All right.

0: SB3.
1: SB3?
0: We'll be going off at Dorian's, that's 555 Washington, on a FIFA check.
1: I see. Go ahead.
0: There's nothing showing on your RV.

It's fine. Can you head to 111 Town Square Place? 111 Town Square Place. Starbucks caller left the phone in the restroom, came back, and is gone.

0: Swing by 27 Emery for DG before you take those two reports.
1: Pass to receive.
2: You can disregard the caller or cancel the call.
1: Okay, I'll be fine.

0: 577.
1: Okay.
0: Now I'm going to be heading to Monmouth Medical Center at a SWAT activation down in Long Branch. It's going to be South Ridge, 1828, mileage 17074.
1: Receive 1704 on the time.

0: Roger, I'll two.
1: Yeah.
0: Hi, 302, that juvenile was released to the custody of a guardian. We're going to be making our way back to the north from juvenile.
1: Thank you.

0: 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Three, did A and L ever arrive on scene?
1: No, never.
0: See.

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1: West 4, can you just try to call back on sliding sound?
0: Very receive.

0: İsrail. İsrail. Five 116 Van Horn, 116 Van Horn. Caller says police drove away and the loud music started again. White four door Ford. I got a ledge here. Yeah, it's gonna be a white four door Ford Sierra 38 Victor Mike Tango.
1: And it's be told off.

0: West 31, I should. Okay.
1: I receive a 3. Start making your way to 60 Glenwood for a welfare check. Going to be in apartment 505 for a 58-year-old male, Shane Moon. They last heard from him on June 19th. As far as the medical history, he is a diabetic. MC was last there June 17th of this year.
0: Are you on location?
1: Yes, yeah, stand by. I'm going to try to figure that out.

West 3 as far as the MC call that was that's coming from the 60 Glenwood. It's from a different apartment number. It's not one in the same.

0: to law.
1: Oh, I see.
0: Alright, Southwind, this isn't going to be a VNT. She reported it on Thursday, I believe. There's already a detective involved. She's just having a tenant landlord right now. Can I just have an event number, please?
2: One three three three six zero.

0: 4 receive, I got an NVA at 418, I'm okay, sleep with stomach and with no injuries. Cross is 4, San Virginia.
1: Student route.
2: And he's going to clear the pick.
3: Three, go ahead.
2: Oh, we've cleared to take this in.
3: Three, go ahead, take it in.
2: Proceed.
4: All right, put us on air.
3: Proceed.

0: question?
1: Yes.
0: No call is holding two.
1: Go ahead. Take them in. Let me know when you're off at the base.

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1: Go ahead, Frank.
0: Yeah, it's going to be a viral beat.
1: See. Five. He had the 2-5 Park Lane South, 2-5 Park Lane South. Mobile crisis requesting a radio car. They're taking an unmarked patient.
0: Chief,

0: West Fork out of New Jersey Regiment, you said illegally parked in the driveway.
1: All right, go ahead.
0: New Jersey, Whiskey 2-4, Mike Yankee Golf. I'm back to a Silver Hyundai Center.
2: Detective Sergeant, I was just made aware that it looks like the actor for that car, B&T, left behind a bag with some tools and various items. If you can, let me get the file number and then just have the South Detective respond, please.
1: Three receive and West 4, I have New Jersey Whiskey 2-4, Mike Yankee Golf.
0: Correct.
1: All right, I'm getting that as no record. Do you have a VIN?
0: All right, VIN number is going to be Kilo Mike 8 Sierra Charlie 13 Delta 6 2 Uniform 26 40 89.

0: Greetings.
1: Yes, you got.
0: Greetings. And the 503, that's going to be a transport you guys are lost.
1: Well, we're still off here. We'll do that for the few.
0: Received. And what's 4?
1: 4?
0: Ran that VIN is coming back. No New Jersey DMV VIN record found.
1: Can you check me?
0: Alrighty.

0: in New York, coming back to a gray Hyundai Santa Fe. Rush this plane, Hotel November, Echo 5177.
1: All right, can you attach us to the ticket for me, please? Notify the supervisor for an impound and fictitious leak.
0: Receive, what, Sergeant?
2: He received that, having issued a proper summons, and that's fictitious leak. I'm just saying that.
0: Receive. For you, and I need a regular flatbed.
1: Flatbed. Owner of this vehicle is GOA, according to the caller. The caller claimed that the vehicle is disabled and fled unknown direction of flight.
0: Already received.

0: distrito del nord.
1: Sì.
2: And what sport? I got another New Jersey Reg that was involved in the NBA. When you said.
1: Bye, go ahead.
0: Hey, Ralph, there. Can you stop, put us off on an empty stop? Darrell Montgomery, New Jersey Reg, when you said.
1: I was Varro and Montgomery, correct?
0: Yeah, that's correct.
2: Proceed, thank you.
3: You're welcome.
2: What's five?
3: Five, go ahead.
2: That was five. We're not needed here. The calls are from me and I think we're calling from the RP.
3: Receive. Five, if you could swing by 420 Graham Hall for a stolen front plate to a black Lincoln. Crosses Randall.
2: What's
3: wrong with you
2: there? Hello?

0: Plus three.
1: Three dead. One, three dead.
0: All right. This male has an infusion Tuesday. 57 years old. Excessive medical history. His male kind of built up as well. Try ringing the phone. We can't hear him. Can you notify the sergeant? I'm on Tuesday, though. Lady, you're saying you look in rough shape.
1: What, sergeant? That's going to be the 3 Carvel Fest 60 Glenwood Apartment 505 for those 12 for a check.
2: Yeah, receive that. They're going to be responding and just notify the CO, see what we have. They authorize it. Probably a force entry. If they approve, you're going to respond.
1: Already received.
0: And the lady said he painted the hallway. They weren't able to open his door to paint the rest of the rooms. Yeah, it's on Thursday.
2: Steve. That building.
0: Super secret. He has no keys to the building. He says they don't keep copies on file. So we're going to have to force the door if we do get in there.
2: Received, yeah. Just make the proper notifications. I'll be responding.
1: Received.
0: Where's my time of file?
3: Seventh Terrace, first floor, neighbor dispute.
1: For that file number is going to be 126322. That's 126322.
0: 126322?
1: That's correct. ESU channel 2. ESU switch to 2.
3: RG3.
1: Unit off and the sergeant responding. Super's off, but he doesn't have a key for 60 Glenwood. So welfare check. It's going to be an apartment 505. COC was notified and approved.
0: Yeah. And West 3, we're banging on the door. We can hear a door on this door as well.
1: Christy.
4: No, sergeant. I'm going to be switching over to channel 1. I'm going to cover the south. If you need anything, I believe the east lieutenant is going to cover the north and east.
3: Appreciate that.

0: Isso.
1: Go ahead, Duke.
2: This is going to be a speed over parking spot over here. The gentleman was on a bike, smashed their windows, both windows, and side people carriers, and also assaulted both of them by throwing a bike on one of them. They had a injury, and he's had a bus to stop here. Go ahead and check out.
1: Hey, you started breaking up after you said he smashed the windows of the vehicles.
2: Yeah, he smashed their vehicle with a bike that he was riding, and also the side view mirror.
1: Received,
2: And then I'll choose, like,

0: East 2, is the victim bleeding from the eye?
1: No, it's a negative. Just had some lacerations to the head and Any proof of tape active last seen wearing a yellow shirt, black pants, white shoes, and with gray hair.
0: Okay,
2: we have one male stop matching that description from the what did you call it then?
0: That's received.
2: Let's put us off on Newark and Grove, right in front of Basil's.

0: Yeah, East Lieutenant.
1: East Lieutenant, what do you got?
0: Yeah, East 2 is out of Columbus and Washington with the victim of an assault. There was a dispute over a parking spot. A man on a bike came, smashed the windows of his vehicle, and then assaulted him with a bike. The man was last seen wearing a yellow shirt, black pants, white shoes. Post 28 actually has a man detained. Imagine that description on Newark and Grove in front of the zoo.
1: You're saying the victim was struck by a cane and a bike?
0: No, they were here with the bicycle.
2: Yeah, the gentleman physically picked up the bike and threw it at them.
1: Alright, so the actor picked up his bike, threw it at the victims, and then broke the car window, is that correct?
2: And he also used his bike to smash the car windows and the side mirrors of the car.
1: Alright, so you have an aggravated assault, use the weapon, and criminal mischief. Notify the detective sergeant, see if we can detective do a show up, and I'll make my way.
0: Chief.
2: See, right, located right here in front of Whole Foods.
3: And Post 28 just received this gentleman here stating that he was assaulted first and he just acted in retaliation.
0: Detective Sergeant, switch to 3. Detective Sergeant, switch to 3.
4: Fog disregard, we just know a slight of a bounce.
5: I receive.

0: Detective Sergeant on 3.
1: Yeah, Detective Sergeant, over at Columbus Drive and Washington Street. I got a unit off with a victim of an assault. It was a dispute over a parking spot, and a man on a bike smashed the windows of his vehicle and the rear and the side view mirrors with the bike, and then physically picked up the bike and assaulted them with it. He was last seen wearing a yellow shirt, pants, white shoes, and post 28 years off of someone matching that description, has been detained in front of Bazile's in Newark and Grove.
0: We're receiving at this time. The victim's cooperative on it. They'll show up. Leave a statement.
2: Ethan.
1: The victim, wouldn't leave a statement. Cooperating.
2: Yes.
0: All right, received, and the victims want to do a show up with the each detective. Is there a crime scene there?
2: Yes.
0: All right, dispatch, let me get the file number. You can have the each detective respond to where the victim's at. We'll do the show up. And then once that's TCO'd, you can have the each detective reach out for PCI for the crime scene.
1: You received. That file number is going to be 126329. 126329 is 1737 on time.
2: Received.
1: Okay, East Detective.
3: Yeah, East Detective, I got that. I've been monitoring. Just be advised, I'm wrapping up a photo array in the north, so you just got to give me a few minutes here. What's the location of the victim?
1: Received. It's going to be on Columbus Drive in Washington Street in front of Whole Foods.
3: Received.
0: And dispatch, what time did this call come in?
1: This call came in at 1717 hours.

0: East 5, what was the dispo for that stop?
1: Yeah, it's one issue. We had to do a park next stop.
0: See.
2: Three, 3-8-1.
1: All right,

0: West 40, King Tully, pick up this cell.
1: Yeah, 4 miles high, you definitely need King Tully.
0: Alright, put him off.
1: Proceed.
2: King Tully, West Sergeant, just advise ESU and that's going to be the 6-4, probably 505.
1: What five? ES2 on 2, you receive.
3: Apartment 505?
1: That's correct.
3: Alright, we're going off with MC.
1: Receive. Go ahead, five.
4: Oh, we're off at this call. There's a raccoon. Across the street. Can you have animal control or ES2 come by? Come grab this thing?
1: I'll give animal control call and notify them.
4: Yeah, it's definitely heading towards the parking as the park delivers.
1: The receipts, I'll let them know.
0: What's
1: going on? Dad.
0: Show us off at City Hall Annex.
1: I receive.
5: Out of work with his paperwork and he's trying to get video footage of the incident.
2: Receive.

0: South Sergeant.
1: Sergeant.
0: Someone responded to City Hall Annex, reference to public meeting detail. Do we have an update on South 403? Are they still off at that B&T? You're four, we're just waiting for the detective to arrive. Then we'll head out there. I receive general information for your report. Just respond over to City Hall Annex for the detail when you're complete there, please. All right, sir.
2: Team, animals, if dead or injured, not wildlife for just walking the streets. However, he was kind enough to state that he is going to pass by the park. No ETA was provided, so just give him a few minutes.
3: I receive. We'll try to do our best.
2: I receive.
4: Hi, we got one information for you, but we wanted to hold on to these two.

0: PCI.
1: PCI, go ahead.
0: PCI for that assault. What's the address and the file number?
1: It's going to be Columbus Drive and Washington Street. Columbus Drive and Washington in front of the Whole Foods. And the file number is going to be 126329, 126329. So 1745 on time.
0: All right, I'm going to be heading over there from the south.
2: If you could put me on this 25, where you go?
0: You have a unit available for walking?
1: E4, when they're done with their fuel, should be available soon.
0: Receive, can you send to the east? Thank you.
1: Let's receive these four.
2: Thank you.

0: Course is being recorded. I'm going to be arriving at post 28.
1: Receive. Holy. Receive.
2: Yeah, that's the window. I had it now. I had the right window. Mm-hmm.

0: I was 3-2. Mr. 3, I've got to ask you through a fire escape. How many patients fall out the building?
1: 1747 on the time received.
0: Detail.
2: Detail, Ryan.
0: We're going to have 6th Street closed both ways between Washington and Mole Drive for about 10 minutes while one of the teams arrives.
2: Received.

Self off. Five. 435 Bergen Ave. I got a domestic caller. The 14-year-old says everyone in her house is arguing and going crazy. Caller's crying hysterically. 135 Bergen, apartment 2, Foxtrot.

0: I saw two. Area of 38, I'm okay. Caller says there's about 100 motorcycles blocking the street. Racing the engines in the middle of the street. 38, I'm okay.
1: Intel Sergeant 01, that's the motorcycle clubhouse referencing. They are lining up to leave the area. So majority of them have left.
2: Yeah, that's right. They all went northbound on MLK about 30, 40 bikes about 5 minutes ago.
3: I'm at Columbus and Washington. I don't see them. I see the radio car. Are they inside? Are they on the Columbus side?
0: Cross the street, boss.
3: All right, we see.

0: Star 4.
1: 由于刚才的随着往外走，我们沿着2 Zulu 正在进行。
2: 嗯。

0: 46 Livonia. Their protocol is here that there were some kids playing football. Male was on a bike and he accidentally got hit with a football. MC's notified, he fell off his bike. 486 Livonia.
1: All right.

0: Schau.
1: Ja.
2: Sergeant, give me a call on 92, but Sergeant 5492. Thank you.
1: Okay.
0: What's one of the vehicles on the hook? 4-3.
2: Can you send back 29 under for hydrant violation, please?
0: Go again with that address?
2: 29 Nunda Avenue, crosses in the B Communiform within that end.
0: Proceed, 29 Nunda.
2: Thank you.
0: Hello? West 3.
2: 3.
0: Yeah, 3. Can you start animal control here? The dog in this house? There's no next kin on scene. There's not going to be one, so someone's going to take this dog.
2: Okay,
0: the apartment's very hot. Probably has an order of food, so can't just leave it.
2: I receive.

0: with five ESCs wrapped up with a fourth century Canadian choir with them if they do anything for this.
1: Yeah, can we just start a bus this way? This gentleman has lacerations and bleeding from his lip.
2: We see you guys are Newark and Grove, right?
1: That's correct, right in front of Basil's.

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1: Mercy 3.
0: Yeah, Mercy 3, I got a unit that was flagged down for a cooling down at Verlaine Park. They want to know if you inquire and can swing by and help them out. I notified Animal Control. They stated they only assist with dead or injured animals. However, they're still making their way to see if they can help out.
1: All right, we'll meet up with Animal Control. See what you do.
0: Alrighty.

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1: To
0: Station BG 69 Rutgers, 69 Rutgers in front of the location.
1: Recent. And you got that roadways all opened up.

0: We're just gonna be attempting to escort this raccoon out of the park, make sure it's safe for the kids.
1: Receive. Let me know if you need me to cancel animal control by any chance.
0: Please.
2: Three, the bus comes
1: out.
2: 3-NG. The bus is coming down to move the ambulance for the east one.
1: I received.

0: Lieutenant, go ahead.
1: Lieutenant, I'll be advised, you have another witness here. Last witness, the actor, commit the criminal mischief on the vehicle. He's willing to stand by for a detective for the show up also.
0: Life detector.
2: Yeah, yeah, 32, I got that. We're a few minutes away.
3: And Detective Sergeant on 3, once that bicycle's photo, the arresting unit can take it down to PCI and just P&E it. Once that's all said and done.

0: One.
1: Good.
0: All right, it's going to be a dispute. Advise the court. They have court tomorrow. That number, please.
1: Alrighty, North 1, your event number is 133366. That's 133366.
0: Finish up further.
1: Alrighty.
2: Yeah,
0: to my partner,
2: speak Spanish.
0: Can you head over to 135 Bergen, help out the 5-4 with the translation?
2: Yeah, sure. We're right around the corner from this rubber, so we'll detail that and head that way.
1: And it's out of 75 Corbin Avenue, apartment Bravo.
3: I received nothing further. The owner of the vehicle is going to move the car.

0: H Lieutenant, I believe I'm covering the north for time being also. What do you got?
1: All right, boss, my apologies. I'm not really sure how the CE units exactly work. I do have a trespassing complaint at 3342 Kennedy Boulevard inside of the park. There's a fair going on, and allegedly one of the unauthorized vendors is refusing to leave. Would I be able to use CEU for that?
0: All right, is this, are they split up? Are they together? One's at the Indian Square and GFK, or are they combined? I'm not sure what's going on north.
1: All righty, let me reach out to them and ask. North CEU?
2: Yeah, CEU, I'm at India Square, one-man unit.
1: All righty, not a problem. Receive that, so disregard.
3: South 3, just start making your way. I believe the two car is going to be the translation. So where about?
0: Versus.

0: Search, what was that address?
1: It's 135 Bergen for domestic, apartment 2 Foxtrot.
2: Yeah, 5. The rabbit raccoon was escorted out of the park. Be clear from this.
3: I'm sorry, are you talking?
2: 4RP, the raccoon was escorted out of the park.
4: Get the location of the post car that has somebody stopped, please.
3: I have Newark and Grove here.
4: All right, received. I'm going to do a time check in a minute here when we get this rolling.
3: Received. Let me know.
1: One 3 5 Bergen. 2 Foxtrot. Sorry, I see.

0: Yes, Sergeant, keep slowing yourself. It's nobody's letting.
1: Any units responding to 135 Bergen's Falls? Response 135 Bergen's Falls down.

0: He's the type of guy.
1: Need a time check. I'm going to be getting a show up.
0: 13.
1: And detectives in that unit, do me a favor. Make sure this person is not handcuffed and he's in a well-lit open area, please.
2: Close any receiver.

0: 84, no ETA. The call is still pending, no bus assigned.
1: Rest me, thank you.
2: Hey, can you reach out to MC and see if ET on ALS here? Supposedly they keep getting rerouted, but we're just trying to get ETA.
0: Okay,
3: five NG go again.
0: Andrew, please. Receive. I'll give him a call now.
3: We're firing a bus.

0: Igual.
1: And 1-3 from NC, ALS is pending, no ETA.
2: How is she?
1: What's the you? Can you swing by 186 Union Crosses, Bergen and Sackett? From a third party call, there's going to be a white female and a black male in the backyard, tampering with this vacant home. It's going to be on the corner, the yellow house, the 186 Union. I have no script on the visuals.
2: What's the use of that?

0: Isso mesmo. Alright, East of Saturday. Most Swain's gonna have to leave something on this. Apparently the actor, stated his involvement in the conflict. It was caught on camera. Don't leave some lights.
1: And I use the same file, right, boss?
0: Absolutely.

0: And ICE essentially brought the four cars going to transport the actor to the MC. Because we still don't have a bus available, correct?
1: That's correct. From MC, the call was still pending.
0: Obviously, how's the stack?
1: Knock on wood, there's only a loud music complaint at 280 Bright.
0: All right.

0: Alright, you should say it. Felt better of it. Yeah, the original car, they're gonna transport that actor to the hospital until we have someone to relieve him and they can start up the paperwork. Unless he gets discharged for us.
1: Alrighty, boss. I just want to make sure, because I have East 2 as primary for the initial Columbus and Washington ticket. Are they going to be with the victim?
0: The victim's with the detectives. The two cars going to have the actor. Are they going to transport to the MC? And I will free up the four car.
1: Alrighty, beautiful. Thank you.

0: All right, I received bus on scene. SD, just want to confirm, you said you're on the plaza doing a direct patrol?
1: What's five?
2: Flown by 17 Salal Court, apartment 3 on the 3rd floor. Paula states her mother just took a bunch of pills. And she's notified. ESU channel 2. 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
3: MRC 3.
2: MRC 3, I have West 5 responding to 17 Salal Court, apartment number 3, crosses ocean, and I'm okay. Paula says her mother took a bottle of pills. MC's notified coming in as suicide. Those pills are going to be blood thinners. That's correct. 17 Salal Court, apartment number 3.
1: What's wrong, MC?

0: Papa One, have for meal.
1: From the Sofijian 654 Van Horn with 1G and Alpha Mail, it was approved by the South Sergeant Ray.
2: Reaver Meat Master stating that the ALS unit is insisting to go on a crew swap. Can they reach out to Mutual Aid and have them respond? We've been waiting for over an hour for an announcement.
3: I received him.
4: Sergeant on 2, I know the units all stand there waiting for ALS. This is an apparent DOA, correct?
2: Yes, ma'am.
4: All right, receive. We'll get the ball rolling. You can have DCI respond. I'm here with the West Detective. I'll tell them to respond, and I'll take the file number on that.
1: I receive. I appreciate that. That file number is going to be 126320. That's 126320.
4: Receive. And just to double check, there's no next of kin off there, correct?
1: That's correct. No next of kin.
4: Receive. Myself and the West Detective will start making our way.
1: Receive. Thank you.
5: VCI 102. VCI 302.
6: Went to the supervisor that so this is a fucking so they both own tractor trailers, so basically a dispute over the parking spot. He doesn't want him to park there, so they got into a loud verbal dispute, and they both exchanged words, and he said the actor stated he would kill him and his wife if he parks there again.
4: I received. Does he know the actor?
6: Negative. They just park in the same area. He doesn't know him personally.
4: But he can't ID and he's willing to leave a statement. Is that correct? Let's see, they're advised and sent away. Okay.
5: Four, we get the 455 Washington Boulevard in front of the DoubleTree for a DG complaint. 3 males, they want them removed. I'm sorry, it's 1 male.
1: Where is he?
6: And one, he doesn't know the male personally. He only seen him about 3 times.
4: Yeah, understood. Is he able to ID and is he willing to give a statement?
6: Correct. He's willing to ID and give a statement.
4: I received a notified the detective sergeant.
6: Be advised, this happened on at Chin Cave Point in the south. Mm-hmm.

0: on the call.
1: Stand by. Detective Sergeant, Channel 3. Detective Sergeant, switch to 3.
0: Detective Sergeant.
1: Hey, boss. There was a walk-in at the East Base for an incident that happened in the South District at a parking lot for trucks. Vic states that he got into a dispute with another truck driver who told him if he parks in his spot again, he's going to take his life and his wife's life. He feels the threat to be credible. He can ID this male. He saw him 3 times in the past.
0: Was he able to get the plate on the truck? Anything that could ID the actor?
2: We have a plate that plays person in the vehicle. Unsure if he owns the truck.
0: All right, receive. Do you have the actor stopped?
2: Yeah. Walking.
0: All right, receive. Just document everything in the report. Forward a copy up. A few of my detectives are already tied up. And then just provide him with the East Detective's number. Have him call tomorrow to set up for an interview.
2: Receive.
1: There's going to be a male laying on the ground near a silver vehicle. MC was notified, crosses ocean, and I'm okay.
2: Chief.
3: 5, we're all put that male down. That's in the Sela.
1: 94 Union Street, that's how what I have it as.
3: Okay. Alright, we're all put that male down. He woke up, he's good. We're going to continue for that 17.
1: I received, thank you. 203 disregard your photography.
0: West 2 received, thank you.
4: West 1?
1: 110.
4: There was a F4 Jackson in the room where we're at. We can't transmit out.
1: Alright, received. Hooligans. They're nothing but trouble, and they're requesting police to come and scare them. Again, there's no units available. Just wanted to advise the full course of this guy.
5: I received. I'm going on the assumption that the entire city is busy, correct?
1: Yes, sir.
5: All right, well, then she's going to have to wait. Received.

0: Any smoke, can I get that phone number, please? Fine, if you could, just give me that phone number, sir, please.
1: Yeah, no problem. That's going to be apartment number 3 on the 3rd floor.
0: Yeah, we're both coming this way, too, right? 7:15.
1: That's correct. I'm Steven's number 5.

0: Yeah, North Sioux, the Hunter County Sheriff is taking over his investigation. We are available right now.
1: Alright, you received, check out 3342 Kennedy Boulevard in regards to one of the vendors being unauthorized in the park for the fair.

0: that one of them?
1: Good.
0: We're gonna have one release on the summons. Can I get a time check?
1: 1841, one release on summons.
0: I received, we're also gonna be responding back to 92 Danforth and transport this female. She's gonna retrieve her vehicle and then leave. This is already approved by the BCI Lieutenant.

0: See, you can put yourself in a direct line of work. Question.
1: We got an ace here on the bus. And Madam's in the call.

0: Brandon 5 from MC. They stated that call is pending.
1: WI-33.
0: Go ahead.
1: WI-33, you can show myself in the NGC office. 60 Columbus.
2: Let's see. Check. There's no proper address. You have a host facility to keep your entire sheet lab verification. And it's also have a configuration, so maybe you just want to keep it.
0: Alrighty, receive. Yeah, when I called them the first time, I told them that it was a bottle of Eliquis, being that it's blood thinners, and they said they were notified, just no bus available, but I'll give them another call.
2: Appreciate that, thank you.
0: No problem.

0: Not sure, you guys still need it at that 135, Bergen.
1: No, you can pull it.
0: Alright, just before your meal, 242 baby, telephone harassment. Call us at our ex-husband trying to harm her over email. 242 baby, lab, second floor.

0: 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That's 126320.
1: Thank you.
0: You're welcome.

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0: We're off 210 Hudson on a FIFA check.
1: Hudson on a vehicle check, receive.
0: That's a FIFA check. We're off.
1: FIFA check, 1851.
0: Receive.

0: All right, 503.
1: Go ahead.
0: All right, we're still off here. We're about wrapped up. Can I just get a 504 person in crisis, please?
1: Number is going to be 126372. 126372.
0: I don't see that. Thank you. I'll advise you when we're officially here.
1: Thank you.

0: Western.
1: Three guys.
0: Can you call back MC? I think they have a little bit of confusion here. They're releasing the other bus. We don't know if there's ever going to be an ALS responding here.

0: West 303.
1: Awesome.
0: All right, I called MC and I'm speaking to one of their supervisors. Do you want that BLS to just stand by until they do have an ALS available?

0: They said they're going to send ALS here right now, but, you know, they said that 25 minutes ago. We just want to make sure if they're going to keep getting pulled, and don't forget about us.
1: All right, Steve, I'll express that to them. Oh, well.

0: North 1.
1: Go.
0: Report taken. We're holding 2. Are we clear taking it?
1: I'm so sorry. I wish you could. But I need you to respond over to 232 Central. 232 Central. Emergency customer just you at the coffee shop for a female who's personnel management. I have a description on there. Let me know when you're ready for it.
0: Appreciate that.
1: Black female, long braids, maroon tank top, black pants.
0: See if she's on scene.
1: I can call back and check.
0: All right, Richie. We'll be on a further.
1: Okay.

0: callback number is not working. It's saying the number I have dialed is not in service. If you do have to get into the store, there was an individual named Maggie who called it in, North One.
1: I will receive. I'm close off.
0: Creepy.
1: Alright, fine. We're all wrapped up here. We're going to take that as reported on down.
2: Out three. West four.
3: People
2: put his nose nine
3: together.
2: Receive.
3: South three.
2: Three. From you.
3: Receive, thank you.

Copy. Two. Alright, the TRO has not been served. However, this is going to be a new incident of DV harassment. So if you can just give us a file number, we'll cross-reference the one from earlier.

0: SV. We're pending approval. Do you need us?
1: Approved. We got some calls in the stack if you're ready.
0: You can send it.
1: It's going to be 608 Montgomery, 608 Montgomery Street, two-car NVA, Toyota, black Toyota RAV4, and a silver Honda Civic, no injuries.

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0: Four, can you guys take a ride to 156 Belmont? 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Unknown apartment. 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
1: Three seats in a row.
2: Plus five.
0: And?
2: Plus five, we're critical. We could have a few.
0: You sure are. No problem.

0: 10.
1: After the 10, we're still waiting for ALAS.
0: Where's the contact 1913?
1: Received, thank you.

0: One.
1: I got one more for you. 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
2: This is Burgundy Kennedy.

0: Department 204 is usually a sick call, but we respond as well on some occasions.
1: 156 appears to be a bad address.
2: Would you like for me to try the call back? Maybe they want to talk to you.
1: Yeah, if you could, I would appreciate it.
2: No problem, that's what I'm here for.
1: Thank you, Ms. Hicks.
3: That's Sergeant Albright over there with him.

0: F4, you can disregard. The loud music is coming from loudspeakers outside. We're advising.
1: Listening.
2: Yes.
1: I have an announcement.
2: I'm ready for all the info. I'm ready. Go ahead.
1: It's going to be a 1917 by Dr. Rizzo. Victor, India, Zulu, Zulu, Uniform, Sierra, Oscar. All the proper notifications were made. Detective is off. BCR was off. Detective Sergeant was off. And West Sergeant was off.
3: Unable to get in touch with the judge at this time.
2: No Mexican, 1917 hour pronouncement, Dr. Vazula, Mexican on scene, and apparent natural?
1: No Mexican on scene, and the apparent natural.
2: No Mexican, all right, I got you. I received that, I got you.
4: Detective Sergeant RP from Glenwood.
5: And West Sergeant as well.
2: Second Sergeant and Sergeant, I got that.

0: 4503.
1: Received.
0: Two, can you respond over to 302 Sherman, 302 Sherman, still on package?

0: Yeah.
1: So you guys are available, right? Okay, can you check out a lewdness complaint, 144 Romaine? Allegedly, there's a male urinating on the caller's home. Hispanic male, white shirt, khaki shorts. He was drinking in the area.

0: sergeants, they're called back on this EMS. Doesn't have any more info than we do.
1: Negative on the callback. Let me check the numbers on the history.
2: He gave his call stating they got a call for a medical alarm. However, they're claiming it may not be a medical issue, so they want us to go because it's an unknown situation. I did a history check. There is previous calls for a medical history with this department for medical alarm situations. Yeah, it's 31 Thorne, Farm 1.
3: Proceed.

0: for that transport was TCO, though. We got to make our way back to the prison.
1: All right, Sergeant, it's going to be negative on callbacks. Five multiple in the building. I got a response on three.
2: Access, and there's an older gentleman here. He's in the super down, so we're going to...
3: Four. East 4, can you head to Newport Mall, 30 Mall Drive West at Hollister, Mayo, shoplifter in the store?

0: So it's just an update. It's a female that's fallen. Couldn't get up. Buses checking her now.
1: Get up, bus.

0: So you want to give a call back on an apartment number? That's a pricing service?
1: Yeah, the apartment is one. That callback number is going to be for the MC, so the callback's irrelevant. I don't have anything. It's based on a medical alarm.

You have a Spanish-speaking officer?

0: East 203.
1: One credit space, speaking officer. That's about 2 blocks over from where you're going. 31 Thorn.

0: I received that. We want you to get more information, and then we'll head over there.
1: Listen.
2: East 503.
3: East Lieutenant, the 2 car is at DMC with the prisoner from the assault earlier.
2: Let's receive the, what about the 5 car?
3: I'm covering pedestrian plaza.
2: Receive the, do you know the make, possibly model of the vehicle that, that got the window smashed on that Columbus Drive in Washington?
3: That's a negative. I was never on scene for that.

0: two, any other call to SLT?
1: Pressure.
2: You, call me East Dispatch.
3: Alright, Chief, but if you're, speaking about that, vehicle, just reach out to the detective. They should have that information, because, they took a statement.
2: Chief. East Detective.
4: Here, so we're going to be conducting the statement shortly. I'll call you up at 9-2 when I get some more.
2: Proceed.

0: East 303, what's your status?
1: Where's the

0: FID West Side and Quartier. I have a Pennsylvania regs for you when you're ready.
1: Yeah, with it.
0: Mike Whiskey Romeo 9565. Mike Romeo. I'm sorry, Mike Whiskey Romeo 9565. That should come back to a looks like a maroon Honda CRV.
1: And is vehicle Rambler?
0: Yeah, give me the owner's information. Issue a short call for failure to comply and live music.
1: Not a problem. I understand that. And what's your location again?
0: I'm sorry, go to your West Side.
1: Gotcha. I got you.

0: West.
1: Anyone Cunningham?
0: Yeah, West 3. I spoke to medical examiner. They're coming to pick up the body. No ETA.
1: Thank you.
0: One. Yeah. Alright, can you just have a bus respond as well?
1: No model. And the registered owner information, Denise Raquel Polanco, out of Reading, Pennsylvania.
0: Translators to respond to her, but according to her caregiver, she's hearing voices and she thinks that someone's following her, so I just want to also check her out and we'll get more when the translators come here.
2: All right, I guess I'm not fine.
1: Of course you can. 133-471. 133-471.
0: We see that. Thank you.

0: see you.
1: I've seen you on the phone. Yeah.
0: Yeah, good evening. Put me on post.
1: I didn't even take this.

0: Ace of Pentacles.
1: Ace of Pentacles, go ahead.
0: Yeah, Ace of Pentacles. The victim of the vehicle from fire, that was a Kia Ultima. That matches the description of the vehicle you told me about.
1: That's received. Would you happen to know if the plate is a Foxtrot 8-4 uniform Zulu Delta?
0: Unfortunately, I did not ask about the plate when I saw the victim going upstairs and passing around the street.
1: That's received, though. It sounds like there's one in the same.
0: Yeah, I didn't see any other cars out there.
1: Received.

All right, 30, good afternoon. Can you respond over to Charlotte and State Highway 7? It's probably going to be over going towards the Charlotte Circle there. I stated that they're near the Hoboken Holland Tunnel ramp coming from Route 280 eastbound. Maybe for MVA, one vehicle fled. Call it on a white Mazda on the shoulder. That's a Charlotte Circle.

0: I'm sorry. You
1: guys are done with their fuel run?
0: Well, we're making our way back from the North Pole, so we have some complications, but we are on the way back.

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Across the street from the location, there's a red house with a garden. Caller here, someone screaming for help.

0: Musste jetzt für eine Juice.
1: Yeah,
0: right for you when you said.
2: Stand by.
0: The reg that they were calling about. This is the victim's reg registration. Foxtrot 89. Uniform Zulu Delta?
2: Yeah, that correlates. It was the same vehicle they saw.
0: All right, receive.
2: Thank you for that.
1: Alrighty, boy. I need you to check the area of Mallory and Evie for a potential recovery of a stolen bike that was reported earlier around 14:30 hours. It was stolen from the rear of the IHOP. You are looking for a forest medium green bike with a single sticker that says Evanston on it in white on the battery pack of the bike. It also has a Thor cartoon version sticker. A front fender has a smiley face sticker made out of gears. There was a person riding this bike, the potential person who stole the bike, wearing a red backpack on his back and a cap on his head. Looks like an older, unknown race male. Again, it was last seen in the area of Mallory and Ike. No flight direction.
0: For receipts, we'll check it out.
1: Follow
3: through. Dead. Hey, fine. You suspect who was? We're holding. Could you bring him in or you can just out here?
1: You can have him with them, but if I need you, you'll be reached out to.
3: I'll be here if you need us.
1: Thank you. And West 2, if you're all wrapped up with that advisement, I know you're holding 2 as well. Same thing as the 5 car, you can head in with them, but if I need you, I will be pulling you.
3: That's true, those reports were already TCO'd earlier.
1: Oh, that's even better. Thank you so much.
0: WI-33.
1: Last unit, go again.